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1: Sherlyn is not here today. Made the very wise move of not coming in from Stellenbosch today. 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

0: 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The number one breakfast show on the number one station. 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
1: The three stages of the water cycle: evaporation, condensation, and...
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0: Straight from the Coyote Ugly soundtrack, it's Leanne Rimes, Can't Fight the Moonlight on KFM 94.5. Welcome to it, 20 minutes past 5. My name is Dante Bull, sorting you out bright and early this morning, all the way until the clock strikes 6 a.m. on what is Wednesday, the 13th of May 2026. I'm in for Liesl van der Westhuizen, in case you were wondering. Today and tomorrow, our girl is back on Friday, I believe. But she's back on Friday, yeah, just in time to take you straight into the weekend. Now, yesterday, we saw the last of the storm here in the Mother City, in the Western Cape as well. It was a brutal one. It's been a tough 48 hours as well for many of us out there. Yesterday, I also saw the schools were closed, so the kiddos were at home. A lot of friends and family that I know are working from home as well. Hopefully, that was the case for you. Just be safe out there, you know? And today, don't be so quick to put that jacket away. It's still going to be a little bit crisp and cold outside, just kind of getting the leftovers of the storm. But no rain today, no heavy winds as well, and clear skies from tomorrow onwards, straight into the weekend. So I think we've really, really seen the worst of that storm. Winter, you know, is really with us now. So keep an umbrella in the boot. Do those checks before you leave the house. I always tell my family as well, do not leave your home without a jacket, a beanie, a hat, something in the boot. Because Cape Town's weather, it can be brutal sometimes. And if you're new to the show, welcome, welcome. It's vroeg, maar it's altijd lekker. We have a good time between now and 6 o'clock. I've got your Get Up and Go song that's happening a few minutes before 6 a.m. It is Battle of the Bands today. So I'll give you those two options in the next few minutes. Plus Fitness Guide happening at 5:40 this morning. Now, speaking of the storm, I know that thousands of Capetonians are dealing with flooded homes, damaged properties, and a lot of schools underwater as well. But you know what? We all want to help in the best way that we can. So the City of Cape Town is calling for urgent donations, including non-perishable foods, personal hygiene items, nappies, baby formula, and blankets. So if you may be asking yourself, Dante, where can I go? How can I donate? Well, let me plug you quickly. Donations can be dropped off at fire stations in Balville, Goodwood, Lakeside, Millerton, Ottery, Rouland Street, as well as the Strand area. And if it's easier, pick and pay stores across the province are also accepting donations. A small contribution can make a big difference right now. And if you want to know how else you can help, head on over to Facebook, head on over to primemediaplus.com and keep listening to KFM 94.5 for more info on how you can help the City of Cape Town. My name is Dante Poole. Good morning to you. Let's go.
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It's the boys of One Direction with Night Changes on KFM 94.5. Dante Poole sorting you out all the way until 6 a.m. on this much better Wednesday morning than yesterday morning with the weather conditions and all. Good morning, Anastasia on the WhatsApp line. I see you, darling, making her way to work out in Pardon Island this morning. 082-945-0940. That is also where you will vote this morning for your Get Up and Go song. So every day when I'm in for Liesl, I like to do a nice little theme, you know, for Get Up and Go. So today it is Battle of the Bands. So I've got two great groups going head to head, you know. One is a little bit more 80s, others is a bit more 90s. We like to just spice it up a little bit. So let's go to the 80s with this one. Option number one this morning, one of the greatest rock bands of the 80s, A Little Starship.

Nothing's going to stop us on this Wednesday, on this hump day. We are almost there. We're in the middle of the week. 082-945-0940. If that is where your vote is going to this morning, let me know on the WhatsApp line. It is a great tune from Starship. We'll get into that, of course, just before 6 o'clock this morning. Option number two, a little bit different. Let's move to the 90s. Perhaps you want to creep around with the gals of TLC.

0: mega crazy sexy cool album TLC Creep. Option number two for Battle of the Bands this morning. What are we going to do? 082-945-0940. Let me know. The power is in your hands. Only power I have a little bit for you this morning is to plug you with what's happening out there with your traffic. All right, some road closures to note. The Huguenot Tunnel is closed in both directions this morning, as well as the Teutskloof Pass, that's also closed, and the R101, as well as the Franschhoek Pass. Some faulty traffic lights to note this morning, that is happening out in Ocean View at Komiki Road and Milky Way. Anything else? 082-945-0940.
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off with a Macho Mamba Sway on KFM 94.5. The WhatsApp line has gone crazy this morning for the options for your Get Up and Go song. 082-945-0940. Dante Paul in for Liesl van der Westhuizen this morning. All right, if you missed the options for Get Up and Go, remember the category is Battle of the Bands, all right? And I think everyone is going a little bit crazy this morning for option number one, which is this one from Starship.

I think it's because it's Wednesday, it is midweek, it's hump day. We just need a little bit more motivation to get us to the end. A little starship, nothing's going to stop us now on this Wednesday. 082-945-0940, that is option number one this morning for Battle of the Bands. But listen, let's not count out the fabulous girls of TLC.

0: Someone on this Wednesday morning is thinking about creeping out there. And you know what? Hey, I don't judge. You know, do whatever your heart desires. 082-945-0940. Battle of the bands this morning. What are we going to do? Option number one or option number two, TLC Creep. 082-945-0940. We'll get into that in the next few minutes. Pop me a voice note. But first, I really want to
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0: You already know we are about to plug you with a gym or two that you can enjoy in your area, in your community on this Wednesday. The weather has calmed down a little bit so we can get back to the gym, back to those fitness goals out there. So the one gym that we are looking at this morning is especially for all the girlies out there. It is called Inside Out Fitness for Women. Now, I know that a lot of the times it is hard to find, you know, exclusive female-only gyms. Sometimes it's here and there sprinkled all over the city, but this is a fabulous one. So, ladies, if your legs have been feeling a little bit too comfortable lately, this one is calling your name. It's going to give you a proper lower body workout, all right? So, the gym is created for the girls where the energy is uplifting, welcoming, and just the right amount of why are my calves talking back to me? This is the motto of the gym, all right? So, it's already inspiring you to go and pop in and visit. So their lower body and cardio workout is all about strengthening those glutes. So especially the glute area, thighs, calves, while getting the heart rate up with fun cardio intervals as well. So you can expect the burn, but also that wonderful feeling of just feeling accomplished after you leave. So it is open for all fitness levels, beginners, or perhaps you've been a pro, you've been in your gym girly era for a hot minute right now. This is something you can add to your list. And listen, ladies, the schedule is very flexible. The first class is starting right now at 5:45 in the morning, and the last one will end at about 5:30 this evening. So there's options, different slots that you can enjoy. So bring your girlfriends with, bring your plus one with, and have a great time. Check them out. It is called Inside Out Fitness for Women. Anything else, KFM at kfm.co.za.

0: It's Elizabeth Taylor by Taylor Swift on KFM 94.5. A few minutes away from 6 o'clock this morning. My name is Dante Poole. Happy Wednesday. We are almost there. Tomorrow it's Klein Vrijdag and then it's the weekend again. All right, the votes are in for your Get Up and Go song this morning. If you want to cast a last minute vote and just squeeze it in, 082-945-0940. Alrighty, let's see what's happening with those temperatures quickly this morning. Cape Town reaching a high of 17 degrees today. No rain in the mother city expected. It's just going to be cold and icy out there. 17 looks like it's the number across the board today. Stellenbosch, your max also 17. Beaufort West, the same. That's your high. George Neisner also chilling on 17 degrees today. No rain out there in the Garden Route side. So you can breathe a little bit that side of the world. Langebaan cooling down to about 16 today for you. Springbok 14. Kalfinia 12 degrees. That's your high. Sunrise this morning, that's happening at 7:30. And then a sunset, that will happen at 5 to 6 this evening.
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0: Let's get to your Get Up and Go song this morning before we get into the final option that will take us to 6 a.m. Let's take a final look at your traffic. Alrighty, O'Sherlin is going to sort you out after 6 o'clock with your next traffic update, 082-945-0940 this morning. Just some closures to note, and that is the Huguenot Tunnel is closed in both directions, as well as the Teutskloof Pass and the R101, as well as the Franschhoek Pass. So just make sure that you find alternative routes to your destination this morning. And then faulty traffic lights, they continue out in Ocean View at Komiki Road and Milky Way. Anything else, you can let Sherlin know on 082-945-0940. All right, let's get to your Get Up and Go song. Who is it going to be this morning? Starship or TLC for Battle of the Bands? Let's see over here. Mr. Ralph saying, good morning, Dante. Starship, please. Steven, Starship, Salomia, nothing's going to stop us now. Oh, my TLC babies, you never stood a chance this morning. Sharon, what are you saying, darling? Sharon.
13: Hey, Dante.
0: Hey.
13: I had to pull over because when I heard it was Starship, I was like, let's do this. I need Starship this morning on this cold morning. It's cold. Some Starship, please.
0: Listen, I am convinced, darling. Starship it is for Battle of the Bands. Nothing is going to stop us on this Wednesday. Good morning.

0: mashup. Nothing is going to stop us on this Wednesday. Nothing at all, I tell you. Just when 6 o'clock this morning, I have got to go. Stand by for the biggest breakfast show in the land of Mzansi. They will take you all the way to 9 o'clock. KFM Mornings, they are up next. From me, Dante Poole, have a lekker Wednesday. Vanya has got your news.
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2: Storms claim at least six and a Lexus recall announced. Good morning. Severe weather in the Western Cape over the last 5 days has left at least six people deceased, major transport routes cut off, water supply disrupted, and thousands of people affected. The N1 remains closed at several points between Worcester and De Doorns due to flooding, with key routes including De Toits Kloof Pass, the Huguenot Tunnel, and Baines Kloof Pass also shut. Authorities have urged motorists to avoid all non-essential travel through the Cape Winelands, where conditions remain dangerous and alternative routes limited. Carlo Peterson has more.
3: Heavy rain and power outages have also disrupted water supply in parts of the Garden Route, including Uniondale, Denver Park, and several suburbs in George. In Cape Town, humanitarian relief operations are underway to assist more than 83,000 people after more than 20,000 dwellings were impacted by flooding and storm damage. City Disaster Risk Management Centre spokesperson Charlotte Powell.
4: We ask communities to please pay special attention to vulnerable households in their areas and to render assistance where possible.
3: Western Cape schools are set to reopen today, though some may remain closed due to damage or access challenges. Carlo Peterson, Eyewitness News.
2: Then residents in one of the worst hit areas rallied together to secure temporary shelter for those affected by the recent inclement weather. Chairperson of the Tandu Tandu informal settlement in Khayelitsha, Sibusiso Kambangela, says more than 4,000 people in the community have been left destitute after the heavy rains and flooding. He says after they reached out to the city of Cape Town for help and officials pitched up with forms for residents to complete.
5: Even last night, we had to put money together to buy paraffin so we can heat up the community hall so people at least can be warm, because the blankets, clothes are wet. So even today, we had to put money together to buy bread so at least kids can eat.
2: City of Cape Town has meanwhile repeated that humanitarian relief efforts are ongoing in all the communities affected by the adverse weather conditions. A new defence witness is set to testify in the Western Cape High Court today in the trial of alleged underworld gang boss Nafiz Modak. Modak, who is on trial with 14 others, face a slew of charges, including the murder of top cop Shaul Kinnear outside his Bishop Lavers home 6 years ago. A correctional services official

0: components. This could cause the engine to stall or fail to start, increasing the risk of an accident, especially at high speeds. Taking a look at today's weather temperatures, no rain is expected. However, cloudy conditions will persist throughout the day. Highs of 16 is forecast for Langebaan and Robertson, 17 for Cape Town, Hermanus and Knysna, and 14 for Springbok. The top story at this hour, severe weather in the Western Cape over the last 5 days has left at least 6 people deceased.
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0: It's Gone Gone Gone from David Guetta, KFM Mornings. Welcome to Wednesday.
1: Hello, hello, good morning.
2: Is this the rainbow at the end of the storm?
0: It is. We are dry at least up until Saturday.
2: Some relief.
0: We got no rain forecast for as far as I can see.
1: Oh, that sounds good.
2: Give people time to repair.
0: I tell you,
2: rebuild.
0: It was really nice driving into work today on a dry road.
2: For sure.
0: Really proper. So here we go. Back to normal. Mm-hmm.
2: Back to school.
0: Yes, today.
2: Back to school.
0: Yeah. Good luck with that. And I had a look at the dam levels. So Garden Route dams are 100%.
2: I'm sure.
0: After all this rain, mm-hmm. how much do you think the Cape Town Metropole dams went up by?

0: better be by a significant amount because we've suffered.
1: But we also know how much rain it takes to fill those dams. Give us the good news, I hope.
2: Come on, take a guess.
1: I don't even want to guess.
0: 10%.
2: 10%? All right. We were at 47.31% all the dams collectively. From 47.31, we are now at 49%. We went up 2% with all this water. 2%.
0: Oh, man, that was anticlimactic.
2: Tell me about it. I was expecting a story and we're at least at 75%.
1: Maybe not 75, but like 60.
2: Garden Route filled all their dams. Us, we got 2%.
0: Got a long way to go.
2: Yeah.
1: They didn't fill their dams. Their dams are overflowing.
2: They're overflowing, yeah. Exactly right, yeah.
0: This is also part of the problem, yeah.
2: We are at 2%. No. Boom.
0: At least it's the right direction.
2: Yeah. Well, it wasn't in the right place, all this rain, clearly.
1: Is there anything that we can do to ensure that more of the water actually gets to the dams?
2: It's luck of the draw. It's total luck of the draw.
1: Yo.
2: All that water, it's in the ocean. There it stays.

0: It's Firework from Katy Perry on KFM Mornings. Seems like I was reading fake news. You're fake news.
1: Oh, Darren.
0: Mm.
2: So is the truth better news?
0: It is. It is. Which I'm very happy to correct.
1: Not you with a little rage bait in the morning.
0: No, it wasn't intentional. That's the story that I read. So the story that I read, they've got it wrong.
2: Uh-huh.
0: But according to the city of Cape Town, we are at 61% for the dams that feed us.
2: That sounds much better.
0: Yeah.
1: So my 10% was a little bit more accurate.
0: Mm.
1: I definitely thought, 2% was just...
0: It didn't seem right, did it, eh?
1: Didn't sound right at all.
0: Yeah, so we've gone up 61.2%, which is... Looks like we are better than we were this time last year.
1: Okay.
0: By 2% than we were last year. So that's fantastic. Fantastic. All right. So we're looking all right. We're looking all right. Three or four more of those rains and we at 100%. Brilliant. I've got a message here, Sissy. No, we don't. All right. Okay. We'll take a clue, please, Sherlyn, for the 20K pop quiz brought to you by Suzuki.
2: Do you want sport or celebrity TV shows?
1: What are you watching now, Darren?
0: TV wise, no, I'm not watching anything.
1: Okay, that landmine. What is that show you were watching?
2: So this is something you could actually watch. You would probably want to watch. Question 8 this morning: Dutton Ranch is a spin-off and sequel to which show?
0: Yeah, I was actually telling Ramiz this yesterday. Yellowstone.
2: Yes.
0: The Dutton Ranch. When is that coming out? 14th. I think it's 14.
2: You tell me, you the fan.
0: Yeah. It's the only TV show that I'm excited to watch. Yeah. Yeah.
1: What is that Billy Bob show?
0: Yeah, that's Landman. Landman, very good.
1: Okay.
0: Very good. Yeah, yeah.
1: Okay.
0: Same director. Yeah.
2: So they're saying Friday, May 15th.
3: Oh.
2: Out on Paramount.
0: Good.
1: We'll probably get it around the same time, maybe.
0: Yeah, we will. But I don't even know where's that thing streaming now. Mm. This is the age-old question.
1: Because, you know, Showmax is gone now.
0: Yeah.
1: As a standalone. Yeah. Everything is over on DSTV Stream.
0: Well, yeah, what they did have, minus a few.
1: Yes.
0: So now...
1: It's a bit thin on the ground. Yeah.
0: I don't know where we go. I don't know.
1: You find it where you find it.
0: Yeah.
2: And the real ones always will.
1: Yeah. Mm. I mean, I'm on 5 streaming apps at the moment. Mm. It's madness.
0: Yeah. Well, what do you got? You got Apple, Netflix?
1: Netflix.
0: Disney?
1: Yes, Prime.
0: Prime, yeah.
1: And DSTV Stream.
0: Okay.
1: Yeah. Maybe a couple of tenants that I'm hosting as well.
0: Oh, is it? Borrowing, giving them the password?
1: My brother and my little niece.
0: But it doesn't seem like they give you anything in return.
1: No, they don't. They say I have disposable income to spare.
2: Is that auntie tax?
1: Yes. They say we're raising a family. We don't have entertainment budget.
0: Yeah.
1: You do. So you will pay, auntie.
0: That baby's going to mess up your algorithm. Yeah. It's going to be all Disney and Paw Patrol.
1: No, she has her own little profile, you see. She's not touching my stuff.
0: What a good auntie. But can you still do that now? Have they not geo-locked these things?
1: Yeah, on some pages you can.
0: Really?
1: Yes. You can kind of have your own profile. I'm not sure.
0: There's always a VPN for that. Okay. So the answer is...
2: Yellowstone.
0: Yellowstone. If you want to play this morning, 082-945-0940. 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Just your name, your ID, that'll do. And maybe you'll get to 20K. We've had an 8 out of 10 and an 8 out of 10 twice this week. Take it. 2 more. 20K, it's all yours.
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2: In your traffic this morning on Newway, we've got an accident at the N2. On the N1 incoming, traffic is slowing down after Durban Road, and you can definitely expect some delays today from Dana-Fontein Road on the N2. Still closed this morning, the N1 outgoing still closed at the tunnel, and incoming is closed at Rawsonville. The alternative there is via the R43 and Nieuwekloof Pass between Gouda and Tilbag at the N1 at Duklof, rather large area. Both lanes are closed due to debris. And then also closed the Franschhoek Pass as well as Mitchell's Pass. That's between Ceres and Wolseley, closed to all vehicles. Traffic lights also out in Brackenfell South at Botlaray Road and Crace Road, as well as in Guguletu at Steve Biko Street and Gavin Becky. More traffic at 6:30.
7: The biggest breakfast show in the Western Cape and the world. 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
0: What a tune. What a win. Well done, Sherlin. Final classic yesterday. Elton John, Candle in the

0: That's lovely. It's Elton John, Candle in the Wind, here on KFM Mornings.
1: Goosebumps. Mm. Both felt versions good. Of that song, so good.
0: Felt very nice. Thank That's the OG. Sir. As I said yesterday, that is the reason why your granny wears Chanel No. 5. That song about Marilyn Monroe. And she made Chanel No. 5 world famous.
2: The OG influencer.
0: Yeah, because she said, I wear nothing to bed other than a few drops of Chanel No. 5. And then granny went out and got it.
2: Ew, what an endorsement.
0: Mm.
1: And then for you to also have a legacy where a song is immortalized for you.
0: Yeah.
1: Jeez.
0: Marilyn Monroe. Okay, let's have a quick look at your weather forecast. It is brought to you by Quickot, adding warmth to life. So, good news. I'll repeat it again. The dams went up by 10%. 10% odd. Maybe even 11, 12-ish percent with this rain we had, which was fantastic. So we're up to 61% now. But that rain is going to be at bay for the next 4 days. No rain. This forecast that I have predicts accurately towards up until Saturday. And there's not one drop of rain until Saturday from now. All right, all those warnings have gone, which is great. Today there's not going to be any wind either in Cape Town, which would be beautiful. So your high is 17. We will take it. Everywhere it's going to be around 15 to 16 degrees here in the province. Even Sutherland tonight is warm. In the still of the night, it's only going to be 7. It's cooking out in Sutherland. Everywhere else, we are dry. We are dry everywhere, in fact. Even the Garden Route, dry right up until Saturday, which is very, very good news. 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
1: Good Good morning. Let's start with football news, where Mamelodi Sundowns have all but let their Betway Premiership title hopes slip through their fingers when they lost 3-2 to TS Galaxy last night. Sundowns just have a three-point lead ahead of Orlando Pirates with two games in hand. Pirates have a superior goal difference as well, so it is now in the hands of the Buccaneers to claim that title for the first time since 2012. Meanwhile, just speaking of that game, it was Victor Letswalo and Sedwin George who saw TS Galaxy 2-0 ahead before the Brazilians hit back. And they got a quick brace from Brian Leon ahead of the interval. Mpomvelase fired the rockets back in front, and that's where they stayed, collecting all 3 points for TS Galaxy. Meanwhile, Manchester City, they host Crystal Palace tonight, looking to cut Arsenal's lead at the top of the Premier League to 2 points, leading into the final two fixtures. Pep Guardiola expects a tough encounter against the Eagles at Etihad.
6: It's always had been a tough game since Patrick Vieira or Roy Hodgson especially, and now in Oliver. They have a final, European final, so in the maybe struggle a little bit in the Premier League with a lot of changes. Manager is leaving, announced from a long time ago, and maybe we're not consistent, but the quality is there. The pattern is there.
1: And Southampton will play Hull City for a spot in the Premier League after they came back from a goal down to beat Middlesbrough 2-1 in extra time of a tough championship playoff semi-final second leg yesterday. In cricket news, a sensational comeback for Shabnim Ismail for the Proteas women. The 37-year-old fast bowler is back in the fold, being announced as part of the T20 World Cup squad. She last played international cricket in 2023, but will be on the plane to England in June. And a great bowling performance from Kagiso Rabada saw the Gujarat Titans beat the Sunrisers Hyderabad by 82 runs in their IPL match yesterday. Finally, in tennis news, Jannik Sinner drew level with Novak Djokovic's record of 31 consecutive ATP Masters 1000 wins after beating compatriot Andrea Pellegrino 6-2 and 6-3 at the Italian Open yesterday. More at ewn.co.za.
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0: It's BTS with Dynamite here on KFM Morning, 6:38. Good morning. Thousands of Capetonians are dealing with flooded homes, damaged properties, schools underwater. Pictures have been horrendous. But you can help. The City of Cape Town is calling for urgent donations, including non-perishable food, personal hygiene items, nappies, baby formula, blankets as well. Donations can be dropped off at fire stations. Listen, Ware and Belleville, Goodwood, Lakeside, Milnerton, Ottery, Ruland Street and Strand. And if it's easier, all Pick and Pay stores across the province are also accepting donations. 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Belleville, Goodwood, Lakeside, Milnerton, Ottery, Ruland Street and Strand fire stations, as well as all Pick and Pay stores across the province. Donkey, donkey. All right, 20K Pop Quiz with Suzuki is coming up in less than 10 minutes. Good luck. You've had your clue. The answer is...
1: Yellowstone.
0: I can't
2: wait. Part of the Taylor Sheridan universe.
0: Yeah. last night, we were, after dinner, we were playing dominoes. What fun.
1: Is it something you do quite often?
0: First time. We did it as a family. What a joy.
2: Hello, 1996.
0: No.
2: How are you?
1: What do you mean, 1996? Dominoes is a forever game.
0: Dominoes.
3: Get out of
1: here. What a game. I love how with the rain, hey, sometimes these games also come out.
0: I'm addicted. Like, tonight I want to do it again.
2: This is so healthy.
0: I love it.
2: Games are so good.
3: So up in Boerkop, if you drive through Boerkop and it's a sunny day, you will see there's a new Boerkop market there. And there's some old guys and some new and some of the young guys as well. They'll put up a table and they'll play dominoes right there in the street, basically.
0: You know, in South America, it's a big thing in South America. Oh. They've got these like, so like in the UK, you've got these pubs, right? All over the place. There they've got these, because it's so hot as well, these open air domino villages. Where oaks, ladies, kids, they just pull in. It's mainly like retired dudes, right? With their, in their muscle tops, their vests. And they just go sit there all day, retired.
3: Yeah.
0: Go there, find a table. There's four other oaks. And you're playing dominoes all day. You get your board, you get your dominoes.
1: I'd love our retired opas to take on those guys. And my money's on our guys.
0: I think I'm going to open the first one in Bloberg. Just pull in all day long and play dominoes. What fun. You know, and I was thinking after that, I thought that was so much fun. And then I looked at TV in the lounge and I thought, I don't know when last this thing was actually on. No one watches this.
2: But I mean, we spoke about this earlier this year where people actually want to live in the world again.
0: Yeah.
2: Do things with other people, get off the phones, get off the computers, and actually hang out with people.
1: And even sometimes hanging out with the people in your
2: house. In your house, yes. I haven't seen you in 3 months. How are you doing?
0: Yeah, yeah. but TV really, it's not a thing that our kids are growing up with. They're not growing up with, as we know, traditional TV.
2: Right.
0: They're not even watching anything either, you know?
2: Are they still on the YouTube?
0: Not even. Not even that stuff.
2: That's good, actually. That gives me hope, then.
0: Yeah.
2: The kids are touching TV. Grass again.
0: Yeah. Yeah. TV is not a thing of the modern world. It really isn't, I don't think.
1: And I mean, it was such a big part of us, for us growing up.
0: Yeah.
1: I mean, we watched Siebenderlaan. I'll never forget it with my grandmother. And after Siebenderlaan, you watched the news. And we would do that together as a family.
0: I haven't watched a news bulletin for 15 years. Has anyone here watched a news bulletin? 8 o'clock, boom. Here comes Umrion.
2: I watched Cyril the other day.
0: I watched that, but that I watched on YouTube.
2: Yeah, I watched Cyril the other day. And of course, I've been watching the news for Western Cape weather stories.
0: But are you watching the news or are you reading the news? You're reading the news on your phone.
2: Sometimes.
0: A bulletin.
2: But I do watch, because sometimes the TV news does give you stuff that you don't get everywhere else.
0: If something happens at 7:59 in the evening.
2: The reporters are on the ground,
0: yeah.
2: In the store.
0: Yeah, okay. Well, Next, maybe chess.
2: Look at you. Hey?
0: But dominoes is a jewel. It's an absolute jewel. Okay, we've got your 20K pop quiz coming up next.
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1: 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On Muway, we've got an accident at the N2, and on the N1 incoming, traffic slowing down after Durban Road. You can also expect some delays from Danefontein Road on the N2, and then some closures. The N1 outgoing still closed at the tunnel, and incoming is closed at Rawsonville. The alternative there is via the R43 and Nieuwekloof Pass between Gouda and Tilbach. The N1 at Dukloof Lodge area, both lanes closed. That's due to debris. And then also closed, Franschhoek Pass as well as Mitchell's Pass between Ceres and Wolseley, closed to all vehicles. Traffic lights also still out in Brackenfell South at Botlaray Road and Cray Street, as well as in Guguletu at Steve Biko Street and Gavin Bekie. If I missed anything, please WhatsApp me on 082-945-0940.
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0: It's Mimi Webb, Ghost of You, here on KFM Mornings, 10 to 7 o'clock. We got some messages here with Domino's. I don't know, is this that little, I've scratched the scab, and now it's an open wound again. Apparently, Domino's has been a big thing on the underground.
1: Not on the underground, it's been around always. That's why when Sib said, is it 1996, I was like, what are you
2: Clearly,
1: talking
2: I haven't been
1: about?
2: Outside enough.
1: That's a classic.
0: Got some messages here.
3: Domino's is not 1996. I'm a teacher at a school. So many kids play Domino's to de-stress or during break because it's fun and they enjoy it. Domino's is so in.
4: Karen, kids might not be growing up with TVs, but they're growing up with phones, which is a lot worse. Once you get them off the phone, all of a sudden, board games return, outdoor play returns. The evil of all evils is social media and cell phones. Bottom line.
5: Talking about Domino's, yeah, that's a classic game. Doesn't matter if it's camping time or family gatherings after lunch or maybe after tea time. Everybody's gonna sit around and force playing at a time. The one set loses, another two comes and so on and so on and that. My grandmother that lives with me, she's 91 years old. She believes after supper she must still play her game of dominoes before she goes sleeps. Love it.
1: What a beautiful family routine. Yes. Yeah. Dominoes before bedtime.
0: I think we're going to make it a thing now.
1: Oh,
2: Dominoes after tea time. What's for tea? Nice life.
0: Yeah. But is that a old tea reference, as in tea is dinner? Not as in afternoon tea.
2: I think you mean afternoon tea. Afternoon, yeah. After every meal, clearly, we're playing Dominoes.
0: Old Gerard says, yeah, Domino's is the best. It's a pity us whites, we don't know how to play properly.
2: Okay. Ooh, that's personal.
0: He said he learned to play Domino's in Delft with his friends.
2: Or the proper way.
0: He says, there you learn how to play Domino's properly.
1: That's why I can't play. Because you're not just connecting the dots. The people who play for serious and who play for real, and it's very competitive, and it gets very loud. Ooh, the tension. So fun to watch.
0: Sounds... I need to know Delft Domino's.
6: Now, I must just take you up here to book up, too. Yeah. You'll see it. It's right here. They enjoy it. It's fun, man. It's loud, and it's crazy. I love it.
0: We're going to go hit some Domino's. Yes. All right.
2: So hold off on the Bloberg tournament. No one wants to see that one just yet.
0: All right, it's your turn. No, you go. No, you go.
1: Not the same bond.
0: I'm sure the pace is very different as well of the game. Okay, we've got your 20K pop quiz with Suzuki coming up next.
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1: Let's take a look at your traffic this morning. Lots happening on Muway. We've got a crash at the N2. A WhatsApp from Keith saying there's water on the road at Old Pearl Road and North Pine Drive at the Shell Garage. Looks like a water burst. On the N1 incoming, traffic slowing down at Mike Pienaar Boulevard. More delays from Danefontein Road on the N2. And then on the M3 North, traffic backed up at Constantia Main and from Racecourse Road on the M5. Traffic lights also still out in Brackenfell South at Botlaray Road and Crace Road, as well as in Guguletu at Steve Biko Street and Gavin Becky. If I missed anything, please WhatsApp us on 082-945-0940.
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0: 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Good morning, Hannes.
17: Good morning, how are you?
0: Fine and you, Hannes?
17: No, always good, always good.
0: Good, all right. So you are in Brackenfell, you work in logistics.
17: That is correct, yes.
0: Okay, logistics. So fuel price is hitting you right now?
17: No, it's not the most viable thing at the moment, but yeah, we're keeping that eye.
0: Yeah, what are you in, road freight or what?
17: Road freight, yes.
0: Oh, so every day is a different quote for your clients?
17: Of course, yes.
0: Sure. Yeah, it can't be easy, eh?
17: No, not much. A lot of sleepless nights.
0: Yeah, and apparently petrol stations, we are now using, because of the fuel price, we're using 30% less fuel. So we're not taking the hit, we're just driving less.
17: Correct. Sure. It doesn't help at the end of the day, but it's what we have to do.
0: Yeah, I mean, the knock-on with petrol stations, with everything. But, yeah, we at the end of it. We don't have the money, you know? So, yeah, let's hope it changes.
17: We hope it will end soon on our side.
0: Yeah, I really do. But everything that I'm reading says expect this for the next year. Whoa. Which sounds rather ominous. But things can change on the minute. Who knows? Okay, global politics is, sure. All right, but Hannes, let's see if we can give you 20K, brother.
17: Let's give it a go.
1: Let's do it.
0: Okay, true or false, Suzuki is there for you through the potholes, the pit stops, the sharp turns, and the short lefts. True. Yeah, he said true. Yeah, got it.
1: Go, Hannes!
0: Okay, Hannes, for 20,000 rand, my friend, your time starts now.
1: Messi is a 2024 song by Lola Who?
17: Skip.
1: Hamza Chimaev is famous for what sport?
17: UFC.
0: Yep.
1: Complete the Phil Collins song title, Another Day in?
17: Paradise.
0: Yep.
1: True or false, Tai Chi originated in China?
17: False.
1: Name the largest organ in the human body?
17: The intestines.
1: The best of the good life is the tagline of which local show?
17: Skip.
1: Who won the 2022 FIFA World Cup?
17: Skip.
1: Dutton Ranch is a spin-off and sequel to which show?
17: Yellowstone.
1: Mm-hmm. What's 18 times 2?
17: 60.
1: Spell autumn.
17: Sorry, 32.
1: Spell autumn.
17: Autumn. A-U-T-U-M.
1: Messi is a 2024...
2: Hannes!
0: Hannes.
2: And co.
0: Dropped the ball a few times there.
2: Yep.
0: Messi was a one-hit wonder. That was a tough question. Lola Young is her name.
2: Why are you calling Lola Young one-hit wonder?
0: She is.
2: I think she's got some things.
0: Nah, I just one hit wonder.
1: Yeah, that is too harsh.
2: She's just arrived.
0: Yeah, but one hit wonder so far.
1: Messy.
2: He's messy.
0: Tai Chi originated in China. Were you probably thinking, nah, it's probably maybe Japan.
2: Trick question or something.
0: Yeah. It was China, in fact. And the largest organ in the human body, you said the intestine. It's not. It's actually skin. I mean, you never think of skin as an organ, do you?
17: Correct, yes.
0: Yeah, tricky, tricky, Sherlyn. Tricky, tricky.
1: But one of those ones we've all read on the Chappies, man.
0: Yeah. Who won the 20... You know, on the Chappies, the intestines, do you know what the Chappies said about the intestines?
2: How long they are.
0: Yes, it could stretch the length of a tennis court. Do you remember that fact from Chappies? Your intestines can stretch the length of an entire tennis court.
1: That is a fact that you will now never forget.
0: Never, ever forget. Never. The 2022 FIFA World Cup.
2: Say it, Darren. Who won it?
0: Messi. No, Messi didn't win it. Argentina won it, excuse me.
2: We would have accepted Messi.
0: It's a team game. This is not tennis. Okay?
6: Messi is the team.
0: Shut your pie hole, Ramiz. 18 times 2. It was the clock that was putting the pressure on. 36.
17: 36, yes.
0: 36, yeah. Autumn, you see, it's one of those words where they've added letters that makes no sense. There's an N on the end of autumn.
1: English.
2: And the best of the good life? Top billing.
0: Yeah. Top billing, yes. No, he got top billing.
2: Did he get top billing? No.
0: All right. So then,
1: Hannes is so honest.
2: Yeah.
0: I'll give you five. Take Chappies.
2: Take Chappies. Take it.
17: Thank you so much.
0: How much is it to fill your car?
17: Currently 1,100.
0: 1,100 rand for you, Hannes. 1,100 rand for you. There we go. We'll give you that. Okay.
17: Oh, awesome. Thank you so much.
0: You come here, in this time, the minimum you're going to win is a tank of fuel. Okay.
17: Thank you so much. I really appreciate it.
0: All right. Ciao, Hannes. Bye-bye.
2: Bye-bye.
17: Cheers. Bye-bye. Cheers.
0: All right, that was the 20K Pop Quiz today. Time for your news at 7.
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18: SA marks 365 days of no load shedding and the storms claim at least 6. Good morning, I'm Vanya Kluter-Collison. As the country marks 365 days of no load shedding this week, Electricity and Energy Minister Josientjo Ramokgopa says this should not be a reason to celebrate, but it's an important milestone in reflecting on the path the country has travelled towards a stable electricity supply. Delivering the department's budget in Parliament yesterday, Ramokgopa pledged that by March next year, all provinces will also have overcome load reduction owing to demand outstripping municipal supply and infrastructure constraints. Ramokgopa says as the country works on diversifying its energy supply, nuclear energy will be pursued with greater vigor, including dusting off its pebble bed modular reactor technology, which has been mothballed for several years.
19: The department will advance the nuclear program with prudence and discipline. This includes the nuclear industrialization plan, the implementation of 5,200 megawatt nuclear build program, the nuclear fuel cycle strategy to support energy sovereignty, small modular reactor positioning, including the lifting of pebble bed modular reactor out of care maintenance and as the basis to renew its capability.
18: Meanwhile, the city of Cape Town says

0: structure must be replaced completely, and it is not simply a matter of restoring power.
1: Then severe weather conditions in the Western Cape over the last 5 days has claimed at least 6 lives. Major transport routes cut off, water supply disrupted, and thousands of people affected. The N1 remains closed at several points between Worcester and De Doorns due to flooding, with key routes including De Toitskloof Pass, the Huguenot Tunnel, and Beinskloof Pass also shut. Authorities have urged motorists to avoid all non-essential travel through the Cape Winelands, where conditions remain dangerous and alternative routes limited. And the National Consumer Commission has announced the recall of certain Lexus RCF vehicles due to a faulty fuel pump. The recall affects 22 cars sold in South Africa between November 2021 and November 2024. Taking a look at today's weather temperatures, no rain is expected. However, cloudy conditions will persist throughout the day. Highs of 16 is forecast for Langebaan and Robertson, 17 for Cape Town, as well as at Hermanus and Knysna, and 14 for Springbok. The top story at this hour, as the country marks 365 days of no load shedding this week, Electricity and Energy Minister Josienso Ramakgopa says this should not be a reason to celebrate.
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It's Zara Larson, Midnight Sun, here on KFM Mornings. It's 10 minutes after 7. So about half an hour ago, I just casually mentioned

0: Last night, after dinner, the four of us, myself, my wife, and two kids, we just started playing dominoes. Mm. My son got a set of dominoes for Christmas, and we're sitting in the cupboard, and let's play. Best jaw I've had for a long time. We played 10 games, and my nine-year-old got three. I got two, my wife got two, my other son got one. Mm-hmm. What a jaw. Tonight, I cannot wait for dominoes round two. Mm. It's now a proper fight in the Simpson house. It's dominoes and we're there to win. And where have I been? Where's dominoes been all my life?
1: This is your life now.
0: Where's it been?
2: Welcome.
0: The message on the WhatsApp telephone have been absolutely crazy.
2: And like you said, very competitive and such a nice way to just connect with family.
0: Tell me about it.
2: Because this chat is now making me go, it's been too long. We should get the family together. We need to play.
0: If you haven't, go buy a domino set today. I don't even know where you buy them. Take a lot.
1: Everywhere.
3: Anywhere.
0: Crazy store.
1: Darren,
0: crazy
1: store.
2: Pick and pay.
0: Go get dominoes. We've got a whole bunch of messages here. Here's just a few.
4: Dominoes. Still a big, big thing at school. During intervals, my kids are playing dominoes. I have two teenage sons and we play dominoes every weekend. Every single weekend and with their friends. So,
5: guys, I went to UWC. The sound of the people playing dominoes in the hall. They would slam those domino pieces on the table. It echoed in that hall. People would play it all the time. They would take up tables. It was actually quite cool.
6: Hello, my name is Yakin and I'm 6 years old and I like playing dominoes.
7: Darren, what does your family say when they can't play? Do they say pass? Because the word is klop.
8: Yeah. Guys, it's dumps, man.
9: If you don't hear these words in dominoes, then you don't play dominoes. Here in the strand, says trika dry harre in. Big boots and bones. Fight for your life. As they die were, then weet jy, jy speel dominoes. Lekker dag vir julle hoor. Bye.
10: Advocado pera macchiara mera.
2: There's a whole lingo, right?
0: Yeah. You know, if I'm out of a domino, I say pass.
2: Next.
0: Klop. Pass. So what was I say?
3: Klop.
2: Klop.
3: What klop say?
0: I say pass your turn.
3: Oh no.
0: I got an idea. You know me. I love ideas. And I always think big.
2: Uh-huh. What are you thinking?
0: I'm thinking we're going to have the International Dominoes World Championship of Cape Town. Oh, a division. Nice. I can see it. We are in Grand West.
2: Uh-huh.
0: Everybody on the floor. We've got dominoes everywhere. Clack, clack, clack, clack, clack, clack, clack. Okay. We've got everyone sitting in the stands like Wackheads All-Star Comedy Jam, all right, watching. It's on big screens. We go all the way from knockout to the grand final where the winner wins 100,000 rand.
2: Big money for a big title, yes. Make it happen.
0: Yeah.
2: Let's go.
3: Yo.
0: When you're playing dominoes now, what are you playing for? You're playing for 10 bucks, 20 bucks, how much?
1: Bragging rights.
0: Friend money. Is there like a Domino's Association in South Africa? I doubt it, huh?
2: Don't know.
1: You don't want to step on anybody's toes, you see. Uh-huh. If there's an official body, you must go through the correct channels.
0: Yeah.
2: Good questions. Yeah, we must just make sure.
0: Mm-hmm. Okay, I'll need some time to think about this.
2: Mm-hmm.
0: But minimum first prize is 100,000 rand.
2: You've said it now. You can't back out now.
0: I'll do it. And this is what it's going to be called. It's going to be called the KFM International Dominoes World Championship of Cape Town. I want no smaller venue than Grand West. Done. Will you come?
7: Now, here's something. In 2024, this article was written. It's taking dominoes in a new direction. The ISRA Domino Club, which has won numerous tournaments and league competitions, launched the new Cape Metropole Domino Board League in November the previous year. So, yes, there is a domino foundation.
0: We'll make a call
2: Serious
0: today.
2: Serious business, eh?
0: We'll make a call.
11: Yeah. Annual world will send you overseas to compete in the world.
1: Now, slow down.
0: No, it's got to be big. It's got to be big.
1: Slow down. Let's do one thing at a time.
0: I've got the vision. I can see
1: it. We know how you get.
0: We just need, and now we need a few commentators that know the game well, that can commentate.
2: Like, yeah, no, like that uncle.
1: Yeah.
0: We will save Super Sport.
1: So I go, we'll fly Tyler over. She can perform.
0: Yeah, yes, yes. Absolutely, Sibs. Absolutely.
2: We're thinking big.
0: We've got a halftime show. We've got everything.
1: We've got everything.
0: It's the Super Bowl of dominoes. International players coming. Whole of South America coming. Yeah. That's what we're going
2: to
0: do.
2: Let's start with Cape Town, eh?
7: Yeah, all we need to do is go to Mitchell's Plain and speak to these people who started the league. Yeah,
0: we'll be doing that today. Okay. Hey, listen, we've got an update, a very, very incredible story. We'll walk it back a little bit and fill you in with what happened. How many years ago was this? Four years ago? 2022, 4 years ago. We got a call from somebody who needed some help. And I'll let you know where that help ended up. It's an incredible story. Okay. It's a rugby story.
1: Okay.
0: We'll get into that in just a bit, but we've got to take a quick break.
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0: Have you heard of the respiratory syncytial virus, or otherwise known as the RSV? 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For most babies, RSV causes mild cold-like symptoms, but for some of them, it can get worse and lead to bronchiolitis or pneumonia, which might require a trip to the doctor or even lead to hospitalization. 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
2: 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In your traffic this morning on the N1 incoming, traffic slowing down at Mike Pienaar Boulevard. We also have some delays from Danefontein Road on the N2. On the M3 North, traffic backed up at Constantia Main and from Racecourse Road on the M5. We also received a WhatsApp from Keith saying there's water on the road at Old Pole Road and North Pine Drive at the Shell Garage. It looks like a water burst. And then traffic lights also still out in Philippi at Stock Road and Rochester Road, as well as in Woodstock at Victoria Road and Seoul Street. Out of more traffic in 10 minutes. 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
18: We are extremely competitive in our family when it comes to Domino's. And my cousin, Keenan Basil Prinsloo, has lost to me multiple times. But I ask you to play this voice note because I know he listens to KFM. And I want to remind him of New Year's Eve when we beat him 6-4 in a traditional boom of Domino's for the millionth time. We love Domino's. We are in England. And Keenan Basil Prinsloo.
0: You see, this is why I know that the KFM International Domino's World Championships of Cape Town is going to be a success. It's coming. Give me some time. This is One Republic. It's brand new. Need your love on KFM.

0: One Republic. Need Your Love. It's 7:25, so 4 years ago, I'll unpack this right from the beginning. We've got some great news here, real great news. Just a random message on a random day came through, and let's just walk you back to that very day. There's another message here that I just want to play that's come through.
1: Edward here. I really would like, please, if you guys just can... I'm reaching out. I'm really desperate for just help. It's for my son to attend the Craven Week in Krugersdorp. It is very difficult. I tried all over with businesses to assist for funds. My son is from a small fishing village called Claymont. I'm so hopeless. I really don't know what to do anymore, honestly. I'm just in dying need for help for my son to make this dream possible for him.
0: Edward, it's KFA Mornings, Darren Sherlin, Sibs.
2: Hello, guys. I reach out to a lot of businesses, and I'm really proud of him. For him to achieve this, it's a big thing, and I'm the one that's always supporting him. I must be there for him, and I'd like to be there, but I'm not sure if I'll be able to make it because there's no funds, you see.
0: Is there funds for him to go?
2: No, I've no funds.
0: So he's been picked for Craven Week Rugby?
2: Yes, the under-13 team, yes.
0: You've watched him playing since he was what, 6?
2: Yeah, he just needs support, so I'm supporting him as far as I can.
0: So now Craven Week is this weekend?
2: Yeah, tomorrow night I drive to Joburg, and my plan was to drive behind the bus to support him. According to him, he's going most, but he doesn't know what I had to go through, like fighting to get those funds for him, you see. Even today, I'm on the hustle to see if I can get my child so that he can go, because this thing will open doors for him.
0: What do they need money for by tomorrow?
2: For the travelings, where they're going to stay, where for the track suits and everything they get.
0: Have you paid that money already?
2: Yes. There's no money. there's no money, Darren, to be honest with you.
0: So if you don't pay that money...
2: Then he can't go, yeah. I can't disappoint my son.
0: Yeah. Does he even not realize that there is a financial thing here?
2: No, he doesn't know that, you see, because he's just a child.
3: Because you're protecting him.
0: What do they need by tomorrow?
2: By tomorrow, Darren, to be honest, for him to go, I need to have 9K.
0: Edwin, your son's going to Craven Week.
2: Wow, Darren. Really?
0: Yep.
2: Wow. Thank you, guys. Thank you so much. God bless you. Eh?
0: Get your son out there, and he's going to be a future Springbok.
2: Mm. Sorry. No. All I can say is thank you, guys.
0: You say you can drive behind the bus.
2: Honestly, I was joking with my one friend. I said, oh, I will go. Even if I have to sleep in my car, I'll go. I'm just joking.
0: Edwin, go watch your boy at Krugersdorp. We'll hook you up with the petrol money. We'll hook you up with accommodation. We'll sort it out.
2: Thank you very much, Darren. Thank you.
0: And that was 4 years ago. Mm. Okay, and we've kept in touch with Edward for the past 4 years, and he's been giving us updates.
3: So what's the latest?
0: Edward, good morning.
4: Good morning, guys. Good morning. my apology.
0: Edward, what is it like hearing that? Without giving away anything that's happened further than that, what's it like hearing that from 4 years ago?
4: I almost cried.
5: How are you, Edward, and how's your son? How's our nephew?
0: Well, look, so let's just unpack this chronologically, Edward. So from there, your son went to Craven Week, and he had a fantastic Craven, Edward, he had a fantastic Craven Week. Mm. And then what happened after that?
4: Yes, he was in grade, he was still in primary school, it was grade 7 in 2022. Mm. And then the arrangement between him and his mother was that he will always come and live with me when he comes to high school.
0: Okay.
4: So then he came live with me in Strand. We started at in high school at Strand High. So he started to play rugby there at Strand again, which he did very well by the grace of God. So he enjoyed it, made a lot of friends. And then out of there, there was like, I was always making videos of Edible and posting it. And because I'm so passionate to see this child, not because it's my child, because he's talented, which you can see.
0: Yeah.
4: And so it was at the end of, it was 2024, around about September, in between then, somebody contacted us. A few schools actually did, from these premier rugby schools. Mm. And in that time, somebody from Durban contacted us. They would like to give him a scholarship to come to attend school there for the sake of his rugby. And then
0: at DHS, okay. No, so that's Durban High School. This is
4: not even sure if I'm supposed to mention the network, but
0: it was at DHS. So DHS is like premier rugby school. We know Paul Hum, we know Boys High, we know all these top rugby schools here. Mm-hmm. In Durban, it's DHS. I played rugby against them as Pantown Boys. They beat us 106-0. And we were the sixth team in Pantown. That's the team I played in. We played their 12th team. It's like compulsory. Every boy plays rugby there. So that is how big getting a scholarship at DHS is. So,
4: yeah, they're quite good, yes. And phenomenal school. What I wanted to say, in that time, just before Edwell went to Durban, they had they played trials here in Cape Town, Western Cape. So where they basically wanted to put a squad together, a high performance squad for the Western Province under 16 for the following year for the Grand Como Week and etc. And then Durban contacted us, and then Edwell went to Durban. In the time when he just arrived, maybe just a week or two, we got the information from the site that he was the only one that was selected for this Western Province Grand Como High Performance Squad. And then I said to Edwell, we have to honor Durban. We've signed this contract. We have to stick to this because we have to commit to what we stick to. There's no way we're going to go back. We have been well-treated at the previous school where he came from. Thumbs up to Strand, very good high school. I still can't thank them. Sorry, I'm a bit emotional.
3: No, it's okay.
0: It's all right.
3: So much love, so much passion.
0: Hang on, the story gets better and better as he's unpacking it.
4: Yeah, so end up he's being in Durban, did very well in Durban. Played rugby there for the under 16A, did very well. I think, if I'm not mistaken, I might be wrong, he was the leading try scorer for the year there.
3: Sure.
0: Wow.
4: Then along the line, we met somebody which is well known in the rugby circles. And he was so passionate about my son. He's well known. I don't think I will say it, but he's an agent. So he was so passionate about getting my son to the next level with his rugby. So he was talking to me in private all the time, trying to convince. He never gave up on my son. So long story short, eventually Edwell left Durban recently, say about 3 weeks ago, 3 weeks if I'm not mistaken. So he also got a scholarship in the same town where he played Craven Week in 2022, Kriersdorp.
6: Sure.
4: Where there is
0: in Gauteng.
4: Two rugby, yes, in Gauteng.
0: Yeah.
4: There's two top rugby schools in that town. So he's currently at the one school. And it happened so quickly. Then he played one game there, and then it was Wilderklaver, so he couldn't go to Wilderklaver because he was too late. He arrived too late to be part of the squad and whatever. But in the background, the coaches was talking to me and working with me because they know what he's capable of. And then, so long story short now, guys. So last week, it will play the game against these two. It's Monument High versus North Devil. He's currently at North Devil.
0: Mm-hmm. Mm-hmm.
4: So he played played under 19 B because it was only his second week there.
0: Yeah. Mm-hmm.
4: And he did so well last week. Again, I hope I'm not going to get into trouble for saying this. He played so well. And then his last weekend, the previous past weekend, he played so well. He was man of the match.
3: Oh, wow.
4: He played so well.
0: Jumping up about three age groups.
3: Sure.
0: Yeah.
4: And then he was man of the match. Then the me and him was talking, and then we had a discussion, and he says, Papi, no, he's not going to attend trials for the Lions because he arrived too late in Joburg because they already mentioned the names he's going. So I said to him, don't give up, my child. Next year is always another turn. Next year you matric if it's God's will. We walk by faith. And then the Sunday evening, after the Saturday, which he played so well, the Sunday evening, he sent me a message late. He says, Papi, they said I need to go to trials tomorrow. Please fill in this form. I need to be at trials tomorrow for the Lions. And then I said to my son, okay, you're not even on the list. Your name is not on the list there. I see the list. He sent me the list. His name is not on the list. And they're picking him in a position which he's not even playing. And then I said, my son, as I normally do, I give him advice. I say, you just do this. You do the basics. You go and you do your thing. You only get one chance in life and you grab that opportunity. Finish. So he went, eventually played Monday evening, 4:45. Play trials, and then a few after the trials, he let me know how it went and how was the trials, etc. And then he was like, oh, I'm not sure if I'm going to make it. I said, yeah, if you don't make it, at least I'm proud of you. You tried. That's what matters. Then, Darren and team, the list for the Craven Week Lions and those are not out yet, but I got the information that he's inside person phoned me the 2 days ago, the morning, early yesterday morning, he phoned me and says, Edward, I just want to share this with you. Your son is in.
3: Oh.
4: He made it. He's in. Yeah. And my son is so humble. He's so, so humble.
0: Into the Lions Academy.
4: He's going to be, he's going to play Craven Week again, yeah, for the Lions Academy under 17 team, which is playing in the Academy team. So he's been selected. So I'm so, so proud and thankful for God for this. And for you guys, that is part of his journey. So the Craven Week, I think it's starting on the 5th of July. But they're going to play a few warm-up games now in between. And I just wanted to say he's going to play this weekend, coming weekend. He's playing under 19A against Gasfontein. It's a big game.
0: Oof, that is huge. That's a huge Gasfontein game there. It's Pretoria
4: yes,
0: team.
4: It's,
3: really
0: yes,
3: playing under 19.
0: What a
3: talent.
4: He's going to play first in this weekend, yes.
0: Wow. Brilliant. Edward, what a story. Lions under 17, Craven Week. This is the next step to going big.
3: Mm-hmm.
0: It's the next pro step. You are so close, and it seems like your boy's got all the skills.
4: Yeah,
3: and he's,
4: yeah, the thing with Edward is he's a fighter. He there were so many things against him, but I always people don't know.
0: We know. You know what? It's amazing. Edwell, you let it sink in there. And we're going to be following the whole time, all right? So we want the next update.
3: Mm-hmm. And how special that puppy is there for every step of the way, hey? Oh.
4: Yeah, but thank you, guys.
3: Thank you.
4: So I'll keep you posted. The Craven Week, I think, starting the 5th of July. But I will keep you updated on what's happening.
0: Sure.
4: Where
0: is Craven Week?
4: It's going to be in the Eastern Cape. I think it's going to be Itanaka somewhere.
0: Okay. Are you going?
4: I need to, again, Darren, there's going to be funds involved, so I'm going to have to do fundraising again.
0: Okay.
4: So all those things is going to happen because we're not sure about the amount yet because the list is still coming out.
0: Okay. Well, when that all comes out, I'll tell you what, you do your fundraising. whatever the shortfall is, you let us know and you'll be going and watching your boy playing in this great, like, incredible moment. Playing proper, sure, Lions, under 17, Craven Week. All right.
4: Thank you, guys. You've been so amazing. And
0: all I ask is that when Edwell runs out for the Springboks, yeah, and it's a big game here at the DHL, you organize us some tickets, yeah, because those are hard to get. All right.
6: Yeah.
0: and a nice little change room meet and greet. Okay.
4: Definitely. I will do that as long as you and Ramiz are running in front.
0: Flag bearers.
4: Okay. Thank you, guys. But thank you, Ned. Thank you for amazing show. Thank you for what you've done. Thank you for being part of my son's journey. Thank you, Western Cape, for people which I don't know. And all I can say is God bless, guys, and thanks for the amazing work that you do.
5: Bless you.
4: You are wonderful people with golden hearts.
0: Well, listen, the whole of the Western Cape contributed, so yeah, it's everyone group, in this
5: group
0: province.
5: Mm.
0: We're all rooting for you. We're rooting for your son.
4: Keep well, guys. Chat. Thank you very much.
3: Bye-bye.
4: All the best.
0: Take care.
3: Cheers.
0: Bye-bye. What a story, eh? It's amazing.
5: And it's just the beginning.
0: Just the beginning.
3: I can't wait for the next update.
0: Yeah. Yeah, because everything that he says, his son is playing up three age groups. Mm-hmm. He's, mm-hmm, everything is just looks like...
3: It's looking good.
0: He's got what it takes. Edwell October.
5: Oh, remember the name.
0: Edwell October. Watch out for that name. Coming to a Springbok team soon. Hey. Amazing.
7: Goeiemôre, gesondheidsminister Eiron Motsoaledi moet nog kommentaar lewer oor 'n ongeluk wat sy werksvoertuig in Limpopo betrek. 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
5: Good morning. Well, Mamelodi Sundowns getting an L yesterday in their Betway Premiership match against TS Galaxy, going down 3-2 and all but letting the Premiership slip through their fingers. Sundowns just 3 points ahead now of Orlando Pirates. Pirates, though, have 2 games in hand and a superior goal difference, and the power really rests with the Buccaneers now in terms of claiming the trophy. In the match yesterday, Victor Letswalo and Cedwin George saw TS Galaxy 2-0 ahead with their scores before the Brazilians hit back with a quick fire brace from Brian Leon ahead of the interval. But then Pom Velase with the winning strike, firing the Rockets back. And that's how it stayed as TS Galaxy collected all 3 points. Meanwhile, Southampton will play Hull City for a place in the Premier League after coming back from a goal down to beat Middlesbrough 2-1 in extra time in a tough championship playoff semi second leg yesterday. And Manchester City, well, they host Crystal Palace tonight, looking to cut Arsenal's lead at the top of the Premier League to 2 points heading into the final 2 fixtures. Palace manager Oliver Glasner insists that neither City or Arsenal can expect any favours in the Premier League title race.
6: Yeah, it's in both hands, you know. If, let's say, City wins all three games with 10-0, they have a chance. If Arsenal drops a point, if Arsenal wins both games, they will win the title. After your question, to be honest, I had a look at my payslip. So if I do get some money from Arsenal or City, I couldn't find it. So I'm responsible for Crystal Palace and not for Arsenal and for City.
5: And having a look at some cricket news now, where Shabnim Ismail is back in the Proteas women fold. A 37-year-old has been included in the T20 World Cup squad and is making her big comeback to international cricket in big, big fashion. The Protea squad was announced yesterday, and she was the standout inclusion, reversing her retirement decision to participate in the tournament, which will take place in England and Wales from the 12th of June to the 5th of July. And South Africa's Kagiso Rabada put in a great bowling performance as the Gujarat Titans beat the Sunrisers Hyderabad by 82 runs. And in athletics news, South Africa's Aiden Smith won the first gold medal of the African Athletics Champs in Ghana. The 21-year-old University of Johannesburg student threw 20.01 meters to secure victory. And Yannick Sinner drew level with Novak Djokovic's record of 31 consecutive ATP Masters 1000 wins after beating compatriot Andrea Pellegrino 6-2 and 6-3 at the Italian Open. More at ewn.co.za.
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0: It's Ayaz replay on KFM Mornings. 10 to 8 o'clock. Do you want to win a dishwasher? Huh?
1: Sure.
0: I've got a dishwasher with your name on it, baby. It's a Bosch dishwasher with Finish Ultimate Plus tablets and machine cleaner, all thanks to Bosch and Finish. That's what we do next. So who dodges the dishes in your house? That's your entry question. And then you're going to go head-to-head with somebody else, and you're going to fight it out for a brand new dishwasher.
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0: Bosch KFM, that's the keyword to send right now to 083-336-2923 or on our normal WhatsApp telephone line. Also coming up in the prank this morning, do you know what is becoming a very common problem? And this is not a massive problem in this situation. You're a little bit late on your rent. Okay? You know, you're a little bit late.
1: What's a little late?
0: Well, you know, a week. Just give me a bit of time, man. I've been paid, you know what I'm saying? You know, you're a little late. And then you worry, like, oh, do I have squatters now? Are these people never going to leave and this is going to be a 2-year court process? Mm. All right.
2: Because we've heard so many of those stories.
0: Yeah. So there's other ways of getting the money out.
2: What ways?
0: Well, we'll see what I can come up with.
2: What are we doing?
1: I sound like this is mafia now. Like, what are you talking about?
0: let's say there's a creative, persuasive way. All right, of getting your money. All right, that's coming up in the prank. But next up, Bosch dishwasher up for grabs.
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2: 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On the N1 incoming, traffic is slowing down at Mike Pinard Boulevard. We also have some delays from Danefontein Road on the N2. M3 North traffic backed up at Constantia Main and then again from Racecourse Road on the M5. Traffic lights faulty in Philippi at Stock Road and Rochester Road, in Woodstock at Victoria Road and Sill Street, as well as traffic lights out at Rosmead Avenue and Wetton Road. Thank you for that WhatsApp coming in from Peter. Also closed this morning. The N1 outgoing still closed at the tunnel and incoming closed at Rawsonville. The alternative, of course, there is via the R43 and Nieuwekloof Pass between Gouda and Tilbach. Also closed, N1 at Duklof Lodge area, both lanes closed due to debris. Also closed, Franschhoek Pass as well as Mitchell's Pass between Sirius and Wolseley. If I missed anything, you can still WhatsApp us on 082 945 0940.

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3: 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Renee, good morning.
4: Good morning, Dan.
3: Hello, Renee. So who's the dish dodger in your house? Is it you or your hubby?
4: No, husband, 100%.
3: Oh. Well, you know, there's a common theme happening here now.
4: No, for
5: it's always the husband.
4: Sure.
3: It's always the husband. Don't do the
4: always
3: dishes.
4: Always the husband. I have to actually remind him every day.
3: Oh. Okay. Grant, your opponent this morning from Somerset West. How's it, Grant?
6: Good morning.
3: How's it?
5: Good morning.
6: So great here.
3: So who's good. The dish dodger?
6: My husband.
3: Also, okay, yeah.
6: Yeah, partner. Avoids it.
7: Like the plague.
3: Yeah.
6: Like the plague.
3: You see, I think there's a trade-off here. Like, if you're going to do the dishes, then I'll cut the grass.
7: But we'd be doing something.
5: But also, I don't think that's fair because you're not cutting the grass every day.
7: Yeah.
5: We have dishes every single day.
3: Mm. Yeah, but you know how hard it is.
5: Hi, bo.
3: Because you know what is? Because the grass
5: can
3: is...
5: Can you see divorce?
3: No.
7: Adele did say divorce,
3: listen,
7: man.
3: You need to cut a deal. One does dishes, one cuts the grass. Because grass is also a three-stage process, just like the dishes. Mm-mm. Dishes is washing, drying, pecking away. Okay. Grass is cutting, raking, putting in bag.
7: Yeah. He's three. He's gaslighting
3: equal.
7: Us, Your Honor.
3: That's
5: yeah.
3: That's
5: and I almost feel like he believes his own nonsense.
7: Yeah, no.
3: Renee?
4: Yes.
3: When last did you cut the grass at home?
4: I can't remember.
3: Exactly.
5: But when last did you wash the dishes?
4: This morning.
5: Can
3: exactly.
5: You see?
3: But no, she didn't do the grass though. So did hubby do the grass?
4: No, he didn't.
7: He didn't do that either.
3: Yeah.
7: Oh,
3: okay.
7: There's no way out of this one.
4: No, sorry.
5: Mm-hmm. Sorry, not sorry.
3: Okay.
4: Sorry.
3: All right.
4: Not sorry.
3: Well, that didn't work.
4: Can't hide from the Jews.
3: Gents, I'm trying. Okay, listen, the two of you are going to go head-to-head, all right? There are three questions. Best of two wins out here. Okay. So your name is your buzzer. Renee, shout your name, your buzzer.
4: Renee.
3: Yep, Grant, you.
6: Grant.
3: Okay.
6: Grant.
3: Remember, don't say true or false or whatever answer you want to give. First shout your name and I will engage you and then we'll take it from there. All right, are you ready?
4: Yeah.
6: Yes.
3: All right, question one. True or false? Bosch dishwashers are designed to clean and dry dishes.
4: Renee,
3: yes.
6: Grant.
3: Renee?
4: True,
3: correct. You won up. All right, one more, you win. Next question. Finish is used in which appliance? Dishwasher or
6: Grant.
3: Washing? Grant?
6: A dishwasher.
3: Yes, you did.
5: Oh my goodness,
3: you came
5: Grant.
3: Up.
5: That's strange.
7: That was the glitch heard across the province.
5: Heard and felt.
7: Sure. And you were running out of time while you were but you got it.
5: We got
7: okay.
5: there.
7: Got the answer.
5: So it's 1-1. One.
3: Winner takes all.
5: Oh, always
3: winner.
5: So competitive.
3: Okay. What? Remember to shout your name first, eh? All right. What do you save by using a Bosch dishwasher?
6: Grant?
3: Yes?
4: Water.
3: Water. Now, Renee, I've got to give Grant the benefit now of finishing the question, okay? Because although Grant also jumped in, you jumped in first. I had to stop it there. What do you save? What? What are you talking about? I have to stop when somebody calls their name.
5: You have to. It's just like very brutal, but you have
3: it
5: to
3: is.
5: Be. It's your job to be brutal in this moment.
3: Remember, I'm playing the same rules as the Pop Quiz All-Star Shootout.
5: Absolutely.
3: Although I didn't clarify these rules before. Okay, so unfair. I didn't clarify the rules. Okay, next question. Okay, because by the way, it was wrong. The full question was, what do you save by using a Bosch dishwasher after hosting your friends? Time, water, or electricity? Okay. So water, yes, but the answer would have been all of them. Mm-hmm. Okay. Can you two behave and make my job a little bit easier here now?
6: We'll try.
7: The prize is too good. I will also be fighting for my life.
3: Okay. Okay. This is...
4: Go ahead.
3: Okay. Yes, ma'am.
7: Do your job, sir.
3: I've got to read this question so fast, and it's a long one. Okay.
4: I know.
3: Remember your name first. Before anything. If you do shout your name before I finish the question, I will stop the question. If you get it wrong, I will then complete the question. Your opponent will get the affordability of me for completing the question. Blah, blah, blah, blah, blah, fish paste. All right. Are you ready, you two?
4: Okay,
3: here we go. I know this is going to be a mess. True or false? Finish detergents are effective at breaking down all types of food residues.
7: Renee.
3: Even Renee. Oh. Renee. I heard Renee. Did anybody else hear otherwise? Renee. What did we hear?
5: No, it was too close, guys.
3: Oh, guys,
5: we're playing for a Bosch dishwasher. Let's
7: as the official VAR the of the team.
5: Roll the tape.
3: What would you say?
7: It was Renee.
5: Roll the tape. Roll the tape, please.
3: Grant, sorry, but I heard Renee too, but we will go to official VAR. 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
7: It was so clear. Yeah.
3: Okay.
5: We just had to be sure, okay?
3: Renee, what is the answer?
4: True
3: is the correct answer. Oh, yeah. Dishwasher, you got it. Sorry, Grant.
7: Well done.
5: What
6: I tried.
3: Put on those gloves, get those hands back in the sink, brother.
6: Yeah.
3: Okay.
6: Yeah, thanks, enjoy.
7: Take care.
3: Cheers, bye-bye.
5: Bye-bye.
3: Renee, congratulations. 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
4: Thank you. That's awesome.
3: Enjoy
4: Thank
3: it.
4: You so much.
3: Thank you, Dokes. All thanks to Bosch.
4: Thank you.
3: And Finish.
4: Thank you guys for phoning me. You guys are awesome. I listen to you guys every morning, and I've always wanted to speak to you, and this is just the best. Thanks so much.
3: Oh, you're so kind, and you're so cool, and thank you for listening, Renee. Enjoy your dishwasher.
4: Oh, thanks, guys.
3: Cheers.
4: Thank you so much.
5: Bye.
3: Bye-bye.
4: Bye.
3: Now, for your chance to win, just like that, you can WhatsApp the keywords Bosch KFM to 083-336-2923 and tell us about your biggest dishwasher dodger that you know. We might be calling you tomorrow. All right. And you can get in amongst the chaos just like that. 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Prank coming up in 10 minutes' time. It's a goodie today. It's time for your news at 8.
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8: Motsoaledi's vehicle involved in fatal accident and 241 evacuated from Drakenstein municipality. Good morning, I'm Vanya Kluter-Collison. Health Minister Aaron Motsoaledi is yet to comment on a deadly crash involving his work car in Limpopo. A woman and a child died on the N1 on Saturday when they were hit by the car driven by the Minister's Protection Services driver. Police only confirmed yesterday that Motsoaledi's vehicle was involved. In Kosikona, Malinga Mnisi reports.
9: The tragedy can only be best described as a devastating chain of events that nearly wiped out an entire family. The woman and her child were reportedly trying to reach the scene of an earlier accident where the woman's husband is believed to have been killed by a car driven by an off-duty police officer. Preliminary investigations suggest Minister Motsoaledi and his entourage remained on scene until emergency services arrived. Police say statements were also taken from those present. An investigation is currently underway by both the police and IPED, with the minister's driver at risk of being charged with culpable homicide. Or see Connor Malinga Mnisi, Eyewitness News.
8: The Drakenstein municipality says around 241 people have been evacuated due to localized flooding. It says 160 residents living near the Kleinberg River in Gouda were evacuated as water levels rose after a canal drained into the river.

0: lights on and to ensure access to clean water.
1: Then the City of Cape Town says it has received nearly 5,000 calls for repairs or service issues related to weather damage. It says teams are prioritizing emergency restorations, focusing on fallen power lines and cables that pose a risk to the public. MAECO member for Energy, Xanthia Limburg, says while many areas have already been restored, high call-out volumes may result in longer outages.
2: The city's electricity teams remain on the ground attending to approximately 4,800 outstanding service request receipts. This is as repair work to damaged infrastructure takes long, as infrastructure must be replaced completely, and it is not simply a matter of restoring power.
1: And as the country marks 365 days of no load shedding this week, Electricity and Energy Minister Hosienso Ramakgopa says this should not be a reason to celebrate, but it's an important milestone in reflecting on the path the country has travelled towards a stable electricity supply. Taking a look at today's weather temperatures, there's no rain expected. However, cloudy conditions will persist throughout the day. Highs of 16 is forecast for Langebaan and Robertson, 17 for Cape Town and Hermanus, and 14 for Springbok. The top story at this hour, Health Minister Aaron Motsoaledi is yet to comment on a deadly crash involving his work car in Limpopo.
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0: It's the Jonas Brothers Sucker here on KFM Mornings. It's 10 after 8. We are going pranking next. It's gonna get wild.
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5: 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On the R300 North, we've got a crash at Van Riebeek Road, and the right and center lanes are still obstructed. Traffic also backed up to Stellenbosch Arterial this morning. On Polkadri Road, there's an accident before Bonnymaal Road. Expect delays in both directions. And then in Ravensmead on De La Rey Road, a crash before Francie van Sail Drive. N1 incoming. Traffic backed up at Mike Pinard Boulevard with more delays from Jacques Harville Drive on the N2, and then on the M3 North, traffic backed up at Constantiamain, and then again from Kromboom Road on the M5. We also have some roadworks this morning on FW de Klerk Boulevard outgoing in the left lane at Lower Church, and traffic lights still out in Philippi at Stock Road and Rochester Road, as well as in Woodstock at Victoria Road and Saul Street. I'll have more traffic in 10 minutes. 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
4: Okay. So, you know people that don't always pay their rent on time.
9: No, I don't.
4: You don't?
9: No.
4: Okay, you're a good tenant. You pay your rent on time.
9: I would like to think so,
4: good.
9: Yes.
4: And yeah. Good for you.
9: When you commit.
4: Yeah. Sure.
9: But I also know life can happen to people.
5: Mm-hmm. I had a tenant once, and he wasn't always on time, but he would always communicate when something was up, and I appreciated that. Yeah. And he always was able to settle his own deadline then. Okay. I'm just late by 3 or 4 days. I appreciated that communication.
4: Yeah, I used to work for a company that used to always pay me late.
9: Oh, no.
4: Yeah.
5: The company paid you late.
4: Yeah. It was a radio station not doing well. And then they
9: That's terrible.
4: Always gave a story.
9: Yeah.
4: And then I had to go give the story.
9: So now a story for a story for a story.
4: Yeah. Okay, so there's other ways as a landlord, you know.
9: And generally people are open to talking. you know?
4: Sure.
9: People are reasonable generally.
4: Mm-hmm. Yeah.
5: Because sometimes life happens.
9: Yeah.
4: Yeah. So there's also subtle ways, like subtle ways of doing things, you know. Like landlords, they're creative. They're creative to get their money.
9: I've heard stories during lockdown of people cutting off power, doing all kinds of things to get people out.
4: And you get it as well because you got those people that know, I'm going to move in, I'll pay the first 2 months, then I'm not going to pay, and it's going to take you 2 years to get me out.
9: Yeah.
4: And destroy your place and not pay you. There's all these sort of horror stories, all right? So let's see what happens. I'm Rajesh. Uh-oh. I own the place. A couple days late, so I'm driving to your house. And I'm going to be very subtle about my persuasion. Okay.
5: So you're the landlord?
4: Yes, yes, my place.
5: Oh.
4: All right, here we go. Here we go, it's my place. And
8: be all like lovey-dovey at first.
4: So wife's
8: here we go.
10: Second, I just need to walk outside. Hello?
11: Hi, it's me.
10: Hi, how are you?
11: I'm fine, how are you?
10: I'm okay.
11: We've got a bit of a problem.
10: What's that?
11: It's with Jay, the landlord.
10: Yeah?
11: He's here.
10: Where at home?
11: He just came into the house. He says he's looking for rent.
10: But now what? He can't just come in.
11: Oh, well, he just came in. I didn't even know he was here.
10: He just let himself in?
11: Yeah.
10: So, he's
11: still here.
10: He's
11: still here.
10: Tell him to wait outside until I get there.
8: Sorry, can I just use the computer here quickly?
11: he's sitting at your desk.
10: Was that him?
11: He's sitting at your desk.
10: What's he doing at my desk?
8: I'm just checking the emails quickly.
11: Yeah, did you hear that?
10: He's on my computer, isn't he?
11: On your computer.
8: Oh, I got an email from Mommy.
11: I don't know what to do.
10: How's he just going to let himself in now?
11: I think he must have a key.
8: Sorry, Tabit, where is your bathroom here? Is it just down first right?
11: Yeah. He's using our toilet.
10: No, but he can't just come in and use our toilets and my computer and stuff. That's a violation of privacy. That's like our house that he's coming in now and then tell him we're deducting every drop of water and electricity from the bill. Tell him we're not an internet cafe and that's $30 worth of internet. Yes. How's he just going to come in like that? Put him on the phone. Well, let me speak to him.
11: In the toilet? Should I knock on the door?
8: Hello?
11: He wants to talk to you.
8: Okay, hold on. Hello?
10: Rajesh, why are you in my house?
8: I wanted to see if you were home. I can come collect the rent.
10: All right, listen to me. Listen to me carefully. If you don't get out of my house now, I'm going to come home and I'm going to knock your teeth down your throat. Understand me, Rajesh?
8: Okay, Tabitha, can you speak to him? I'm thirsty here. Yeah.
11: Hi, baby.
5: Oh!
10: Hello?
11: Hi, I'm here.
10: Is he leaving?
11: No, he's in the kitchen.
10: What's he? No, tell him to get out.
8: Hello, Chris.
10: Rajesh, why are you still there? I told you to get the out of my house.
8: Hold on, sorry, what was that, Chris?
10: What are you doing?
8: I'm just making a milkshake here with your blender.
10: You're making a milkshake with my blender?
8: Yes.
10: No, Rajesh, listen to me. I'm 15 minutes away. If you're still there when I get home, I swear I'm going to kick the f*** out of you.
8: I'm Rajesh.
10: Listen to me. Get out now. Leave your f***ing milkshake. Get out.
8: Do you mind if I make a call? Because I'm out of airtime, please.
10: Do I mind if you make a call?
8: Yes.
10: If you touch my f***ing phone. Rajesh, get the f*** out of my house now.
8: Don't be so hostile, man. Don't talk to me in that tone.
10: Don't be so hostile. You know it's illegal what you're doing. I've told Tab she must call the police. You've come into my house. I'm going to get there and I'm going to smack you so hard your f***ing ears will bleed.
8: Talk to your wife.
11: Hi, baby. Yeah.
10: Did you phone the police yet?
11: I'm on the phone.
8: Hey, man, you've got no food in the fridge here, man.
10: I'm going to be there in 5 minutes.
8: Debbie.
11: Hi.
8: He's going mental.
10: Hello?
8: Hello, Chris. It's Rajesh.
10: Rajesh, are you still in my house? I'm on my way there. I'm getting into my car as you speak. I'm gonna knock you out.
8: Chris.
10: What?
8: It's working. How you doing, my brother?
11: Thank you, baby.
10: Yes, sir.
9: That was chaos.
5: Yo, wow. Chris was ready to go.
12: Took us many places.
4: I always get nervous when a guy's getting in the car and he's rushing over.
12: Because one day they'll get there.
4: Yeah. Oof. Wow.
12: Were you tired after that?
4: Listen, if you need any debts collected,
9: sure.
4: All I'm saying is, I'm not your guy. All right, don't call me. But for anything else, Darren S at kfm.co.za. Wow, hey, it's real stuff. It's what happens. I bet you got a few stories.

0: It's Alex Warren with Bloodline here on KFM Mornings. Some messages here from the prank this morning.
1: Landlord or not, police or not, you will not come inside. We will fight.
2: I had a friend who had a tenant who just never paid for the first month, second month, third month. And then what he did was he sent me and a couple of friends to the house and we went to go and take off the front door. Mm. Needless to say, they were out within 2 weeks.
3: Sure. Yeah. Wow.
0: And you know what the law says? As soon as you rent your place out, you have no more rights to that place.
3: It's a risky affair.
0: Yeah. You've signed over those rights. Those rights are now rent money. Yeah. A lot of grey area. It's a very, very contentious issue. All right, it's 25 after 8 o'clock. Coming up, your chance at 5,000 Rand in Woolworths cashback. 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
9: No.
3: I still don't.
0: You still don't? No mm-hmm. idea. Nothing.
9: No.
0: Nothing.
9: I feel like I know and I forget. it's like when you don't use your bank pin for a long time and then you forget your bank pin.
10: That happened to me the other day.
9: It's quite embarrassing because people then think, oh, I'm not money. You don't have money.
3: You're not a serious adult.
9: Yes.
3: You know?
0: How do you not use your bank pin for a long time?
10: We're using Google Pay.
9: the Apple Pay, the tap.
0: You see, you're not paying your bills.
9: No.
0: This is the problem.
3: Do you know your ID number?
0: This is the problem.
10: Yes.
3: I don't. Can you see? So this how can you not know your blood type?
0: Get it. So you don't know your ID number?
3: I don't. I'm that adult. I'm sorry, I don't know.
0: Do you know your home phone number? Pupsy Wupsy and Mumsy Wumsy's home phone number.
3: that's the only. I only know my dad's number. That's the only number I know.
9: Because he's Saps. He's the plumber.
3: He's Alice.
9: He's the fire department.
3: Don't ask me about any ID. I don't know Pupsy Wupsy's number.
0: Vanessa,
3: yes.
0: You see, millennials.
11: Honestly, I'm so embarrassed for them.
3: But this is my embarrassing thing. Yeah. You don't have to bring in all of the millennials, you know. I'm sure most of us know our ID numbers by heart.
0: You know yours.
9: Oh, no, I do. Absolutely.
11: Ramiz, you know some part of the kin that on your celebrity
3: Ramiz, do you know yours?
10: Yes, I do.
3: Okay. Because I was like, well, why are you giggling?
10: No, I know my ID number off by. I just don't know the blood type.
0: You know your home telephone number from when you were a kid?
10: No. I don't remember.
0: You never phoned home?
10: No.
3: I'll never forget that landline number.
11: That's true, eh?
0: Also,
3: what a throwback.
0: 031-702-3843. No. I'll never forget that.
3: 8864588. That was us.
11: 021-959-6327.
9: Now I'm scared. What if it's someone's number?
10: Exactly.
0: It could be.
9: We don't have it anymore.
0: No.
3: But you remember it.
9: I don't want to share it.
3: But you remember?
9: I think so.
0: No.
11: That was the one from my earliest childhood. But there was another one. I won't give that one, Sibs.
9: Okay.
0: So was it actually a tall order to ask if you knew your blood type?
11: Yeah. Do you know yours?
0: Yeah, I do.
11: Oh. So you and I, are we the only two in the studio?
0: We're the only two adults.
9: In the room.
10: Come on.
0: Yeah.
3: The rest of us, we've got some homework to do.
10: I'm going to go donate blood today, and then I'll find out.
0: Okay.
9: Cool story, bro.
0: Yeah. What a good person you are.
9: Thank you.
0: You had to give blood. What type? Don't know. Take it. It's red. Okay. What are the roads doing, Sherlyn?
3: 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In your traffic this morning on the R300 North, there's a crash at Van Riebeek Road. The vehicles are on the left shoulder. Traffic also backed up to Stellenbosch Arterial. On Polkadraai Road, there's a crash before Bonnymaal Road. More delays in both directions. In Ravensmead on De La Rey Road, there's a crash before Francie van Sail Drive. Nelson Mandela Boulevard outgoing, a vehicle broken down in the left lane at Melbourne. N1 incoming, traffic backed up at Mike Pinard Boulevard with more delays from Jake's Hadwell Drive on the N2. M3 North traffic slowing down at Wynberg Hill and then again from Kromboom Road on the M5. I'll have more traffic in 10 minutes. 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That's from the 12th to the 16th of May. 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
11: Goeiemôre. 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
9: Good morning. We'll start in the Betway Premiership, and it seems as though Mamelodi Sundowns has handed advantage to Orlando Pirates in the title race. This after Sundowns lost 3-2 to TS Galaxy last night. Orlando Pirates are just 3 points behind Sundowns, but with two games in hand and a superior goal difference, they have it all to do, and yeah, pretty much a clear path to the title for them, bar any hiccups. In the game yesterday against TS Galaxy, Victor Letswalo and Cedwin George saw TS Galaxy go 2-0 up before the Brazilians hit back with a quick-fire brace from Brian Leon before the interval. Mpom Velasa then fired the winning goal to give TS Galaxy 3 points. And staying with football, Manchester City will host Crystal Palace tonight, looking to cut Arsenal's lead at the top of the Premier League to 2 points, heading into the final two fixtures. Kickoff for that game is at 9 p.m. And a great bowling performance from Kagiso Rabada saw the Gujarat Titans beat the Sunrisers Hyderabad by 82 runs. And South Africa's Aiden Smith won the first gold medal of the African Athletics Champs in Ghana in the shot put event. The 21-year-old threw 20.01 meters to secure victory. And finally, in tennis news, Jannik Sinner drew level with Novak Djokovic's record of 31 consecutive ATP Masters 1000 wins after beating Andrea Pellegrino 6-2, 6-3 at the Italian Open. More at ewn.co.za.
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0: songs. I like that revisit from Mike Posner. I went back to Ibiza. It's 20 to 9 o'clock. We've got our next contest coming up. It is Woolworths, My Difference.
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9: 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In your traffic on the R300 North, we've got a crash at Van Riebeek Road and the vehicles are on the left shoulder. Traffic also backed up to Stellenbosch Arterial this morning. On Polkadraai Road, there is an accident before Bonnymaal Road. More delays in both directions. In Ravensmead on De La Rey Road, there is a crash before Francie van Sail Drive. And on Nelson Mandela Boulevard outgoing, a vehicle broken down in the left lane at Melbourne. N1 incoming, traffic backed up at Mike Pienaar Boulevard and delays on Jakes Hadwell Drive on the N2. M3 North, traffic backed up at Wynberg Hill and then again from Cromwell Road on the M5. Just a heads up, we've got some roadworks on FW de Klerk Boulevard outgoing in the left lane at Lower Church, and then still closed this morning, the N1 outgoing at the tunnel, incoming closed at Rawsonville. The alternative there is via the R43 and Nieuwekloof Pass between Gouda and Tilbach. Also closed this morning, Franschhoek Pass, as well as Mitchell's Pass between Ceres and Wolseley. 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
0: Are you ready, Imran?
12: I am. Good morning.
0: Good morning.
13: Morning.
0: Good morning, Imran. Good morning. Okay, Imran, Listen very carefully what I'm about to read to you, okay? Are you still using your W Rewards or My School Card at Woolies? Well, those are going to stop working at the end of June. But you can keep earning even more of the rewards you love with the My Difference program. In fact, right now, My Difference is giving away 10,000 Rand in cash back every single week. 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Your rewards are waiting. It really is the best loyalty program out there. Imran, okay.
12: Yeah.
0: For 1,000 Rand in Woolies cash back, here's your first question. What is Woolworths' new loyalty program called?
12: The Woolies My Difference.
0: Correct, yes. Sir. Yes, yes, yes, yes. We tripped Let's and stumbled go. A little bit, but we're back on our feet.
12: Yeah.
0: Okay. Now,
12: I'm a bit nervous.
0: That's okay, brother.
7: Channel Just those chill. Nerves.
0: Now, listen. This next question is more simple than you think. Don't overthink this. Mm. Which app do you need to join My Difference?
12: The Woolies app.
0: Obviously. You see, simple as another 1,000 Rand in Woolies cashback rewards. Now, key question. All right. Are you a My Difference member?
12: Yes, I am.
0: You are fantastic. That's going to double that. You got 4,000 Rand. In Woolies cashback. One more question. Have you selected a cause on your profile?
12: Yes, I have.
0: Yes, and who is that? Who are you donating to?
12: The Operation Smiles.
0: Okay.
9: Oh, great cause.
0: That really is great. Those are for kids born with cleft palates.
12: Yes,
0: fantastic.
7: Get the surgery.
0: That's another 1,000 bucks in Woolies cashback. That's a total of 5,000 for you, Imran.
12: Yeah, I'm excited today.
0: We can tell.
12: I've never won anything on a competition before. So this is the first.
0: Oh, well, that's great.
7: And what a way to win with Woolworths My Difference.
12: Yeah.
7: So keep earning those rewards.
0: Again, it's the best loyalty program out there. There's so much. You can win all the time. The savings, everything is just fantastic. So go and take advantage. You got 5,000 bucks in there now. Go and spend freely. This is money.
12: I'm definitely going to go and take advantage of it.
0: Okay. Nice.
9: Oh, enjoy.
0: Well, what are you buying first there? What's the first thing you're buying?
12: Oh, one of the Woolworths puddings.
0: The puddings. All right, straight to the dessert aisle.
9: They do make a good malva.
12: Straight to the dessert aisle. And spoil the wife a bit.
7: Nice. Enjoy that.
0: Yeah. Flowers are good too there. Yeah. Get her some roses. Mm. Okay. Cool, Imran.
12: Okay,
0: have a good day,
12: okay,
0: brother.
7: Take care.
12: Cheers. Same to you guys.
0: Bye-bye. Tomorrow we'll do it again. Cool stuff. Miley Cyrus now. All across the Western Cape, the weather is getting better. We've got no rain right up until Saturday at least. And dams have now gone up by 12%. They're sitting at 61%. It's all good news.

0: It's Miley Cyrus with Secrets on KFM Mornings. All right, what has Sherlyn got for me today? What am I going up against in the vinyl classico?
1: You are going up against a vinyl classic from 1964.
0: Hmm.
1: How about some Frank Sinatra?
2: Fly me to the moon. Let me play among the stars.
1: Ah, so beautiful.

0: me.
1: Frank Sinatra with Fly Me to the Moon. That is my vinyl classic pick this morning. A classic, Darren.
2: Yeah, I get that. Yeah. Whatever.
1: What do you have?
2: Oh, I've got some great 80s, late 80s pop for you. Here we go.

0: Yes, please. Now we're talking. Heaven is a place on earth.
1: Do you know when last I heard that song, Darren?
0: When?
1: The other day on KFM.
0: Really?
1: It's a great song, and I think that's why it's on our playlist.
0: Was it a request?
2: No.
0: Huh? Was it a request? Well, somebody's making great requests.
2: Oh, wow.
0: Voted in right now on 082-9450-940.
1: Let's listen to something we haven't heard in a while. Frank Sinatra, Fly Me to the Moon.
0: Keep it for 10 o'clock tonight with a cigar and a nice
1: whiskey. Or you can just wait for Darren's song. I'm sure Tracy's going to play it today after 9 o'clock.
0: Well, you know what? She's got good taste in music then. So vote now with your voice and be very precise with your vote.
1: Come on, Sinatra, let's go.
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0: Okay. Where we go? I know Frank Sinatra's going to get one or two votes. But let's not
1: so
0: make it
1: all. We're just playing
0: all
1: playlisted songs now. Let's see what the people want today.
0: There's no playlist that gets published.
1: What do you
0: published
1: mean we have no playlist?
0: There's no playlist that gets published
1: yet. That song, though, is on the playlist.
0: How much is known? Let's hear the votes.
8: Darren for the win, yes, please.
9: Belinda Carlisle for me.
10: Sherlyn, please.
11: Definitely Darren.
12: Darren, please.
13: Yes, Darren, yes, please. Yes,
14: done, go, done. Darren.
0: Done, done, done, done, done. Thank you. Ooh, baby. Heaven is a place
1: it's
0: on
1: it's
0: earth.
1: It's a good song, yes.
0: Yeah. Oh, well, here we go.
1: Well done
0: it's
1: to our music department.
0: Classic.
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0: Belinda Carlisle for the win. Heaven is a place on earth, and that is our show today. That was a lekker Wednesday. Tomorrow from 6 o'clock, we'll be back. Go have yourself a wonderful dry Wednesday. We'll see you at 6.
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2: Good morning, I'm Vanya Kluter-Collison. The National Sea Rescue Institute has rescued 23 people trapped by flood waters on a farm between Worcester and Rawsonville. A group of farm workers and their families had been stranded on the roofs of farm buildings since Monday. NSRI spokesperson Craig Lambedon says among the evacuees were children and two people with disabilities. The bodies of three people were also recovered in the operation yesterday.
3: They've found 23 people, farm workers and their family members, including babies, toddlers, children, adults, the elderly, as well as one blind man and one paraplegic man.
2: Lambedon adds that some farm and domestic animals could not be saved during the operation.
3: Sadly, they were unable to recover a number of farm animals, domestic animals, wildlife, including snakes, despite efforts that became increasingly dangerous for the rescue crews. We are cautiously optimistic in all hopes that as the flooded area water subsides, these animals will survive.
2: Then the Mustadafin Foundation is calling for urgent public support as it assists communities affected by flooding in the Western Cape. Around 83,000 people have been impacted by the devastating storm that swept through the Cape in the last week. At least 20,000 homes have sustained weather damage. Mustadafin's Khairunisa Johnson Kasim says their teams are on the ground, but the large scale of disaster requires additional assistance.
4: The flooding across the Western Cape has left many families devastated and in urgent need of support. Donations of blankets, warm clothing, food, fresh produce, especially vegetables, baby items, hygiene pack, and financial contribution can make a meaningful difference to a family facing extremely difficult conditions.
2: Donations can be dropped off at the Mustadafin Foundation offices in Antelope Street in Bridgetown. So Social Security Agency SASSA has called on beneficiaries not to panic amid an ongoing legal dispute with Postbank. SASSA and the bank appeared in the Constitutional Court yesterday to argue on the termination of an agreement in which Postbank pays grants to over 2 million South Africans, while the agency insists it has terminated the Master Services Agreement. Postbank insists this is in contravention of a Constitutional Court order. And publicist and entrepreneur Maria McCloy has died. A family confirmed just a short while ago that McCloy passed away last night at Mill Park Hospital in Johannesburg following heart failure. Maria was widely known for her work as a DJ, a publicist and fashion designer. A family says they will remember her for her kindness, warmth, generosity and unwavering love for those around her. Taking a look at today's weather temperatures, no rain is expected. However, cloudy conditions will persist throughout the day. Highs of 16 is forecast for Langebaan and Robertson, 17 for Cape Town, Hermanus and Knysna, and 14 for Springbok. The top story at this hour, the National Sea Rescue Institute has rescued 23 people trapped by floodwaters on a farm between Worcester and Rawsonville.
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2: I was looking for the songs of warmth and encouragement this morning, and this is what you asked for.
3: 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I think the song that will carry us all today is the song USA for Africa, We Are the World. I think that one, I feel that there are people caring still about us and everybody that goes through these tough times. Here comes

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2: Good morning, Tracy. Hope you're well. Can you please play The Hollies? He Ain't Heavy. He's My Brother. That's for somebody out there. Thank you. Bye.

0: Those were so good. Thank you very much. Thank you. They were just perfect. We'll do the office anthems again tomorrow. And don't forget, tomorrow is Throwback Thursday, so we are going to have a very lekker time. Your Eyewitness News is on the way. And then in the next 10 minutes, I'm going to tell you about my world-changing woman.
1: Mzansi, the excitement is building. The 130th running of the Hollywood Bets Durban July takes place on Saturday, 4 July. 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
6: Goeiemôre, ex-Vanya Kluter-Collison. 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'N Groep plaaswerkers en hul families is sedert Maandag op die dakke van plaasgeboue gestrand. 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Lambenon voeg by dat sommige diere gelukkig nie gered kon word nie.
7: Sadly, they were unable to recover a number of farm animals, domestic animals, wildlife, including snakes, despite efforts that became increasingly dangerous for the rescue crews. We are cautiously optimistic in all hopes that as the flooded area water subsides, these animals will survive.
6: Die Mustafien Foundation versoek ernstig ondersteuning van die publiek om gemeenskappe te assisteer wat deur die vloede in die Weskaap geaffekteer is. Byna 83,000 mense is verlede week geraak, ten minste 20,000 huise is vernietig. 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

0: It's Bushnet G on KFM 94.5. Now, you know, with everything that's happened over the last couple of days, the Western Cape Blood Service is urgently appealing to eligible donors to donate blood as blood stocks remain under pressure following the situation. 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

0: Hits KFM 94.5, and my name's Tracy Lang. Now, this morning, it is Wednesday, and on a Wednesday, I like to highlight the work of an incredible woman. Now, for a very long time, I called it WCW, which, of course, is the hashtag for a Woman Crush Wednesday. However, I've changed it just a little bit to World Changing Woman. Woman changing the world one little bit at a time just by doing what they love and serving others. Now, this morning, my world-changing woman is the CEO of Artscape, Dr. Marlene LaRue. Here's a sneak peek at what it is that you can expect during that chat. I asked her a few fast-fire questions. One word that defines your legacy.
1: Purpose.
0: A moment that almost broke you but didn't.
1: Was my wonderful son, Adam, when they said, "You will never be able to walk, talk." He nearly broke me, but he became the light of my life. And for thousands of people.
0: What do people underestimate about you?
1: They underestimated that I can be a businesswoman. They thought I'm just an artist. I run a business successfully.
0: Finish the sentence for me. I knew I was changing the world when?
1: When I realized that beyond everything, you can survive. And changing the world is not just about yourself. It is a team, and it is about the embracing of others, of who you are and how you accept others in your life.
0: Dr. Marlene LaRue, my world-changing woman today. That conversation we'll get into in the final hour of the show from about 10 past 11. Trust me, you don't want to miss it.
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0: Okay, final hour of the show on the way with my world-changing woman, Dr. Marlene Leroux. Say lach so klip, wat ek lach, but she's got a heart of gold. And she is the perfect person to speak to on a day like today. She brings warmth, she brings love, and I promise you're going to feel warm and fuzzy. Stay tuned, that comes your way in the next 30 minutes. Let's check in on your traffic.
1: Thanks, Trace. Taking a look at the roads for this final hour. On F.W. de Klerk Boulevard incoming, there is a vehicle broken down in the left lane at Lower Church. And then road closures. The N1 outgoing is still closed at the tunnel and incoming closed at Rawsonville. The alternative is via the R43 and Nieuwekloof Pass between Gouda and Tilbach. And of course, Franschhoek Pass still closed, as well as the N1 at the de Kloof Lodge area. That's closed both lanes due to debris. And then traffic lights faulty in Kenilworth at Rosmead Avenue and Wetton Road, in Ottery at Strandfontein Road and Ottery Road, and in Milnerton at Kuberg Road and Killarney Works Yard, as well as in Woodstock at Victoria Road and Searle Street. And then please note, roadworks are taking place on F.W. de Klerk Boulevard, outgoing in the left lane at Lower Church. If there's something we've missed, send us a message on 082-945-0940. I'm Tash V with your traffic.
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0: At just 3 months old already, she was told what her limits were going to be. But she absolutely refused to live that reality. She survived polio and she's become the CEO of Artscape Theatre Centre and one of SA's most powerful voices for inclusion. This is a woman who decided, I'm not just going to take a seat at the table. I'm actually going to build spaces and then bring in more tables so more people can take a seat. And from the moment that I met you with your beautiful red lips, very loud laugh, that is absolutely what you have been. And I know you are annoyed if I say this, but you are Dr. Marley LaRue. No,
1: I'm just a plattelandse meisie van Wellington.
0: Click a lot, say, and say, say it. Maar, Dr. Marley LaRue, you are that. You are the plattelandse meisie, but you are also the person that has survived polio. You're also the person who is the CEO. You are also the person that is recognized across the world for the work that you have done. I cannot imagine being told from a very young age, having your parents being told the reality that the life is going to be for you. Have them overcome that and you continue to build on that. I don't know what happens. Who do you credit that strength and resilience to if you had to look at your parents?
1: Today, see, as I'm sitting here, I'm actually having tears in my eyes because I think about my mother, Titi. And Titi means older sister. And I am so grateful and privileged that I had a mother, was actually a single mother. And I'm also a Oma Kind, Oma Christie. And when I was born in Wellington, 21, Versailles, and I didn't know until I went to France to go and get an award there, that they said, it's Versailles. That I realized we pronounce it incorrectly.
0: It was incorrect.
1: And I was born in that house. And I got just absolutely love. I'm so lucky. As I said to you when I came in here and I said, Tracy, today polio hit me, man. Today polio got me, man. When I got up, I thought, hello, polio. Why are you doing this to me today? I must say beautiful, Tracy. So I want to be glamorous. Polio said, no, your legs won't be able to move today. So you'll be on crutches and you will have pain the whole day. So I just said, okay, we will go through this day. But I could go now into a bath after this just to defrost and go to my next meeting. So as I'm sitting here, I'm a privileged woman.

0: privileged human being. And that is why I must help others. I must say, this is what we need to make change. And wherever I can be of change and can open doors for people, I do that. And no one must actually talk about it. When you do good to anyone else, you must walk away and forget about it.
1: I think people forget that everyone is going through something. Just because you've got the smile on your face, you've got the beautiful colored duk, you're looking good, that doesn't mean that there aren't bad things happening to you. You are just choosing to still put the smile on your face and still keep going. How important is that mindset?
0: I think because I came from a place where I've seen, especially where people with a positive attitude and a work ethic, and because I'm already 59 years and I love my age, I don't know why people want to be younger.
1: Why?
0: I love it
1: so much.
0: Yes, I've got wisdom now. But I also come from a particular era, and I want to say I'm coming also from that era of where people lived with gratitude. Against all odds, they were trying to make it in life. Against everything. And it's how you take up your obstacle. It's your attitude. It is somebody else sitting perhaps next to you have much more obstacles than you have. Then before that person can tell you, you're already thinking about how you're going to tell them how you feel and what is your obstacles in your life. I think it's about our mindsets that needs to change. Before we actually open our mouths to criticize and to bring somebody else down, think before you speak.
1: I've got Dr. Marlene LaRue, CEO of Artscape, in studio with me today. She is my world-changing woman. Now, after the break, we are going to chat about all the incredible celebrations that are on the cards at Artscape. This is KFM 94.5. If you have any questions, get hold of us on 082-945-0940.
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0: It's KFM 94.5, world-changing woman. That is one of the people that I have in studio with me today. Dr. Marlene LaRue, CEO of Artscape, a woman that has overcome incredible challenges in life. We heard her story already. Listen, if you want to find out more, I promise we'll upload it onto primemediaplus.com. But Dr. Marlene LaRue, you have got huge celebrations on at the Artscape very soon. Tell me about this.
1: We are 55!
2: Yes,
1: and wow, and it is the theme, A Place for All. From the Nico Milan that was only for white people. Can you imagine? On a Tuesday only, persons of color must stand in a queue quickly to be able to enter that building. And you couldn't do that beforehand. So now we're on a journey of inclusion of Artscape, and the main theme is A Place for All. So on the 19th of May, we are turning 55. Please be part of it. It's free from 11 o'clock. We're unveiling the history up till now, and 12 o'clock, we want to take a picture. Listeners, do come on the steps of Artscape. Be part of the change. And then the lunch hour concert. We're going to have school bands that's going to play from Mbekweni to the School of the Blind. Everyone is going to play because the youth is our future. And we want to say, come and join. Be part of the next 55 of Artscape. Be part of the journey. And the evening, we're going to have Carmen. Carmen is basically Manenberg and Galicia.
2: Yeah.
1: It's about our people. It's a wonderful opera. Although the story, it is about hardship in Spain, but it is our story about hardship. So come and be part of Artscape.
0: Dr. Marlene LaRue van Wellington. You are a joy. Thank you very much for making the time.
1: Thank you very much. And I want to say, we are privileged to have you, Tracy, in our life. Kom ons gee vir haar 'n lag, man.
2: Kom, lag eers. Sy het gelag, lag.
1: En ek vir jou.
0: Dr. Marlene LaRue.

0: It's KFM 94.5. I have no doubt that you enjoyed the chat with Dr. Marlene LaRue. The full chat has been uploaded on primemediaplus.com. 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
8: Good morning, I'm Vanya Kluter-Collison. Garden Route Disaster Management says the George municipality has deployed a helicopter to deliver aid to flood-affected communities. The head of the disaster management in the region, Gerard Otto, says these include Kamanasi in the Little Karoo and a Vlucht near Prince Albert. The state has requested 6 weeks to investigate financial statements in the multi-million rand tender fraud case linked to alleged underworld kingpin Vusi Musi Cat Matlala. Matlala appeared alongside suspended National Police Commissioner Fani Masamola in the Pretoria Magistrates Court this morning. Publicist and entrepreneur Maria McCloy has died. Her family confirmed just a short while ago that McCloy passed away last night at the Mill Park Hospital in Johannesburg following heart failure. Maria was widely known for her work as a DJ, a publicist, and fashion designer. And the United Nations has demanded independent investigations into reports that airstrikes in northern Nigeria have killed dozens of civilians. It's understood the separate strikes were undertaken by Nigerian and Chadian armies. Taking a look at today's weather temperatures, no rain is expected. However, cloudy conditions will persist throughout the day. Highs of 16 is forecast for Langebaan and Robertson, 17 for Cape Town, Hermanus and Knysna, and 14 for Springbok. The top story at this hour, Garden Route Disaster Management says the George municipality has deployed a helicopter to deliver aid to flood-affected communities.
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0: night. This is KFM 94.5. Now, we mentioned this throughout the show already, that thousands of Cape Townians are dealing with flooded homes, damaged property and schools underwater. But you can help. Now, the City of Cape Town is calling for urgent donations, including non-perishable food, personal hygiene items, nappies, baby formula and blankets. And donations can be dropped off at fire stations in Bellville, Goodwood, Lakeside, Milnerton, Ottery, Ruland Street and Strand. But if it's a little bit easier for you, all Pick and Pay stores across the province are also accepting donations. So what we've decided to do is we've decided to send out the KFM crew driven by Jatua. Dylan is there right now. Dylan, where are you heading to at this moment?
1: Good morning, JC. So I'm on my way to Pick and Pay Constantia Village. It's a drop-off point for people to donate and help out with the current situation. As we know, the storm has been hectic and intense and, of course, affecting so many people on the street and even just in their homes and in, you know, areas close to us. So with that being said, Pick and Pay Constantia Village is the place to be where you can donate all the things to just help out the people in need.
0: That makes a lot of sense. Tell me, if you are driving outside, you're seeing what's happening, what do you think the feeling is right now?
1: The feeling is very hopeful, I think, because this is my first time out of the house after the storm, after this 2 days, 3 days. And with that being said, I feel like it's very hopeful. People are like, okay, cool, it's calmed down. So people can get their life a bit sorted and fix things that needs to be fixed and all of those stuff. So it's very intense but hopeful, I would say.
0: Anything else that people need to keep in mind if they do make their way over to Pick and Pay or anywhere else to donate?
1: First and foremost, JC, people just need to be safe on the road and just be careful and vigilant during this time. And then, of course, people can donate whatever they can, whether it's small, it helps tremendously. So with that being said, you can find the drop-off locations on KFM socials. And that is where you could, of course, find the specific locations. But anything helps tremendously.
0: And then from you, Dylan, one last thought. What is great about driving in the Jatua right at this moment?
1: Well, the Jatua, Tracy, it's a blast. Yeah, I feel safe. I feel comfortable. I feel warm because the aircon's on, you know, it's about to rain any moment. But just to get me from my location from A to Z, it's a smooth ride and it's just absolutely amazing.
0: It's the KFM crew driven by Jatua. Of course, we are uploading everything online as well. If you need more information, just head on over to our socials at KFMZA.
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0: makes you beautiful. One Direction and What Makes You Beautiful. KFM 94.5, that concludes my time with you. Thank you for joining me this morning and thank you for all the messages. Keep them coming. Any NPOs or NGOs that you know of who is helping those affected in this time or needs a little bit of extra help, let us know about it. Just pop us a message on WhatsApp and say this is for TLC. Say it is for TLC so that they can make sure whoever is on air that I get that. That number again, 0829450940. And if you miss Dr. Marlene LaRue, you can just head on over to primemediaplus.com. I'm out and I'm back again tomorrow from 9 to 12. Up next is Ivy Inglis. Wake up!
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3: Yep, good afternoon and welcome to KFM Lunch with your favorite lunch buddy, E.B. Inglis, with you until 3 o'clock this afternoon. Oh, let me just clear this quickly. Yeah, I don't know where that frog in the throat came from. Wow. Okay. Now we can get the show on the road. It is Wednesday, my dudes. Halfway through another week as we head down to the weekend. And of course, on a Wednesday, we focus on your community events. What's on in the Cape happens at 20 to 2. I hope that you've emailed KFM at kfm.co.za with those community events, especially if it's happening this weekend. If not, anytime coming up very soon, if you have something happening in your part of the province and you want me to let the rest of the Western Cape know, just email kfm at kfm.co.za. Other than that, speaking of community, obviously with the recent weather that we experienced over the last couple of days and with the damage that came with that, we obviously mentioned that you can drop off items at different fire stations as well as at various pick and pays. And we're actually going to check in with the KFM crew driven by Jatul a little bit later on. Normally we check in with them on a Thursday, but we're going to check in with them today to see where they are at and also how you can get involved to help those that were affected by the adverse weather conditions. That plus the Billboard Bingo, some liquor music, and obviously keeping you up to date with what's happening on the roads. And in the latest, in Durbanville, there is an accident on Legato Drive and Bethany Street. The roadway is closed for the recovery of that vehicle. There are also still closures in place. The N1 outgoing is still closed at the tunnel and incoming closed at Rawsonville. The alternative is via the R43 and Neverkloof Pass between Gouda and Tolbach. Then the N1 at the De Kloof Lodge area. Both lanes are closed due to debris. Franschhoek Pass as well as Mitchell's Pass between Sierras and Wolseley is closed to all vehicles. Traffic lights faulty in Kenilworth at Rosmead Avenue and Wetton Road, in Archery at Strandfontein and Archery Roads, in Lotus River at Clip and Lake Roads, as well as in Sundrift at Bosmansdam Road and Ocean Spirit Avenue, in Milnerton at Kuberg Road and Killarney Works Yard entrance, and at Kuberg and Noble Roads, in Philippi at Stock and Rochester Roads, and in Woodstock at Victoria Road and Searle Street. And finally, roadworks on the N2 incoming in the right lane before Jan Smuts Drive. Traffic is slow from Jakes Gerwel and on FW de Klerk Boulevard outgoing in the left lane at Lower Church. Anything else? 082-945-0940 as we get into the music. Music is Calvin Harris and Dua Lipa now. With One Kiss, Louis Capaldi, that's next, and then Brandy with Sitting Up in My Room.

Blackstreet and Don't Leave on KFM Lunch. It is 13 after 1. And I mentioned that I've got some exciting news when it comes to Nedbank. 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

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Let's get back to the music, shall we? Here's Lola Young and a song about that probably applies to most of us. Because life isn't always black and white. There's a little bit of grey, right? And it's definitely messy. On KFM 94.5.

0: Kylie Minogue and Tension on KFM Lunch. I saw the trailer for a Kylie Minogue documentary series that's coming to Netflix really soon, so I'm very excited about that. So I think it's coming out the 20th of May. So that's in like a week's time. Yeah, very excited to see that. The Kylie, and it's just simply called Kylie, and they delve into obviously the past and how she got to the present moment, and even dealing with the health issues that she needed to go through as well, and the closeness of the bond between her and her sister Dani. It's going to be very, very interesting to see. 20th of May on Netflix, Kylie documentary series. Very excited about that. News is coming up next, and then Drake and Wizkid plus Ashanti and your community events in What's On in the Cape.
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6: Good afternoon. I'm Karen Ann Nell. The state alleges National Coloured Congress leader Fadil Adams disobeyed prison rules as prosecutors opposed bail in Durban. The MP was arrested at his home in Cape Town earlier this month before being transported to KwaZulu-Natal. Here he was charged in connection with alleged interference in the investigation into ANC councillor Sindiso Magatla's murder in 2017. However, the state is not in support of his release, informing the court that not only did he mislead prison authorities during his visit at the Westville prison last year, but also failed to adhere to prison rules. The state prosecutor says when Adams was told to leave his phones behind as per visit rules, he disagreed, and not only once. National Assembly Speaker Toko Didiza has decided to revive the ad hoc committee investigating allegations of police corruption after its time lapsed at the end of April. Didiza's decision follows calls by the committee to get more time to finalize its draft report, which be tabled before the National Assembly once completed. And the city of Cape Town says its officials are attending to thousands of people affected by the recent storm and has asked residents to be mindful that assistance may not always be immediate. Residents in Dunoon and Khayelitsha told EWN yesterday that the city only arrived and only assessed those before leaving without offering any help. However, the city's disaster risk management spokesperson Charlotte Powell says they've been inundated with requests for help after the severe storms made landfall.
7: It is also important to note that weather impacts were widespread, affecting more than 80,000 persons in informal settlements alone. Assistance is therefore not always immediately possible, and assessments have to be completed first. This is a requirement in terms of disaster regulations.
8: 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Recapping your top story at this hour, the state alleges National Coloured Congress leader Fadil Adams disobeyed prison rules as prosecutors oppose bail in Durban.
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0: Ashanti and Rock With You on KFM Lunch. Before that, Drake and Wizkid and Kyla with One Dance. And 13th of May, which means 2 days or two sleeps away from the 15th of May, which is the date that has been set for the release of Drake's new album called Iceman. And it's one of the most highly anticipated hip-hop albums for a very long time. Now, whether you are a Drake fan or not, I have seen so many videos either promoting songs coming up, and it's not even from Drake himself or even from his team. It's just like fans that are promoting like snippets from the album that have been leaked over the last few months. I've seen think pieces that's being put out on various social media platforms about the upcoming album. People who either love Drake or hate Drake or whatever the case is now, whether you love him or hate him, whether you are team Drake or whether you were against him in that beef with Kendrick Lamar, it doesn't matter. It is still undoubtedly one of the most anticipated albums, and I'm definitely looking forward to seeing what Iceman is about in the next couple of days. Coming up next, your community events in Watson and the Cape.
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0: And this is where we highlight your community events. So I hope that you've emailed kfm at kfm.co.za so that it can be featured every single Wednesday around about this time on KFM Lunch. The first one, we're still highlighting the Street Store Cape Town, a volunteer-led store in partnership with the Haven Night Shelter. The drop-off location is at M&C Saatchi Abel Media Quarter, the fifth floor corner of Somerset and the Smith Row Street at the Waterkant in Cape Town. And the event is taking place on the 23rd of May, so that's next weekend. And the Street Store is the world's first rent-free, premises-free, free pop-up store for those in need. Clothing well over 1 million people to date. It is a South African social change initiative gone global, a global movement that seeks to foster a culture of mindful giving and dignity for those in need while fulfilling an important role in the circular economy. 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Then, if you're looking for a great local Sunday outing, then join Wild Buggers for the West Coast Cultural Experience Run on Sunday, the 17th of May. If you own a beach buggy, a VW air-cooled vehicle, a Baja bug, or a classic VW, then this one is for you. The meet is at the Checkers Boertersug at 9 a.m. with departure at 10 sharp for a scenic run up the R27 to a West Coast cultural stop ending in Malkbosstrand for ice cream and a beach walk as well. So families and supporters are welcome. That's the Wild Buggers West Coast Cultural Experience Run, Sunday, 17 May. Then Fishhook High School presents Annie. Step into a world of hope, heart, and unforgettable music as the talented cast brings Annie to life on stage. It starts today. It carries on until the 16th of May, 7 p.m. and 2 p.m. for a matinee on the 16th of May. 130 Rand for normal tickets and 155 Rand for the raised and gallery seating. That's at Fishhook High School in Hepworth Hall. You can book at Quicket. Then the Drama Lab is also presenting Annie, but Annie Junior at Table View Primary from 8 to 16 May at 7 p.m. Annie Junior is a 90-minute adaptation designed for school-aged performers. Tickets are 120 Rand at Quicket. Then you can also step into a magical world of wonder and enchantment with The Sleeping Princess, a delightful children's ballet filled with dance, music, and storytelling presented by the Sarah Daniels School of Ballet at Bergfleet High School. There will be two performances on Saturday, the 16th of May at 2:30 p.m. and again at 6:45 the evening. Tickets from 150 Rand at Quicket. And then TGIF, thank goodness it's Friday, Food Truck Fridays. It's happening this Friday, and that is from 4 p.m. until 9 p.m. in Table View. That is at the corner of Rats Drive and Park Road in Table View. It's a great variety of food trucks. There's halal and non-halal options, street food, sweet treats and drinks, great Friday evening vibes, family-friendly atmosphere, and there's also free entry, and it's also pet-friendly. So the perfect way to start your weekend. So skip the cooking and come and enjoy a variety of local food in one spot. So those are all the community events for this weekend. If you have any more coming up, you need to email kfm at kfm.co.za. As we get back to the music, this is Die on This Hill from Sienna Spyro, and then Mikasa, Feeling You. That is on the way next on KFM 94.5.

0: Mikasa and Feeling You on KFM Lunch. And if there's one person that I do not want to mess with after seeing a certain video on social media, it is Jay something. Now, this one guy was trying to pull a prank, right? So what he did was he basically walked up to Jay something and another woman who was having a conversation, and he was asking the woman either for directions or something like that, or for a place that he was looking for. And then when Jay tried to also help out, he basically told Jay, listen, I wasn't talking to you, I was talking to her. I'm like, oh. So this was now supposed to be a prank, right? By seeing like what Jay's reaction was going to be. And big ups to Jay for like it could have been worse, you know what I mean? But Jay was also trying to be like firm and saying, listen, yo, you asked us for advice and now you're being rude to me. Like, you know, that is not on, right? And some of these pranks, like, I don't always agree with. I mean, there are certain pranks that you can laugh at, but where you like, you know, trying to be rude and getting a reaction out of people, that's now a different story. But just looking at, you can see when somebody is not to be messed with. And Jay something seems like a dude that you really don't want to mess with. And if you come across that video, then you'll know exactly what I mean. Coming up next, we'll squeeze in Doja Cat, Jealous Type, before we check in on your traffic.
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0: Doja Cat and Jealous Type on KFM Lunch. Let's see what the latest is in terms of traffic. And what I can tell you is that there is an accident at Okavango Road and Brighton Road on Kraaifontein. And in Durbanville, another accident, or that earlier accident that they're still dealing with on Legato Drive and Bethany Street. The roadway is closed for the recovery of the vehicle. Then I've been told with regards to the N1, there's an update over there as at 1:30 this afternoon. So about half an hour ago, the N1 southbound between Worcester and Paarl has reopened following extensive overnight work by SANRAL. Motorists traveling through the Cape Winelands must expect heavy delays with a stop-and-go system in operation at the Rawsonville Weybridge and waiting times of up to 90 minutes. Hazardous goods vehicles will not be allowed through the area, and freight operators are urged not to send these loads towards the corridor. The N1 northbound between Paarl and Worcester remains closed until further notice, and motorists should not travel towards the tunnel. Okay, then the N1 at the Kloof Lodge area, that is also closed due to debris. Franschhoek Pass and Mitchell's Pass also between Sirius and Wolseley is closed to all traffic, to all vehicles. Then traffic lights faulty, a whole host of them this afternoon, so please treat it as a four-way stop. There's also roadworks on the N2 incoming in the right lane before Jan Smuts Drive. Traffic is slow from Jake's Hadwell Drive, and then on FW the Clark Boulevard outgoing in the left lane at Lower Church. Anything else? 082-945-0940. Coming up next, Ed Sheeran, Nelly and Kelly Rowland, Major Lazer and DJ Snake, and then Billboard Bingo.
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1: Let's see if you can become today's Billboard Bingo boss by listening to the two clues that will lead us to a former Billboard number one song. First clue tells us who the artist is, and the second clue tells us about the song itself, the song title. So if you can get both clues, then you need to WhatsApp the artist and song title to 082-945-0940. First clue comes your way now, and the second clue just before news this afternoon. So let's find out what clue number one says.
2: Clue number one.
1: Okay, clue number one says, middle name Louise, last name Ciccone. Okay, middle name Louise, last name Ciccone. All right. Who is that? Very interesting. Middle name Louise, last name Ciccone.

the artist of this former Billboard number one. Clue number two about the song title, that is coming up just before news. Taking us there, Tom Grennan, Ariana Grande, and Maroon 5.

0: Maroon 5 and Memories on KFM Lunch. It is 25 past 2 and time for clue number 2 in this afternoon's Billboard Bingo. Clue number 2 tells us about the song title of this former Billboard number 1 song. Taking a look at some of your messages that have come through, and it seems like you are on the right track and you're halfway there.
1: Clue number 2.
0: Okay, clue number 2, and this is what it says: as if untouched. Okay, as if untouched. That is clue number 2, and it's about the song title. Very interesting. So what does that tell us about the song? If you got it, if you think you got it, WhatsApp the artist and song title to 082-945-0940. As if untouched. That is clue number 2. News that's on the way next in Jamie McDonald and Vumala.
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0: Oh man, this song takes me places. Vumala, Show Me on KFM Lunch. Almost 20 to 3. Next, we find out who's going to be today's Billboard Bingo boss. Is it going to be you? And I'm looking at some of the messages, and no, it is not Untouched by the Veronicas. We'll find out what the answer is next.
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0: Okay, time to find out and reveal this mystery of what the Billboard Bingo song is going to be for this afternoon. Let's go to Bloberg. Carrie Ann, hello.
8: Hi there.
0: All right, so Carrie Ann, today, was it easy for you today, the clues?
8: I Googled the first.
0: Okay.
8: And the second clue was easy.
0: Okay, brilliant. All right, let's see how close you got. Clue number one, this is about the artist. The middle name Louise, last name Ciccone.
8: First name Madonna.
0: Yeah, there we go. Lovely. And then clue number two, this is about the song title, As If Untouched.
8: Like a Virgin.
9: Bingo.
0: Bingo. You got it, Carrie Ann. Well done. Who would you like to say hi to this afternoon?
8: My family live in the UK, so I don't know whether they'd be listening.
0: you should have told them stream, so that you're making you famous today.
8: my friends, Mo and Sherry and Anthea, all my friends across Cape Town.
0: Awesome. Well, Carrie Ann, thank you so much for playing along this afternoon. You, ma'am, are today's Billboard Bingo boss. Well done.
8: Very cool.
0: Have a lekker one. And here it is. It was number one for 2 weeks in December of 1984, as well as the first 4 weeks of 1985. Madonna.

0: Number one for 2 weeks in December of 1984, as well as the first 4 weeks of 1985, basically the whole of Jan 1985. So the entire summer of 1984 going into 1985 was all about the song. I know in the northern hemisphere it would have been the whole of the winter, but yeah, Madonna, Like a Virgin, that was today's Billboard Bingo song. And our Billboard Bingo boss for this afternoon, Carrie Ann out in Bloberg. And that is it from me. Back again tomorrow to serve you lunch between 12 and 3 for the Throwback Thursday edition of the show. And I need to redeem myself, especially when it comes to the Forgotten Gem. So I think if you were here last week Thursday for the Forgotten Gem, you would have known how that went. So I made a point of finding the correct version of that particular song. And we're going to play it because I kan nooit so los nie. I couldn't let, you know, I felt so bad after that version that I played of one of my favorite songs of all time. I have to redeem myself tomorrow and get the proper version and play tomorrow at 20 to 2. So we're going to do that, okay? Please, and please forgive me for last week Thursday, because that was not intentional. All right, so hopefully tomorrow we can make things right. On the way next, Shawn Mendes, Monarch, and Shawn Desmond, and then The Flash Drive takes you home.
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2: I wanted to just chat to you about a little piece of very, very interesting information that you need to hear about. In a world of endless scroll. In fact, no, man. In a world of endless scrolling, Seapoint has gone old school with its very own local newspaper. The Promenader, the new publication, focuses on entirely on hyper-local stories. So I thought I'd just give you that little report.
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2: Yes.
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2: 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You see, now we're getting it. How about Promenade Walking now considered for the Olympics? Let's check this out very quickly.
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6: Woo-wee. Let's go. Once again. Oh. 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It is such a jolt to be with you every day between 3 and 7. My word.
9: Hey, hello, how's it?
6: Sorry, man, I just heard the X thing again and I can't get over that.
9: I'm giggling
6: ruined
9: as well.
6: Alice, eh?
9: Everything.
6: Oh, sorry, man. Welcome to your show. I hope nobody ruined the Flash Drive for you.
9: No.
6: This is your safe haven. Place of peace. That's what it is. Welcome. Here till 7 o'clock. This is Cassidy Jade Nicholson, by the way.
9: Hey, hello.
6: Her birthday's on the 4th of June. She's turning 30 years old in this year, 2026.
9: Oh, and don't let that stop you. This is Carl Wastey, everyone. Birthday on the 14th of June.
6: That's right.
9: And he is turning the big 4.
6: 40! Oh. Which means we have 10 years, almost exactly between us. 10 years and 10 days.
9: Exactly.
6: Between us as people. But the great thing is we're from different generations. And it is because we are so different, Cassidy, that we have so much to share.
9: I know.
6: And that is why this works. Everything works, including you getting yourself a Clicks Club Card cashback. We got the call later. I was thinking that for the call, I'm going to pick a song that's completely out of my scope. I just think maybe I'm going to do another song today. I've been doing some tracks and they've been winning all the time and I get it, but now today I'm going to go different. So please bear with me. I'm going to give you a call just before 5 o'clock so you can make a decision as to which song plays out. Flash word coming your way. That is a 5-question quiz over 30 seconds, but the key is that there's a little word that needs to be in all the required answers. So let's just say the flash word today is low. I'll say a greeting and Cassidy goes,
9: hello.
6: Love it. Oh, what Americans call jelly.
9: Jello.
6: Thank you. How about, how about that little ring thing on the top of Angels?
9: Halo.
6: How about that DJ that wears like that big mask?
9: Marshmallow.
6: That's correct. That's what's playing right now. Welcome.
9: Oh, wow. Big

0: 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Home wrecker. Welcome to your show, Flash Drive, KFM 94.5 is what it is. Hopefully you've had a wonderful day. If you haven't had a wonderful day, this is why Cassidy and I are here. We are here to ensure that you have an incredible day. Doesn't matter what happened before. Doesn't matter what your boss said to you, what that colleague did, whoever warmed fish in the microwave, leave them alone. That's in the past now. This is the future. That's your Flash Drive on KFM 94.5. Thank you for coming to my TED Talk. Now let's make sure you win. Throughout the entire week, I know you've been very enthused by gentlemen sharing their routines. Yesterday's winner was very, very shy until I pulled it out of him. And he was talking about having a skin routine.
1: Yes.
0: Gentlemen, it's okay to have a moment to broscape. This

0: somewhere you used to go with your ex. And he's like, why don't you ask people that? And I'm like, Beatrice, don't go there. And now here I am.
1: So why? You know that I have the stories.
0: I expanded it to, why is it that an ex must, like, sort of, you know, do that to you? You know, we've discussed at length the places the ex has spoiled for you. But, I mean, why do you have to stop liking a certain cheesecake or a certain place you used to go because of them? Because you really like that place. Why do you let them spoil? You must still go there. And I know that you have, you've probably taken a current.
1: Okay.
0: To a place you and your ex used to maybe frequent.
1: Yeah.
0: Have you done that?
1: I definitely have. I mean, look.
0: I've done that too.
1: You must be so grateful. I stopped listening to the music that reminded me of my ex. So be so grateful.
0: But what if it's a really good song?
1: Then, so sorry. Delete
0: now
1: off my playlist.
0: That's so cool, man. They can't spoil all the nice stuff.
1: So I'm gonna take onus of the things that I enjoyed and I brought to the table with, like, past partners.
0: But what if you had a moment with them, like, at that place, but you didn't want to stop going there because you liked the place? You know what I mean?
1: Well, that's what I'm saying. I'll happily take a current to a place that I frequented with an ex, but I don't need to listen to songs that me and my ex liked, because that's weird.
0: What happens if you had, like, a moment at that place that you'll never forget with an ex, but now your current's there, but you like the food there, but you remember the moment now you're there?
1: Okay, I think there's some unpacking that we have to do off air. So we can decipher what's going on with you.
0: I'm fine.
1: Sure.
0: I'm in my place.
1: Okay, Ross from Friends. I'm fine.
0: I'm fine.
1: But I mean, if I tell you what the place that I take, you'll understand. I take all people that I'm seeing to an escape room because I like to see how they handle. I like to lock them in a room for an hour. Because I want to see how they behave under pressure.
0: Can you just tell me what you're going to say beforehand so I can check it with the BCCSA? I didn't know where that was going.
1: Oh, sorry.
0: So you locked them in a room with you?
1: I locked them in a room with me for an hour and I want to see how they...
0: respond.
1: Exactly. How can you take care of me? Here. Now we're both inmates. Get us out. You know what I mean? Like, we're both stuck on a sinking ship. Mm. Get us off here.
0: Sinead just said, well, Carl, I ducked into my parents' house. So you did. I'm just saying, but, like, obviously you'd be awkward if it's a... So I'll tell you what my place is. My place, it's not around anymore, but there used to be a club in Grand West
1: called the Galaxy.
0: Hanover Street. No, Galaxy's out of sight.
1: Okay.
0: Athlone side. You know what I'm saying? Mm. But yeah, so I remember there were great moments with the ex there, and then obviously you took the current at the time and you took them there, and there were great moments there too. And I didn't think it was orcs at all.
1: No,
0: not at all, because
1: you're making
0: different moments at that place.
1: Exactly.
0: All right, like, you know, like, for you,
1: there are no two moments that are the same when you're trying to escape.
0: Are you suggesting that we should take our ex, well, our currents, to an escape room?
1: Don't knock it, is what I'm saying.
0: What have you discovered from, you know, your ex versus, let's just say, a current at that time when taking them to escape room? How did the ex handle it versus the current? Do you actually monitor the difference there in order to ascertain whether the person's good?
1: I think you know. You feel it. You're just
0: like... What are you feeling?
1: Well, you're just like...
0: Oh, the actual feeling. Sorry.
1: Yes.
0: Oh.
1: Right? Oh. Yeah. Mr. Wastey.
0: What do you mean?
1: I'm just like, my brother, we have 58 minutes. That's not a lot of time. This boat is sinking. And you are trying to figure out how to tie a knot. Like, be so serious. You know what I mean?
0: All right. So that's
1: because these, like, for me, it somehow relays something into real life. I don't know. It just makes sense in my brain. It's my little hack. It's the thing that I do.
0: I got you.
1: Speaking of escape rooms, I should take you there.
0: To an escape room?
1: Yeah. Just lock you in a room with me for an hour.
0: I am very good at escape rooms.
1: Okay.
0: I'm sitting in a... We won't be there for an hour.
1: That's good.
0: It's the one time where it's all right to be...
1: Get me off the sinking ship.
0: Super fast.
1: Yeah.
0: Yeah. So I'll be out there very quickly.
1: Okay.
0: Anyway, traffic. It's called a change of
1: topic.
0: Yeah, what
1: a segue.
0: What are you talking about? It's not a segue. It's just telling you that...

0: strawberry jam, apricot jam, blueberry jam. Anything but thinking about traffic jam is what I want to implore you to do right now. This is with Pick and Pay. If you want to throw anything else in your trolley, think about that rather on your way home, because this EWN traffic is brought to you by, yes, you guessed it, Pick and Pay.
1: So currently, there is an accident at Fairfield Street and Janssen Street in Parow, an accident at Beitenkracht Street and Hout Street in the CBD. Cape Town to Brackenfell travel time right now is 1 hour and 10 minutes, and Cape Town to Somerset West is about 1 hour and 15 minutes. The Huguenot Tunnel and R101 Du Toit's Kloof Pass has been reopened. The N1 inbound only, expect delays. The N1 outbound and the R101 remain closed between Saunstraal and Rawsonville. The N1 outgoing is still closed at the tunnel. The alternative is via the R43 and Nieuwe Kloof Pass between Gouda and Tilbach. And Franschhoek Pass is still closed to some traffic. Mitchell's Pass between Cirrus and Wolseley is also closed to all vehicles. My name is Cassidy Nicholson. If you have anything else, then just pop me a WhatsApp on 082-945-0940.
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0: Alex Warren's Fever Dream, brand new, doing very well in the KFM Top 40 and charts alike all over the globe. 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Earlier, I was chatting to Cassidy and I wanted to stir the pot a bit because Beatrice and I were stirring the pot with each other. But I wanted to bring to your table is that, you know, when you had an ex and you went there to your favorite spot, do you take your current person there? Because it's your favorite spot, remember. And you don't want that past relationship that failed to stop you having a favorite spot just because you took your ex there too. That's unfair. Otherwise, we'd never go to like the places that we love, like an escape room.
1: I love an escape room.
0: Right? Or like a cool club. You know what I mean?
1: Yeah.
0: Yeah. So, Anonymous.
2: Yes. Hi. Hello, Carl. How are you?
0: Fantastic.
2: Hi, Cassidy.
1: Hi.
0: Stirring, we are.
2: Stirring.
0: Beatrice tells me you have something interesting to tell us around this phenomenon.
2: Yeah.
0: Let's call it that.
2: Yeah, two exes. So the first one, we used to frequent Bermuda and Cabana in Claremont. And then when I took the second ex to the same places, because the music used to pump.
0: Yeah.
2: And then, yeah, what do those places have in common? They both burned down. So luckily, I didn't bring them home. I mean, that would be 3 for 3. So, yeah.
0: To none?
2: So...
1: What do they have in common? They both burnt down.
0: She was...
2: Both places burnt down. Bermuda's non-existent. They had to rebuild.
0: Cabana in Claremont. By the way... Don't apologize.
1: We just got rid of the bad vibes.
0: By the way...
2: Yeah.
0: Why does this song... I need to play a song for you. You know, everybody's got a Bermuda song that reminds you of Bermuda. So, I mean, I don't mean to change the subject.
2: Welcome.
0: But for some reason... This song reminds you of Bermuda. Am I bringing back X memories? No?
2: Yeah, but maybe you should play Usher.
0: Yo, hey.
1: One song in particular, man.
0: No, what do you... Yeah.
1: One song in particular.
0: Any request?
2: Let it burn.
0: Okay, so the thing is, here's the rule, Anonymous. If you date someone... And you're unfortunate enough to break up with them, okay? Just do not take them anywhere. Okay. Let's just keep them in a place, preferably near a fire hydrant or equivalent.
2: There we go.
0: Okay.
2: Absolutely.
0: Thank you for sharing. I hope that you are happy in a relationship right now, Anonymous.
2: Yeah, no, absolutely. Married, brought this one home. The house is still standing. So is my relationship and my marriage.
1: That's incredible. Just don't trial it out at a petrol station, please.
2: Oh, no. Too expensive. It's an expensive day.
0: Yeah, we don't go there anymore. Although that is a place you could take your ex if it was that long ago and the petrol prices were different. That makes a lot of sense.
1: True.
0: Anonymous, thanks so much for sharing and all the best to you. And just avoid anything that's related to flammable substances. I really appreciate you for that. Your show, Flash Drive, KFM 94.5. Here's some vocals from the locals. It's David Derman. It's Old Friend.

0: you hear, old friend?
1: Old friend, David Derman on your show, Flash Drive, KFM 94.5. Seems like we have a little X-Files going on today. I just asked about what the situation was when you had a favorite place with the ex. It's also your personal favorite place. And then the ex is no longer around. You've got a current and you want to take the person to the place that's also your favorite. Is it an awkward conversation? What happens there? We have another anonymous. Hi. Hello.
2: Hi.
1: So?
2: Hi, Cassidy.
3: Hi.
1: So,
2: Hi, Will.
1: Hi. So let's talk a little bit about this interesting debacle for so many people. Has it happened to you? What happened with you?
2: Yeah, okay. So what I was thinking is, I heard you guys saying, yeah, you can go to the same restaurant, you can do all these things,
1: yes,
2: visit your favorite places, but I think there should be limits. I had an ex, we're obviously not together anymore, but he took me away for the weekend, and not just to the same place, but to the exact same cottage that he spent time with his previous girlfriend with. And I didn't know what to do. We just stopped there, and I was like, okay, is it the same number? And he wasn't even ashamed. He's like, yeah, just number 3 or whatever. And yeah, I had to spend the whole weekend in the exact same cottage.
1: So tell me, when you're lying on the bed there, I'm just asking interesting questions.
3: I want to ask something.
2: Yes.
3: Why did this come up, and why at that point did he decide to tell you the truth?
1: Yeah, after the whole road trip.
3: You know
1: why?
3: What I mean?
1: You pull up at number 3, and then it's like dishing out.
2: Exactly. I think he let slip to me long time ago that they might have gone there and thought that I forget, but I don't forget things. And when we stopped there, I said, oh, it's the same place. And he said, yeah. And I said, and the cottage? And he said, oh, dear, it's the exact same cottage. And I was like, you've got to be kidding
1: dear.
2: Me. But yeah, needless to say, he's an ex.
1: I can understand. This makes a lot of sense. I can only imagine every time he went quiet, you were like, oh, are you thinking of your, hey? It's like, makes a lot of sense.
2: I was really thinking that. Are you thinking of her?
1: Yeah, why are you so quiet?
2: It was supposed to be a romantic weekend,
1: Exactly.
3: Did you order the same breakfast for her as well?
1: No. And why are you rubbing the bath?
3: He like says something like, oh, remember we watched that movie, and then you didn't watch the movie and you're like, oh, it must have been with your ex.
1: Sure, that must have been the most awkward weekend ever. I'm sorry. Okay, I get it. There are limits to it. I understand. Point proven, there are limits.
2: Thanks,
1: I completely understand.
2: No,
1: thank you so much, Anonymous. I appreciate you. Wish I knew your name there. But yes, thank you, Anonymous. I appreciate everything, including this message that came through as well regarding that same place, different person. Let's listen.
4: Hey, guys. I won't have to worry at all about going to a place where my girlfriend potentially has been with her ex-boyfriend, because her ex-boyfriend was a unemployed DJ, so he never had money, so he didn't take her in anywhere. So, yeah, no problem for me, man.
3: You can't just...
1: I couldn't talk. You talk.
3: Imagine now instead of wondering if he took it to that place, you must wonder, did he play the song to you? Did he play the back to the roads?
1: Spice is there. Wow. Okay.
3: The N1 inbound to the Huguenot Tunnel and the R101 to Toys Kloof Pass have been reopened to traffic. The N1 outbound and the R101 remain closed between Sonstral and Rawsonville. The N1 outgoing is still closed at the tunnel. The alternative is via the R43 and Nieuwe Kloof Pass between Gouda and Tilbach and Wolseley to the N1 Worcester. Franschhoek Pass still closed to traffic, and Mitchell's Pass between Cirrus and Wolseley is closed to all vehicles. Multiple traffic lights are faulty in Cape Town today, so if you happen to see one, just treat it as a four-way stop. My name is Cassidy Nicholson. If you have anything else to add, then just send it to our WhatsApp line, which is 082-945-0940.
1: Sorry, there's still messages coming through on the back of what we just heard.
3: Yes.
1: Including Anonymous saying, my ex-boyfriend gave me tickets for a cruise. Meanwhile, he bought the tickets for a previous girlfriend. Just that the timelines shifted.
3: Which cruise? Have you been marked safe over the Hansa virus?
1: That's intense. And
3: imagine.
1: Then another person saying that the gentleman who went to the same cottage with his current and versus the ex, that's the only place he had timeshare. So that made a lot of sense. He was just being savvy on an economic level. And I mean, we thank him for that. Right. Enough about the ex, eh? Let's focus on concept. If you want to do that, name on the WhatsApp line now.
5: Goeiemiddag, ek is Karen en Nel. 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
7: Hey, very good afternoon to you. I'm Kieran Thompson. We kick things off in rugby where Rassie Erasmus named a 40-man Springbok squad that will get together for an alignment camp in Cape Town next week. The Bok coach has picked 25 forwards and 15 backline players for the second in-person camp of the year. 10 of those players are currently uncapped, with Bulls scrum off Imbros Papier being rewarded for his fine form this season, along with Stormers hooker Andre Hugo Fente. Lions duo Frankie Horn and Henko van Wyk also got the nod, as well as junior Bok captain Riley Norton. That camp will run from next Tuesday until Thursday right here in the Mother City. To the world of football now, where TS Galaxy may have handed the Betway Premiership title to Orlando Pirates on Tuesday night. Mamelodi Sundowns suffered a damaging 3-2 defeat to the Rockets last night in what was their final league outing of the season. That result leaves the Brazilians at the summit of the Premiership on 68 points, with the Buccaneers 3 points behind with 2 games to go. The Sea Robbers have a significantly better goal difference and face Durban City this weekend before wrapping up their campaign against Albert College next weekend. Up the line to Europe now, where Real Betis secured their return to the UEFA Champions League for the first time in 21 years after earning a 2-1 win over Elche that ensured a finish in La Liga's top five last night. Meanwhile, 10-man Atletico Madrid recorded a 2-1 win over Osasuna, and the action continues tonight with Villarreal hosting Sevilla and Espanyol up against Athletic Bilbao at 7 p.m. in the early kickoffs. At 9:30, champions FC Barcelona are away to Alaves. Sorry, goal. And finally, in the Italian Open, Iga Swiatek eased into her first semi-final of the season, believe it or not, after beating Jessica Pegula in straight sets in the Italian Open quarterfinals. Elsewhere, Coco Gauff reached her fourth semi-final in Rome after getting past Mira Andreeva 4-6, 6-2, 6-4. I'll have a wrap of the men's action in the next hour. Kieran Thompson, Eyewitness News Sport. Weekdays 3 to 6.

0: It is Taylor Swift with Elizabeth Taylor. Effectively, Elizabeth Taylor Swift on your show. 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Please note, a 12,000 Rand prize has been donated to this show. And they donated to this show so I can donate it to you. If you figure out what the concept is, it's simple. On a piece of paper in front of us, we have a challenge. And our challenge is to give you a single word clue to figure out what this thing is. Let's just say the concept is cat. Now I have to say, Cassidy, what's your one word to try and make the person on the line say the word cat to win the prize? So, go for it.
1: I'm trying to think of the guy's name now. I'm making this too complicated.
0: Williams.
1: Dog.
0: So you go dog?
1: Yes.
0: Oh, so like a bit of an opposite thing.
1: Mm-hmm.
0: Very good. Okay, you go dog. And then I'll go lion. And then the next day, you'll go cheetah. And mm-hmm. then I'll go leopard. And then the last day, or like maybe another day, we'll go meow. Or feline.
1: Oh, Williams.
0: Would be easy. That could be another one, right?
1: Yes.
0: So that's how we roll with this game. And it's a lot of fun, provided that you get the words daily and continue to listen and be an investigator. And using your own AI-free mind is also very important for this game. Let's play. Hello, Saeed.
2: Hi.
0: Hi.
1: Hi. Sorry, I just thought I'd, make my presence known.
0: Good. Saeed, we are feeling so lekker. We're doing what we love, loving what we do with passion, energy, and grace, hopefully. Saeed, another two single word clues coming your way. Figure this out, a 12,000 Rand prize could be yours. And that is not only for you and a chum or you and a significant other. I'm talking about you and 9 friends at the old schoolhouse at Old Mac Daddy in Elgin Valley. It is gorgeous. It's beautiful. I've been there many times and it is a must see and a must stay over. Let's get the words to you. What word would you like to add to the mix, Cassidy, to help this man win?
1: Cup.
0: What's your guess, homie?
2: Okay, my guess is, I don't know, my guess is way off from cup. But I'm going to stick to what I have. My guess is Ryan Reynolds.
0: Ryan Reynolds has been inputted into our device. And you know what? Based on this guess, I can tell you've been listening. And I want to, number one, say thank you for that. Number two, it hurts me to do this. That is incorrect. My next word, because you get 2 words per guessing session, is the word form.
2: Form.
0: That's correct, sir. Form.
2: Okay.
0: Come on, Saeed. What's your guess?
2: Form.
0: Yeah.
2: I'll go with shape.
0: I'm in love with the shape of you. Push and pull like a magnet. I'm in love with... It's wrong. However, I want to say, because I can hear you've been listening, because I think that Ryan Reynolds has fed through a bunch of different words that was mentioned in the past, so I want to say thank you so much. Incorrect this time, Saeed, but continue, because we do a lot of these. We do concept every day. So if you didn't win this prize... I'm hearing from Pieter that even the next prize is one of those prizes that is going to be so, so good. So please continue to listen. Incorrect today. Now I've given you 2, 4, 6, 8, 10, 12. That's 14 words. Still nobody figuring it out. Maybe you'll do so tomorrow. A reminder to you, the incorrect guesses: grandfather, dentist, love line, connection, ties, Phil Collins, Jack and Jill, roots, era, bond, emotion, and the 2 guesses from our friend Zahid, all on the table, but off the table is wrong. Do you have some right ones for me? Let me know tomorrow.
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1: So the N1 inbound to the Huguenot Tunnel and the R101 De Toys Kloof Pass has been reopened to traffic. The N1 outbound and the R101 remain closed between Sonstraal and Rawsonville. The N1 outgoing is still closed at the tunnel. The alternative is via the R43 and the Nieuwe Kloof Pass between Gouda and Tilbach and Wolseley and the N1 to Worcester. Franschhoek Pass is still closed to traffic and Mitchell's Pass between Ceres and Wolseley is closed to all vehicles. Multiple traffic lights are faulty in Cape Town today, so if you do see one, just treat it as a four-way stop. My name is Cassidy Nicholson. If you have anything else to add, then just send me a WhatsApp on 082-945-0940.
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0: 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In the next few moments, I want to give you a call very quickly to decide on which track gets played after Karen Ann's news. 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
8: On the flash drive.
0: Hello, Lindy. Hello, Lindy. It's Carl Wastey from KFM 94.5. How you doing?
8: I'm a work.
0: It's Lindy.
8: How are you?
0: I am so well. Lindy, I'm so sorry to bother you, but I have a task for you, and that is to decide which one of our tracks plays after news. But first, a little bit more about you.
8: Oh.
0: What's your favorite color?
8: Gray.
0: I love that. I painted my house gray.
8: Gray.
0: So now there's a connection between us. Let's find out more. What do you do for a living?
8: I am a tax practitioner, actually.
0: You are?
8: But I'm working for myself these days.
0: That's fine.
8: Quite exciting.
0: That's good. People need to know about tax.
8: Really,
0: people need advice on tax. Nobody knows. Tax is hard. It's just...
8: It is, but it's also easy to be compliant, which is great. So,
0: oh, that's easy for you to say. Sure.
8: Carl, I've got something very specific to tell everyone, after the chaotic few days we've had. Cape Town, are you listening? There's been a turnaround. The dam, our dam, your dam, was at 43.2% 2 weeks ago.
0: Yeah.
8: I live on the dam. As of today, it's at 69.2%. So, to everyone that is really struggling through the storms, there is a little bit of silver lining. The dam has risen significantly. It is heartwarming. The amount of water that's running into the dam is just so joyous.
0: Wow. Okay, but we can't be too excited yet. We have to still be cautious. Hold on, which dam do you stay on? I've never ever met someone who stays on a dam.
8: The Tiwaters Kloof Dam, the main dam for Cape Town.
0: Oh my word.
8: I was getting worried that you guys were a little bit out of sight, out of mind.
0: No.
8: This dam was getting really scary low.
0: No, no, don't worry. We got your back, honestly.
8: Yes.
0: Okay,
8: we got your back, yeah.
0: We really care about this damn water.
8: A lot.
0: Yeah.
8: A lot, because I see it every day of my life.
0: Sure.
8: So, massive shout out to the dam and the rain, but a huge loving word to everyone affected by the storms. My community here at Villiersdorp is really struggling. There's no power.
0: Oh, no.
8: There's no water. There's no cell phone reception. I'm just outside of town, so that's why I can have this call. Cash is king in town at the moment, so it's the people of Worcester, Villiersdorp, those areas.
0: Yeah. Factor. Well, yeah. let's stand together and help everybody we can. I believe that if you have excess at times like these, you have a responsibility to share, which is very important. And thank you for sharing your time and that beautiful message with us, Lindy.
8: Pleasure.
0: It's time for that business that I asked you to do, that favor. Listen to a couple of tracks. Which one plays after news? Beatrice's is first.
8: Let's see who knows me well enough with through the airwaves.
0: Oh, here we go.
8: I've got a soft spot to some kind of music.
7: Okay, so
8: I
7: can just do this. My house is also grey. My best friend is a tax practitioner as well. And I was actually at a getaway about a week ago for my husband's birthday where we overlooked Tiervaters Kloof. There's three things we've got in common. So my song is an older song with a newer twist. It's Spoegwolf and Kurt Darren, Yemel op Tafelberg.
8: This song's gonna make this hard.
0: It's harder when you listen to Cassidy's song. Take a listen to this one. Just wow.
9: So can I say it?
0: Yeah.
9: Oh, I thought you were just gonna
8: go
9: for it. I have a friend named Gray, and I just thought that's what we were doing. And also, apparently, word on the street, this is the best song to do your taxes too, because I also pay taxes, just so you know. George Michael, Fast Love.
0: Lindy?
8: Yes?
0: I got to pick a new song today. My song comes from a new movie on Netflix. Charlize Theron, who is a South African, who we appreciate. Charlize Theron, that America's called her. It's called Apex. There's a track by the Chemical Brothers called Go, which is a whole vibe. It got resurged based on the movie and is now even climbing in the UK top 40. This one is called Go.

0: Okay. So
1: we needed to get that little
0: Lindy, that. Which song plays off the news? You choose.
2: It's definitely Tafelberg.
0: Tafelberg?
2: Yeah, because I'm a diehard South African, and I think we need to love our own fellow people when we're having such stormy times here.
0: We believe so. We're going to play that song just for you, Lindy. Thank you so much. Beatrice wins the call today. Have a wonderful day. And thank you for the people of Leeuwsdorp and all surrounding areas. Band together at this time. Look after each other. It's great to hear the dam levels have risen a little bit, but it's also very important to also listen to the stories of the people affected and act so we can make sure we're looking after each other.
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4: The spotlight on the city service delivery after heavy rains and Donald Trump and Elon Musk arrive in China. Good afternoon. I'm Karen Ann Nell. Residents in informal settlements affected by recent rains and floods say the situation highlights the issues of proper services, drainage systems, and formal housing. The city has indicated that some of the contributing factors to flooding in parts of Dunoon include informal settlements located on land not suitable for human habitation, as well as structures built over stormwater infrastructure. A resident in Dunoon told Eyewitness News that the resident who had built on top of the stormwater drainage system has since moved out. However, the city still faces challenges accessing the area.
5: That is a challenge. The truck is
6: the city's truck cannot get into the area, and that remains the challenge. The truck is unable to access the point where water needs to be pumped, which limits the operation. The main issue is within the informal settlement where structures are blocking the way. Those residents would need to be relocated so the truck can reach the drain, but land would first need to be allocated to them.
4: A women and children's rights organization has labeled the appointment of a new attorney in the child sexual abuse trial of convicted paedophile Ian Wares during the sentencing stage as a delaying tactic. A pre-sentencing hearing and possible sentencing of Wares was scheduled to take place in the Wynberg Court today. However, proceedings were postponed after Wares' new appointed attorney, William Fullard, requested more time to prepare for the case. Fullard told the court that since Wares' previous attorney left the law firm 2 months ago, he had not had the capacity to properly deal with the matter.
7: Furthermore, I submit that this is a serious matter. It's not a trivial matter. It's a matter that comes for over 3 years, and we're now at the end of the matter. My client, Your Worship, has a right to a fair trial, and I submit that includes to have a legal practitioner that's adequately prepared to address the honorable court.
4: And in Asia, U.S. President Donald Trump has arrived in Beijing for a high-stakes two-day visit with his Chinese counterpart Xi Jinping. Trump is accompanied by tech bosses, including Tesla's Elon Musk. This visit was originally scheduled for March, but was delayed because of the Iran war. Weatherwise, a cloudy day is forecast for the province, clearing up in parts of the Southern Cape. 20 degrees is forecast for the mother city, Paarl and Clan William, 19 for Robertson and George, and 18 degrees for Hermanus. Recapping your top story at this hour, residents in informal settlements affected by recent rains and floods say the situation highlights the issues of proper services, drainage systems, and formal housing.
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What a song. Hemel op Tafelberg. 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My name is Karelkie. In the next couple of moments, you get to play the flash word. David Guetta's first.

0: It is David Guetta, Teddy Swims, Stones and I. Gone, gone, gone. If you've gone away from work and you're on the roads, there are some things to note. Eyewitness News traffic on the flash drive on KFM 94.5 with the incredible Cassidy Jade Nicholson is brought to you by OUTsurance. 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
1: So currently the Huguenot Tunnel and the R101 Du Toit Kloof Pass has been reopened on the N1 inbound only. Expect delays. The N1 outbound and the R101 remain closed between Sonstral and Rawsonville. The N1 outgoing is still closed at the tunnel. The alternative is via the R43 and the Nieuwe Kloof Pass between Gouda and Tilbach. Franschhoek Pass is still closed to traffic and Mitchell's Pass between Ceres and Wolseley is closed to all vehicles. Multiple traffic lights are faulty in Cape Town today, so if you do see one, just treat it as a four-way stop. My name is Cassidy Nicholson. If you have anything else to report, then you know you can just WhatsApp me on 082-945-0940.
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0: Ikomadung, flash word, 5 questions, 30 seconds, one little word, somewhere in all the required answers. Christina is from the beautiful Northern Cape, back again today to defend the title. Christina, another challenge awaits you, but tell me, over the past 24 hours, have more people listened to you?
6: Yes, more of my family have started listening. Word has been spread.
0: Oh, this is good. This is very good. Well, long shall it continue because you're up against another opponent today, somebody who works for provincial government. Hello, Morne.
7: Howdy, guys. How's it?
0: Fantastic. Morne, are you ready to take on Christina from the Northern Cape?
7: Well, I hope so.
0: All right. Because, you know, you're from the provincial government, which means it's a kind of Western Cape versus Northern Cape. You know what I'm saying? So let's see what we can do here. Christina, would you like to go first or second?
6: First again, please.
0: No problem. Today's flash word is stone. All right? Stone. So think about all of the answers that will have stone in it somewhere. Good luck to you. Are you ready?
6: I'm ready as I'll ever be.
0: Okay, good stuff. Good luck. Your time begins in 3, 2, 1. Let's go. Mick Jagger's band.
6: Rolling Stones.
0: A local Cape Town pool bar brand.
6: Next.
0: An actress from the movie Clueless.
6: Emma Stone?
0: Incorrect. A type of finish for
6: no,
0: a...
6: Can I go back?
0: Yes.
6: Alicia Silverstone?
0: Yes. A type of finish for a pair of jeans.
6: I'm stone washed.
0: An actress from the... Oh, time is up over there. Well done. It's perfect. You are flying today, and you know what I'm hearing in your voice? You're growing in confidence. I'm very proud of you. That is 3 out of 5. Morne.
7: Yes, sir.
0: 3 to beat. Okay.
7: Tough.
0: 3 is going to be a tiebreaker. 4 is going to be a win. 5 is going to be too much, okay? So just make sure you sort yourself out. 30 seconds. Stone is your flash word. Are you ready?
7: Yeah, let's go.
0: Your time begins in 3, 2, 1. Let's go. The family from Bedrock.
7: The Flintstones.
0: A ginger beer brand.
7: Stoney.
0: A veteran WWE superstar.
7: Boss.
0: A prehistoric English landmark.
7: Boss.
0: An actress from the 90s film Basic Instinct.
7: Sharon Stone.
0: Got it. 3 out of 5. You did it, Mania. Yeah, tiebreaker. Okay, this is how it works. I know this is a new one for you, Christina, and a new one for you, Morne. So this is all I'm going to ask is your name is shouted first before any answers. And be careful to not, I'm going to say, because I can hear everything on the phones. So just be careful, you know, especially when someone goes, I can hear that. So just make sure the first thing that comes out of your mouth is your name to activate your opportunity to answer. Christina, is that okay?
6: That's fine.
0: Mornay sorted?
7: Yeah, we are.
0: Great. Good. So stone remains flash word. First person to shout the name and get the right answer wins this game. Good luck. Your last question is, I'm looking for a word that is a significant achievement on a journey.
6: Christina.
0: I heard you first. What's your answer?
6: Milestone.
0: Milestone is the correct answer. Congratulations. You're still the player. Mornay, you were so, so close behind, Minya. Like, fractions.
7: Oh, no worries. No
0: Thank
7: worries,
0: you. Mornay, no it's been a privilege. Thanks a lot for playing, Christina. You're doing the Northern Cape. I'm very proud, eh?
6: I'm dying over here.
0: No, you're fine. You're fine. You're doing so well. So just keep it going, and we'll catch you again tomorrow.
6: Okay, thank you.
0: No problem. Enjoy your day. Flashword champion Christina getting it with a milestone win on the Flash Drive on KFM 94.5.
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0: It is 1 million views. It's Goldfish on KFM 94.5. My name is Carl Wasty. Welcome. It's the Flash Drive. Yeah. Love that part of the song. The little yeah at the end. I got so excited earlier, I didn't give you some of the answers to Flash Word. Please forgive me. I just needed to move on and go fast. But in case you missed it, we still have Christina as our Flash Word champion. And I asked the competitor, Mornay, a couple of things. Family from Bedrock, Flintstones, he was right there. Ginger beer brand, which was Stoney, he was right there. A veteran WWE superstar, Stone Cold Steve Austin. Prehistoric English landmark. This is the one that you wanted on the WhatsApp line. Stonehenge. And then Sharon Stone was in the 90s film Basic Instinct. Thought I'd share that with you before we get onto this, which is a birthday traffic featuring somebody's birthday today. I know there's a lot of Hollywood stars.
1: Yes.
0: Yes, okay.
1: So we have two birthdays today, but I'm dedicating today's birthday not only to the birthday boy, but also to you because of something you mentioned earlier on.
0: I'm listening.
1: I'm doing today's birthday traffic on Stevie Wonder. That's it's also Robert Pattinson's birthday, but that's
0: I do love Robert Pattinson
1: no,
0: too.
1: I listen, do,
0: but
1: so do I.
0: Wait, man.
1: Stevie Wonder.
0: Stevie Wonder.
1: Yeah.
0: Yo, this is going to be good. Thank you, by the way. It's like one of my favorite artists of all time. Okay. You're going to hear Stevie Wonder song titles in the key of this traffic report with Cassidy. So please focus in. And give us a tally after 0829450940. Let's go.
1: So I am living for the city and everything it has to offer, including the traffic on the Ebony and Ivory roads you're driving on. So let's get going. A superstition that every time you don't put your headlights on when it rains, the petrol price goes up. I read that somewhere. I thought I would let you know. Okay, moving on. The N1 inbound to the Huguenot Tunnel and the R101 de Toys Kloof Pass has been reopened to traffic. The N1 outgoing is still closed at the tunnel. A gentleman by the name of Sir Duke mentioned that an alternative route is via the R43 and the Never Kloof Pass between Gouda and Tilbach and Wolseley and the N1 to Worcester. Thank you so much. The N1 outbound and the R101 remain closed between Saunsraal and Rawsonville. Franschhoek Pass is still closed to traffic. Mitchell's Pass between Ceres and Wolseley is also closed to all vehicles. For once in my life, I wish I could say all the traffic lights were back up and running, but that's just not the case. So still, I'm going to urge you to treat it as a four-way stop. That's my advice to you. Signed, sealed, delivered. My name is Cassidy Nicholson, and I know you're probably thinking, isn't she lovely? And you know what? That makes me so bashful. Why would you laugh when I say that I am so lovely? You guys. Anyway, I'm bashful. I promise. I'm so bashful. But not only am I a part-time lover of the traffic, but I'm a full-time lover of when you send me traffic updates, which you can send to our WhatsApp line on 082-945-0940. And once again, happy birthday, Stevie Wonder. If I had your number, I would call to say I love you. Okay, that's it.
2: Goeiemiddag, ek is Karen NL. 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
3: Good afternoon. I'm Kieran Thompson. We get started at the IPL where no overs were lost despite a rain delay to this afternoon's action between the Royal Challengers Bengaluru and the Kolkata Knight Riders. It was RCB who won the toss and chose to bowl first, and the latest from that clash is that the Knight Riders are 37 for 1 with one more ball to come in that fourth over. Moving to rugby now, Springbok coach Rassie Erasmus named a 40-man squad for next week's Springbok alignment camp as the international season creeps closer. Now coach Rassie has selected 25 forwards and 15 backline players who are set to assemble in the Mother City from next Tuesday until Thursday. The Bok coach is hopeful of exposing players to the team's structures and systems with one eye on the next two seasons and beyond. We lob matters to the tennis world now, where Daniil Medvedev will face Martin Landeluther in the quarterfinals of the Italian Open, while world number one Jannik Sinner squares off against Andrei Rublev tomorrow. This afternoon's clash between Casper Ruud and Karen Khachanov was suspended, but it was Ruud who was leading by a set to love before that suspension. Tonight, Rafael Hadar battles Luciano Dardelli. Over to the world of football now, where Manchester City will be looking to move within 2 points of Premier League leaders Arsenal tonight, but City have the tricky task of hosting Crystal Palace. Here's Pep Guardiola.
4: It's always had been a tough games since Patrick Vieira, Roy Hodgson especially, and now in Oliver. They have a final, European final, so in the maybe struggle a little bit in the Premier League with a lot of changes. Manager is leaving, announced from a long time ago, and maybe they were not consistent, but the quality is there, the pattern is there.
3: Defeat for City tonight would mean that Arsenal could clinch the title at home this weekend, but Oliver Glasner admitted that his Eagles outfit won't be doing their fellow London neighbours any favours tonight when that action kicks off at 9 p.m. Kieran Thompson, Eyewitness News Sport.
0: Birthday Traffic featured, and thanks for the gift, Cassidy, one
1: You're
0: of
1: welcome.
0: My favourite artists of all time, Granville.
5: Hi, Paul. And Cassidy,
1: hi.
5: How are you?
0: Licker, man. Stevie Licker, Wonder, Licker. Is he also a favourite of yours?
5: That's I'm a big fan.
0: Do you have the Songs in the Key of Life CD at home somewhere?
5: No. That would be at my mom's house.
0: She's
5: got the collection.
0: I have that, man. I think it's one of the best albums ever made, honestly. I do think, and now this man's celebrating a birthday today. How many of those song titles did you hear in Cassidy's Traffic?
5: Cassidy, please don't come with no, it's
0: how many?
5: 10 titles.
0: Don't come with 11. Don't say 11 or 9. Don't do
5: yeah,
0: it.
5: Yeah, yeah.
1: Okay.
5: Please,
1: okay, okay, okay. It's either 10 or 11. I tell you why.
0: I tell you why.
1: Let me cook. Okay. At the end, I said, I just wanted to call say I love you, but I messed up that title ever so slightly. So if you picked it up, that would be 11.
0: Obviously, I did.
1: Yeah, obviously, right? But if you didn't and you got 10, that's also lekker because whoopsie daisy on my part.
0: Granville, we are just going to
5: yes,
0: say
5: girl.
0: Today, congratulations, right. Well done. You got it right.
5: Thank you.
0: I'm going to play a lekker Stevie Wonder track now. I'm going to. I have to pick one of these. I need something that's going to be like nice and upbeat, man. You know what I'm saying? Maybe I should play Superstition. I should.
1: Or
0: I don't know, Granville. Like, I mean, when you think Stevie Wonder, what song do you think about?
5: Please, guys, don't fight me. I just called to say hello. Please don't fight me.
0: Why would I fight you?
5: Okay.
0: Why would I fight you? You know what?
5: I know. Yeah.
0: I'm sorry. I'm gonna break the rules here for you, Mania. Is that the you want a Stevie song? You want to go with I just called? Guess what? I just called Granville to say that you're amazing. Okay? Thank you very much. Happy birthday, Stevie Wonder. And for Granville, who selected the song, I just called to say I love you for supporting the Flash Drive and me.

0: Yes, Wednesday.
1: I love you.
0: I love you too.
1: I just called. That's all. Just want to say I love you.
0: Love you. Bye.
1: Thank you, Pietrus. Thank you. I'm actually love drunk by Pietrus, to be honest with you. Which happens to be the next song on the flash drive. Happy birthday, Stevie Wonder. And if it's your birthday, happy birthday to you too.

0: Ami Faku, it's called Love Drunk. It's on your show, The Flash Drive, KFM 94.5. Can I please just direct your attention on the show to Hum Day? It's a perfect day. I love it. I love it when Cassidy hums to you as well. It's one of my favorite parts of the show.
1: It's a trauma.
0: What do you mean a trauma?
1: Because every Wednesday what around the same
0: mean?
1: Time.
0: No.
1: What do you mean? What do you mean?
0: What do you mean?
1: You rage bait me to another dimension.
0: By the way, what is the letter in the middle of the word trauma?
1: You.
0: Yeah. See?
1: It's you.
0: You're the problem.
1: You the problem.
0: No, not me. You.
1: You.
0: Me.
1: Yes.
0: No, you. No, me. Ugh. Sorry, that was Rush Hour 3.
1: Even rage baiting me now.
0: I would never do that. So I just wanted to give you a little run through as to how this works. Usually on radio, if you were ever to request a song, you'd be like, hi, Flash Drive team. Or you go, hi, call and team, which I prefer.
1: Wow, bring it up again. Which you prefer.
0: And then what you do is, you're like, hey, I want you to try this. It's a song that I really, really wanted to hear. So here it is. You get yourself ready. You get your recording ready. And you're like,
1: paparazzi.
0: And then that would be incorrect. The song is actually Limp Bizkit Rollin'. So
1: do you see?
0: That's up.
1: Give so a cola break.
0: That's how it works.
1: I can never win. I can never.
0: I love my job.
1: Never
0: I'm
1: win.
0: I'm in love with this. I really am.
1: He just added another spec to his job that
0: I'm
1: he likes to do,
0: in
1: which
0: love.
1: Is send me into a rage.
0: Correct. It was paparazzi. Well done.
1: Thank you.
0: So that's what I'm looking for from your side. And it's so easy to do, but I think it's also a great challenge for us. Because, you know, we have to figure this out too. How about...
1: Michael Jackson Thriller.
0: Why are you so good? You are incredible.
1: I work in music radio.
0: You are absolutely incredible. Now, if you understand the caliber of this beautiful woman, Cassidy Jade Nicholson, and understand the caliber of your humming skills, that is a match made in Flash Drive. So let's do this thing. 082-945-0940. It usually sounds like this.
2: 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I need to know what that mouth does. Come on, hum, hum. Switch the hits.
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3: Okay, what just happened in that clip? Jodie West, what did you do?
4: I know what that mouth did.
3: What the? I honestly, I'm tiring right now. What the heck? What was the? Hold on.
5: Ladies and gentlemen.
6: I need to know what that mouth did.
4: And then it's a...
3: No, that was good.
4: Putting me through my paces here. Yeah.
3: Oh, my chest is closing up. Before I close it completely, please give us some traffic details with our insurance. All you have to do is SMS out to 30605, and you could save on your car insurance if you don't ask them for 500 rand.
5: Ladies and gentlemen,
6: I need to know what that mouth do.
3: That mouth do traffic.
4: Yeah, it do. So there's an accident at the circle outside Dennerhof Dentistry in Cypress Avenue in Thornton. The Huguenot Tunnel and R101 De Toys Kloof Pass has been reopened at the N1 inbound only, so expect delays over there. The N1 outbound and the R101 remain closed between Sonstral and Rawsonville. The N1 outgoing is still closed at the tunnel as mentioned. An alternative route is via the R43 and Nieuwekloof Pass between Gouda and Tilbach. Franschhoek Pass still closed to traffic, and Mitchell's Pass between Cirrus and Wolseley is also closed to all vehicles. My name is Cassidy Nicholson. If you have anything else to let me know about on the roads, then just pop me a WhatsApp on 082-945-0940.
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0: Kygo and Wonder Public. It's called Lose Somebody on your show. 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Wonder Public actually just dropped a fresh song too. They re-released a track called Need Your Love. If you do have some time to listen to it, here it is. Such a big deal. It's a goodie, honestly. Need Your Love by One Republic. Go check it out. And send me a hum while you add it to a song that you really want to hear on a day like this. Hum me that tune. I'll try and figure out what the song is based only on that hum and spin it out for you as part of the playlist after 6 o'clock in Switch the Hits at 6 Hum Day Edition.
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0: Let's get into some traffic details for you. How are we looking?
5: So there's an accident on the N1 outbound before Monte Vista in Goodwood. Huguenot Tunnel and the R101 to Toys Kloof Pass has been reopened, the N1 inbound only. Expect delays. The N1 outbound and the R101 remain closed between Sonstraal and Rawsonville. The N1 outgoing is still closed at the tunnel, as mentioned. The alternative route is via the R43 and Nieuwe Kloof Pass between Gouda and Tilbach. Franschhoek Pass is still closed to traffic, and Mitchell's Pass between Cirrus and Wolseley is closed to all vehicles. My name is Cassidy Nicholson. If you have anything to add, I have another report coming to you at 6:30. So send those in to our WhatsApp line, which is 082-945-0940.
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7: Fadil Adams accused of misusing information, and a first for South Africa, a dog in the witness box. Good afternoon. I'm Karen Ann Nell. The state in the case against Member of Parliament Fadil Adams has accused him of misusing information sourced from an inmate at Durbanville Westville Prison to implicate crime intelligence head Dumisani Khumalo in Sindisi Magaka's murder. Adams is charged with fraud and defeating the ends of justice for allegedly interfering with the case of the late ANC politician. Nhlanhla Mabaso reports.
8: The prosecution says after Fadil Adams illegally obtained an interview of Sibusiso Ncengwa, who is linked to the murder case of Sindiso Magaka, he shared the information publicly. It also claims he implicated crime intelligence boss Dumisani Khumalo in the high-profile murder case, something state prosecutor advocate Lawrence Chaba says was untrue.
9: There is nothing on SM7 about Dumisani Khumalo. Nothing. There is nothing on the newspaper article which he arranged that this statement must be published on about Dumisani Khumalo and the killing of Magaka.
8: The accused will remain behind bars as the bail hearing has now been rolled over to Friday. Nhlanhla Mabaso, Eyewitness News, Pinetown.
7: The city of Cape Town says many of the informal settlement areas hardest hit by flooding were never approved for residential occupation. This has residents in informal settlements affected by recent rains say the situation highlights the issue of proper services, drainage systems and formal housing. Human Settlements MMC Carl Popheim.
4: Many of the affected structures are in low-lying flood-prone areas, including wetlands, and not designated for approved human settlements. These areas carry inherent environmental and drainage risks, which make flooding during heavy rainfall largely unavoidable under current conditions.
7: And to a groundbreaking moment in South African courts, a golden retriever has become the country's first therapy dog to assist a child witness during testimony. Toffee Beans, a trained canine therapist, has accompanied a child who had to testify against a man accused of rape and murder late last month. The Jelly Beans NPO's Edith Creel says the three-year-old Toffee Beans received a warm welcome from court officials and some even took photos.
10: At a particularly hard point in the trial, the child was really struggling and Toffee just sort of like looked at him and gently put her paw on his lap. You know, the child then held her hand literally, you know, so there were these really precious moments.
7: And now taking a final look at tomorrow's weather. 20 degrees is forecast for the mother city, Paarl and Clanwilliam, 19 for Robertson and George, and 18 for Hermanus. And that was a wrap of your Eyewitness News for the day. Have a lovely evening.
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0: It's hum day. This is Jolene, Dolly Parton. And I know there are several versions of this song. There's even the Destructo remix like this. Not sure if you heard this one. The White Stripes also covered it. But we like a good all original, man. Welcome to Hum Day. Switch the hits at 6. It's the flash drive. My name's Carl. Just waiting on your song and your hum.

Dolly Parton's Jolene. Nice hum on that one. It switched the hits at 6. And I know it's a very unique way of asking for songs, but I like it anyway. It gives me a good understanding of you and gives me a good way of understanding, you know, what songs you want just on the basis of the way it sounds when you hum it. Next challenge is on its way. Here we go. Mm-hmm.

It's Rihanna. Only girl in the world. Who's next? That sounded like the beginning of a song that I know. Hold on one more time. I know this one. It's like a moth to a flame. Swedish House Mafia in the weekend. Woo! That was a nice one. Well done, Gavin. Here's your track. 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Welcome to Hum Day.

Swedish House Mafia, the weekend. It's called Moth to a Flame. Hum something to me, please. Anything. 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

I love this. I could listen to you hum all day. On point it is, Liesl. Well done. And I'm just guessing now, but Annie Lennox, Little Bird. Am I close?

0: It's Annie Lennox, Little Bird. It's a little bird, Cassidy. What?
1: I figured.
0: Okay. It's your turn to hum. Aren't you excited? I'm super excited. What are you humming?
1: I know what this means.
0: What is this? It doesn't mean anything. So you hum the tune of a song, and now it's your turn. 0829450940. Please see if you can figure it out. Send us a voice note as soon as you got it. This is what I wanna hear. Okay, it has to be a voice note so I can play it out and you can enjoy yourself. That's all I need. Ready?
1: As ready as I'll ever be. Okay. Are you ready?
0: Yeah.

0: George Benson, Kisses in the Moonlight.
1: No, my eye's not twitching either, so.
0: Oh. Okay.
1: No.
0: I think someone's got it, but they texted in. I need to hear a VN. I need to hear a voice note so I can celebrate that person. That's what I need. Hold on. Another one has come through. Let's see if that person is close. Pietra says, no, the head's shaking. That's fine. I'm going to have to wait for this one. Okay, don't worry. But so George Benson's not it, eh? Confirming? That's not it.
1: No.
0: Okay.
1: Let's do it again.
0: Yeah, one more time.
1: Why are you smiling? Like you're getting so much joy.
0: I'm not getting any joy at all. Perfect. I know it now. There's a bunch of voices there's a lot of voices coming through. I think people have figured it out. I don't know. There was someone that suggested that it's Ain't No Mountain High Enough. Ain't no mountain high enough. Was that the mic that you hit? No, you're right. Just don't just try. Don't
1: the
0: try.
1: Rage
0: don't
1: baiting. Gr-
0: I'm not
1: try- the rage baiting.
0: Someone says on the tip of their brain. I'm sorry. All right. Let's see if anybody's got it right. I hope someone's got it right. Okay. Michelle, spot on. Let's listen to this one.
2: Hi, KFM. It is George Michael and Mary J. Blige. Always or as. I think that's the name of the song.
1: Yeah.
0: Is that right?
1: Yeah. And you know why I did it?
0: Why did you do it?
1: Because.
0: Just tell it to me, but slowly.
1: Okay. So when I was prepping for my hum.
0: Yes.
1: I had in mind that the original song.
0: Stop it. You're making me smile. Yeah, say it. Just say it. Say it.
1: The original song was by Stevie Wonder.
0: And what's happening with Stevie Wonder today?
1: It's his birthday. And he's also one of your favorite artists.
0: Yes, he is. Okay.
1: There's method here.
0: There's good method. Thank you very much for being
1: here. Why did Carrie Andrew say Lochinvill?
0: I'm gonna get
1: triggered.
0: No. Just... Oh, trust me, there are others over here, but we got a good one over there. Well done. Thank you if you got this right. George Michael, Mary J. Blige, originally dubbed by Stevie Wonder. This is As on the Flash Drive.

0: I love how they just flow into one another in this duet. George Michael, Mary J. Blige. It is called As, originally done by birthday boy Stevie Wonder. And it was one of the tracks and songs in The Key of Life, which is one of my favorite albums, if not the famous album of all time. It's like up there. Songs in The Key of Life, Hybrid Theory, those two.
1: I'm got your back.
0: And then Nevermind. Yeah. Got your back, man.
1: Thanks.
0: Always. That was very, very good. Thank you. Appreciate you. Last look at your roads. How are we looking there?
2: So there's an accident on the N1 outbound before Monte Vista in Goodwood. The Huguenot Tunnel and the R101 de Toys Kloof Pass has been reopened on the N1 inbound only, so expect delays. The N1 outbound and the R101 remain closed between Sonstral and Rawsonville. The N1 outgoing is still closed at the tunnel, as mentioned, but the alternative routes is via the R43 and the Never Kloof Pass between Gouda and Tilbach. Franschhoek Pass is still closed to traffic, and Mitchell's Pass between Ceres and Wolseley is closed to all vehicles. My name is Cassidy Nicholson. If you have anything else, feel free to pop it on the WhatsApp line, which is 082-945-0940.
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0: Shekinah Suited on your show, Flash Drive, KFM 94.5. One up coming your way shortly on your show. But if you haven't joined My Difference yet, I need to just let you know that you are missing out on a lot of Woolies rewards. 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

0: is Christina Aguilera. What a Girl Wants. What is that, Cassidy?
1: Pockets.
0: Perfect. Accurate. It's true.
1: It is.
0: Every single girl I meet, if they find something that they really love and it's got pockets.
1: And then we do the universal...
2: It has pockets.
3: It has pockets. It's a cocktail dress. It's got pockets. It's an LBD with pockets. Oh, my word.
1: Yeah.
0: So that's what girls want.
4: I wouldn't know.
0: Pockets.
1: Yeah, because you've got pockets. Here, think about it like this.
0: Yes.
1: Okay. If I have a pair of jeans, the chances are that those pockets are false. Just to accentuate my curves or whatever.
0: It's true.
1: Sometimes I just want something not to lie to me.
0: You know, I have a tracksuit pants that has a pocket but with no opening. So I only have a, sack that's like on the one side of the pants. What's wrong? So
4: the same thing as why I don't know what girls want.
0: They didn't open the seam of this thing. So now if I... Inside there's capacity in the sack. But the actual opening... So I almost have to rip those things out there, the stitches out. I don't know what your problem is. Anyway, welcome to your flash drive. It's KFM. And yesterday, we did a one-up. We were on a date with somebody who is just obsessed with KF. I'm not going to say M, I'm going to say C.
4: On a date.
0: Yep.
4: Someone who's really into KFC.
5: I don't like my chickens live, okay? I like them dead, deep fried.
0: So I was really, really hoping you'd accept this wing. I really like you. Really.
1: It just gave me the ick.
0: Why? It's a wing. Please accept this wing.
1: It's instead of ruh.
0: What do you mean?
6: I'm really sorry. I really wanted to take this wing.
0: Can I give you a wing later as well? Brr, brr, it's me.
1: I guess I should have asked you this, you know, in the first date. But are you a breast or a thigh guy?
0: I'm a wing guy. I really, really like wings. I know it's a date, but you are the girl of my dreams. Look at you, caring, streetwise too.
1: And you know what? I'm not just good, I'm finger licking good.
0: Oh, baby! Oh. You know that, I don't mean to brag, but they call me the box master.
1: I was going to ask you.
0: Yeah, they do.
1: Do you want to master this box?
0: That's Sorry. Now, what are we doing?
4: Okay, so, as promised, you're on a date.
0: Yes.
4: With someone who really, really, really...
0: Yes, who what?
1: Enough of that.
0: Yes.
4: Loves KFM.
0: KFM?
4: Yes.
0: We're doing it.
4: We're doing it.
0: Hold on. Here's the intro. Hey. Here we
7: go. The most music to make you feel great.
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0: Yeah, it is. Sorry, that was my ringtone. Hello.
1: Oh, my gosh. Woo.
0: Are we ready for this one? I am so ready. I am so ready for this one.
1: Remember, I'm new.
0: No, I know you're not.
4: You've been here,
0: yeah.
4: You are not new.
1: That's my thing. That's my catchphrase. I'm new.
0: Do you want to go for this? Do you want me to start? Since I've been here for a while.
1: Yeah.
0: Okay, no problem. I got you back. Check here, man. I know I'm a short guy, but there are parts that are lang.
1: I really love your flow jokes.
0: Good one. Thank you. Good connected because of the 9 to 12. You understand what I'm saying? Because then what you did was you like, yeah, exactly. You did. Exactly. You know, I've met a lot of women.
1: Okay.
0: But.
1: Wow.
0: But listen to me.
1: I'm dropping
0: Look
1: liver,
0: at me.
1: I guess.
0: No, look at me. You're the best of the Cape. If you know, you know. Yes, you are. Mm-hmm.
1: You to know how the way to my heart, eh?
0: Check your man.
1: Yeah.
0: You know this plate of food over here?
1: Mm-hmm.
0: Do you want a little bit of this? Because I hear that cheering is Kieran.
1: Okay. Let me just reach over. Oh, sorry, did I flash you? Whoops.
0: You did. In that case, my response to that is yummy.
1: Can I tell you what my favorite series is?
0: What series?
1: The Simpsons.
0: I've been in doubt all my life, but I am going to tell you now, I've never been more Sherlin about anybody than with you.
1: I'm so glad you chose this restaurant. It's been on my top 40 places that I must eat at.
0: Really?
1: Yeah.
0: Oh. Mm-hmm. This is very good.
1: We'll get into the number one later.
0: Oh, thank you very much. I appreciate that. I'll be honest with you. I want you to brace yourself for later. Because I have a ready D.
1: Oh. You really say some crazy things after you've had one too many Obies.
0: So sorry. I get a bit Mitchy sometimes.
1: Yeah. The longer I spend with you, the more I want to tell you that I have been langing for this date.
0: Have you?
1: Thank you, yeah.
0: Oh my word. This is very good.
1: Right?
0: Yeah. Are we Dante or are we going to continue?
1: Before we go.
0: Yes.
1: You know, when I was on your profile, right, when we met online.
0: Yeah.
1: I'm assuming because it's the first date.
0: Yes, but yeah.
1: One of my favorite things about you was that you are so good at clicks.
0: Thank you so much. I really appreciate that. You know?
1: It was a really interesting concept for me.
0: Is it weird that I didn't wear a collar today? I decided to wear KFM Crew. They're cool. Just as a fashion choice. They're fine. Okay, awesome, man. That sounds good.
1: Instead of hugging, can we do like a KFM snap back?
0: We could always do like that. Yeah. Anyway, hold on. It's like 20 seconds to go till 7 o'clock. We have no more leeway.
1: Yeah.
0: But Brandon Lee is coming.
1: We mustn't waste any time.
0: Not at all. We have to stay just here. So everybody, we're going to go. And I know we've been working hard. We need to go rest or what I call a pietras. But we have to go.
4: I've got an honorable.
0: Oh, you got an honorable mention? Please do. Yes, yeah. Do it.
4: Husband sent me this because he listens to the show. Go, so
0: do it.
4: He was like, want to listen to the most music while I make you feel great?
1: Whoa.
0: I was about to tell you keep what happens after seven, but I realized it is now after seven, so it's fine.
1: Yeah, if we don't leave now, then someone's gonna write a review, you know, a Karen Ann.
0: Really?
1: Yeah.
0: Oh, one of those.
1: Exactly.
0: That's it. So thank you very much. Honestly, I wouldn't want any other person to be here than you, and you've been here for us.
1: You really Cecile me.
0: Now we're going to the deep staff members now. What are
1: 100%.
0: We doing?
1: Oh, gosh.
0: Enjoy. Brandon and Yuta are looking after you till 10 o'clock. Have yourself a wonderful evening. Thank you for your support. We're back tomorrow, 3 o'clock.
1: Okay, love you. Bye.
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1: And one of the biggest lessons we could ever teach you is, when in doubt, let the music speak for you.
0: Yes, I was thinking along those lines. We always say that...

0: about coming up. They're back tomorrow. A big thanks, as always,
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0: Between 3 and 7 right here on KFM tomorrow. You ten ek, ons keer lekker saam met jou tot 10 uur vanaand, baie lekker musiek van Not and Done. And then as always, we'll squeeze in a whole lot of you as we go along, because it's about you and it's about the most music to make you feel great. And that's a true story, you tell. Good evening, welcome to the show.

0: And why not? Hey, just raise your glass and celebrate life. Because sometimes you just must. You don't always need a reason. It doesn't always have to be something big. And sometimes just raise your glass to life and celebrate life.
1: Yes.
0: Toast to life.
1: To the small wins. The big wins.
0: And ring it up.
1: Even the not so great parts. I'm not going to lean into what you're doing right now. I refuse.
0: I drank my toast.
1: Yes.
0: I made a toast and
1: I had
0: a sip.
1: Mental visualization. It was as good.
0: I speak with body language. Let's put it that way.
1: Yeah.
0: Anyway. Okay. Listen, it's KFM Nights. If you just pulled in, welcome to the show. We're just warming up. It's another chilly autumn evening, but we'll make sure that the music continues to be the best and keep you like warm. And then coming up in a bit, we got a little something we call Finish the Lyrics.
1: To your favorite song. Sorry, you went deep, so I had to go high.
0: That went right through my bro.
1: I'm so glad.
0: Oh,
1: I had to match your frequency over there. Same, but different, you know?
0: Miss Megahertz.
1: Yeah, and that... And that's the beauty of Finish the Lyric to your favorite song, because every single night it's different.
0: Yeah, you can do it any which way you like. I mean, it is one of your favorite songs, so you do you. We didn't think that we would have also been messed around yesterday with, connections and
1: getting a
0: signal and all that kind of stuff. So, we ended up doing it, but... Yeah.
1: It's one of my favorite songs.
0: And I had no idea. I mean, I've heard of that song before, but I tell you, this is borderless how it goes. Very easy. You jump into the WhatsApp line, you give us one of your favorite songs. We then play you a snippet of that song. And then all you got to do is finish the lyrics. We'll bring it down to a particular point, and then Khanye Lekker, you finish the lyrics. Serious moments now. Serious moments.
2: Okay.
0: All right. Take a deep breath.
1: Lock in, Cecilia. Lock in.
2: I'm locked in.
0: You know the game works. So we're going to play you some lyrics and you finish the lyrics, okay?
2: Okay.
0: All right.
2: Okay. I'm ready.
0: Here it comes.

0: city.
1: Oh, because the greatest love of all lives right here with your beautiful voice.
2: Because of you.
1: I love it because it's a form of expression. There's no doubt about that. You know, we all sing. We all sing, whether it be in the shower, in traffic, some of us on big, big stages. I mean, you know, but we all sing, and that is our inner voice that comes out every now and then.
2: I would say it's our memo. It's our memo.
1: Yes, and the world needs to hear.
2: Yes.
1: Especially your beautiful voice, if you're part of the KFM Nights family. So, on the WhatsApp line.
2: Oh, now that went right in my brain. Just, you know, turn it down a tad bit there with a so.
1: So,
2: on the WhatsApp line.
1: On the WhatsApp line.
2: 0294509400.
1: Tell us what your favorite song is. We'll call you up and then you get to finish the lyrics
2: to your favorite song.
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0: Tell you what, you know, there are days where we try our very best here on KFM Nights to follow in the words of Jimmy Nevers. Don't want to fight, don't want to fight, but...
1: That's hey, why we have group therapy.
0: tomorrow's session's at 3 o'clock. Yeah, I got it.
1: We've just confirmed it,
0: yeah. Hi, don't forget, you guys, we need to see you at 3 o'clock tomorrow afternoon. Please be on time. Okay, we're
1: going
0: to be
1: there. Yes.
0: Yeah.
1: Please be on time.
0: She did say my name. So, yeah, we try, we do our best. We really, really do. But you know, at the end of the day, that is what happens in most families. You know, we fight. It comes from a good place, I'm sure.
1: Mm.
0: Now, talking about a good place, here we are to finish the lyrics
1: to your favorite song.
0: And we travel to the West Coast this evening. The man
1: of the moment,
0: the legend,
1: the icon,
0: the buffalo that runs and runs and runs.
1: Coco Buffalo.
0: Hello, Tommy, you got it.
2: Good evening, Mr. Brandon Lee in Utah. It's a lekker coat and all for you.
0: Yeah, good. A big coat, but this is right. No, it's here. And it's not all that's hard, Mark.
1: And lekker water,
0: yeah. Listen, Tommy's here, and he's going to finish the lyrics. And he's got a little bit of theory behind his song choice for this evening.
1: Interesting.
0: Yeah. Sê nou gaf ons Tommy en gesê nou en mense het 'n bietjie koud vanaand miskien en sê nou gaf ons wat ons nou wat gepraat het.
1: Tell us.
2: You know, it's a, they call it a how do you say, BMW weather. It's lekker koud in die bed, radio lekker aan. Ooh, that's all I'm gonna say.
0: Oh, okay. I think along that one now, BMW, and that is all right. All right, so if it's your first time to the show, this is how it works, okay? You choose one of your favorite songs, and then we play you a snippet of the song, and then you just do you. That's how easy it is. And Tommy, you get most of the game work. I can't do it like he does. All right, Tommy.
1: That's why it's the one and only.
0: One and only.
1: Go, go, Buffalo.
0: All right, here it comes.
2: Baby, lock them door and turn them lights down low. Put some music on it soft and slow.

0: never felt the feeling quite this strong. I can't believe how much you turned me on just to be your man.
1: Oh.
2: Come now.
3: Beth, Tommy.
0: Yes.
3: Blew us away.
2: Listen.
3: Brandon's face was everything. He was like, my man.
2: My man. My man. I'm just wondering now. I mean, who did the song? Josh Turner, or did Tommy do it? I mean, okay. West Coast representing, and the ladies are coming through immediately.
4: Geez, that was brilliant. Huh? Give that man a bell.
2: Oh, he likes it more of a gigabomb. He likes that one. Let's go. Yeah.
4: Oh, wow, Tommy, that was flippin' brilliant. You sound just like the guy that sings the song.
2: He
4: sexy
2: does.
4: Voices.
2: Yeah,
4: well
2: does,
4: done.
2: Eh? And Vessel Kumuk and Vessel says, what a voice. Oh, listen.
3: Awesome stuff.
2: We've
3: awesome
2: said this stuff. From the beginning, you know, by no means is it a competition, but, you know, there's those little rough diamonds floating around there.
3: And I must say, when the show started, we were joking around saying you need to raise a toast in your glass to the moments worth celebrating. Mm-hmm. And what I've picked up, apart from this full circle moments that we have on the show, it's a bit of foreshadowing because we were really leaning towards Tommy's moment, you know?
2: Oh, yes,
3: think about
2: indeed.
3: It.
2: Sure. It always comes together on KFM Nights, eh? Swiss Air Chanel.
5: Go, go, Buffalo. That was fantastic. Tommy, you got a fantastic voice.
2: Oh. Ek katsumadi ko. Listen, do you see how popular Tommy is on the show? He's the Buffalo. You know, he's the Buffalo. He's not the Fala one, but he's the Buffalo. That's the good ones.
3: Thank you, Tommy, for gracing us with your voice.
2: Tommy, yay, was brilliant. You want to send a shout out quickly, buddy?
0: I just want to thank you guys, because, you know, every night I sit here at home and I'm like, I'm in it, doing it. Go, go, Buffalo!
2: Yichale!
0: Yichale!
2: Tommy, bye, donkey. Here's your song.
0: Thank you.
2: All right.
0: Have an awesome evening and thank you.
2: You too, buddy.

0: Oh, there you go. It's a true story, eh? Next to you is Where We Want to Be here on KFM 94.5. That's music by Sunset Sweatshop. And on top of that, a Josh Turner cover version, originally done by Tommy Carstens. Your man. Tommy's the original version. Josh
1: our
0: Turner.
1: Man.
0: Yeah, he's our man. Josh Turner, he did a cover version of it.
1: Tommy from the West Coast.
0: I tell you what, he turned up. I kind of picture him on a nice stage, an intimate stage.
1: Yes.
0: And I picture Tommy doing that song either in a tux.
1: Yes.
0: Or a very chilled suit, but like a nice, you know, not an ordinary color, like a teal suit, that West Coast vibe.
1: I see what you mean. Like a teal suit
0: with a shirt.
1: Yes.
0: But you know, unbuttoned.
1: Yes.
0: Just very chilled. And Tommy's just there, baby, lock the door and turn your lights.
1: I can picture that, but I feel like Tommy can rock various looks because he can even just dress down, white shirt, blue jeans, cowboy boots, hat.
0: He's from the West Coast. White shirt and board shorts.
1: Yeah. Sounds about right.
0: Sounds about West Coasting.
1: Yeah, very much.
0: On the beach, yeah. There you go. Formal and just as I please kind of vibe. All right, there you go. We have the best on KFM Night. So, the most beautiful family in the world, that's for sure. We've got some more taking us to 8 o'clock, so stick around for Music Bar. In fact, let us do some Justin Timberlake, and we'll throw in some Timmer ODV. That's next.
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1: Yeah, we're getting the beat in, the movements are there. And if you were feeling a little tired during your night shift, then I feel like that song from Tim ODV would have gotten things started.
0: Lift the
1: movements,
0: the spirits.
1: The blood is flowing, yeah. The movement is there. You're feeling good, you're feeling alive,
0: you
1: and that's what
0: do
1: we want.
0: You want to do what you want to do.
1: There we go.
0: Get through that shift and we're going to be right there with you as always. And talking about always, I was going to go, now!
1: I'm so glad that you did.
0: But it went through your ear earlier, so I second-guessed myself there.
1: Yeah.
0: Which I'm never going to do again. Go with your instincts, Brandon. 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
0: 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Wednesdays are Wednesdays.
1: Yeah.
0: That's when you get to get it off your chest, whatever it may be. You know.
1: So deep breath.
0: Yes.
1: Then let it all out without bashing any brands.
0: Yeah, we don't do that.
1: But just get the weight off your chest, because once you've said it out loud, you share it with us, often it becomes a collective vent. But at the same time, it just feels good to drop that thought in a safe space.
0: And we're here for that. You know, I mean, what better way to vent when someone's listening, and also the whole family's listening, so mm-hmm. you get that support.
1: Yes.
0: Again, we don't name drop, we don't call out any brands, we don't call out any retailers, nothing of the like. You just let it out. We keep it nice and clean. You, of course, if it's weighing really heavy on your chest, you can bring that aggression.
1: Just no, we love hearing it.
0: Just no bleepy words. We don't
1: know.
0: It's a quick fuss.
1: Send through those vents on WhatsApp.
0: My vent, very quickly, I mentioned a little earlier, you two, if you don't mind, life is life. And when circuit breakers explode on your board, there you go. So use that as an example. On the WhatsApp line.
1: Puts head in the pillow to scream as loud as possible so that the neighbors don't hear what's happening on the other side of the studio. But yes, yeah, send through those vents on WhatsApp, 082-945-0940.
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0: And you know, the truth about that is that all that is all that you ever have to be is yourself. There's no need for anything else. It's music by Good Luck right here on KFM Nights with Brandon and Yuta. So what do you say, Yuta? Just be yourself. Yeah.
1: Look, it's an anthem, and Good Luck always reminds us about those moments where life is real, but you just got to be yourself, and you can dance about it. Dance breaks are important.
0: Dance what? Come again?
1: Dance breaks.
0: Oh, dance breaks.
1: Yeah, we had one the other day.
0: Yeah.
1: I made you do one.
0: Yeah.
1: Against his will.
0: Yeah. It's generally, usually against my will. All right. 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
0: That's when you get to get off your chest what may have been bothering you today, yesterday, last week, last month. If you were struggling with something for like a year and you just want to shut it out, then this is the space to do it. Now, Yuta, we have a vent. We have a vent that maybe you can weigh in on here, and I'm sure a large part of the KFM Nights family. It's out of my hands, really, on more than one level. Okay, so listen to this vent.
2: Good evening, Brandon and Yuta. I should be venting about still having no electricity from Monday morning, 8 o'clock, but I won't. My vent is about the

0: length of a hair dryer's cord. Why don't they make it a bit longer? The other day I hit myself so hard on the head with my hairdryer fighting with the cord. Just give us an extra half a meter. Have a lucky evening. Bye.
1: And now for 50 marks, I can't weigh in on that.
2: Well, I can, and it's so true. Because you think you have extra room, and then you move a couple steps forward and you realize, like, oh, shucks, you know, like that's as far as it goes. And maybe the plug falls on the floor or something else just falls and it becomes a hot mess. If only it could be longer, it would do wonders.
1: Because you don't always want to plug it into an extension cord.
2: Yeah.
1: And then also,
2: sometimes even that isn't even helpful because you're trying to go somewhere. This is where the mirror is, and it's frustrating at times.
1: What is the usual length? About maybe 2 meters, maybe meter and a half.
2: It's okay, not that long.
1: Okay, let me do it like that. I'm showing you, sir. Would you say this?
2: No,
1: long?
2: That's too much.
1: Shorter.
2: Yeah.
1: A meter.
2: It's probably less than that.
1: No, it can't be. I wouldn't know, but it's. A hairdryer cord, not longer than a meter.
2: It's enough to put it in a plug.
1: And then you've got to lean down and...
2: Yeah, that's where people often sit.
1: So Gail...
2: Stand, it depends.
1: Gail was knocked herself out, and her vent is that hairdryer cord should be longer.
2: Yes.
1: What would be the ideal length?
2: I don't know if it would be... It's
1: okay,
2: just
1: let me
2: longer.
1: Show you again.
2: I think the option of it being longer is always good.
1: Is it?
2: In terms of hair... appliances.
1: Yes. That's what I asked.
2: No, it's not what you
1: that is exact. I wasn't given thing anywhere else. Do you agree with that though? Yeah, you agree. Should air dry cords be longer? Because it is a vent tonight, and we always tell you that your vent will resonate with tens of thousands. So, mm-hmm. You know, that doesn't necessarily have to be the topic, but I'm quite curious about it. Yuta says definitely. So let's see. You can also vent whatever it is that you like on the WhatsApp line.
2: 082-945-0940.
1: There you go. Let us know.

0: That's Lee Cole right here on KFM Nights with Brandon and you. To the song's called Head Rush, which seems to be right up there with the vents for this evening, or at least
1: it's basically synonymous with the vents.
0: Yeah, people knocking their heads. That's because of head rise.
1: That's where you want to quote that wax on, wax off. Deep breath, and you get breathe
0: that,
1: out.
0: You get that head rush there. So Wednesdays.
1: Wednesdays.
0: And that's when you get to just, you know, a little out and a little earlier. Gail sent in a message and she was venting about the length of the cord on a hairdryer. And yeah, it's just not working for her. We always tell you that your vent will resonate with lots. And Chanel all the way out in Scotland.
2: Guys, I'm with Gail on the length of that hairdryer cord. It is just too short. I have knocked myself on the head numerous times. I also have knocked my poor mother on the head because I just can't reach. And my poor mom is turning 90 at the end of this month. So, yes, they really need to make their cord a little bit longer for all of us.
0: Yeah, no, they need to. I mean, we can't go knocking mom on the head. You know, she's... You know, she's not going to like that. She's really not going to.
1: Nope. not at all.
0: Interesting, though. And I'm sure that there are more vents with regards to the length of the cord and the hairdryer. But then Tommy came in, Yuta. Not Tommy, sorry. Steve-O came in. Steve-O came in as the hero. Or, you know, prospective hero as far as that is concerned. He sent us in a picture of a cordless hairdryer, right? Sent in a picture of a cordless hairdryer. It's rechargeable. It has three adjustable cold, hot, wind. It's got a 200-watt battery-operated hairdryer. Well, it is a 200-watt battery-operated hairdryer, you know, for travel or camping. And it's only 3,500 rand.
1: Wow.
0: It's only 3,500 rand.
1: Let's drop it by 200 rand so that it doesn't sound too hectic. 3,300 rand.
0: Yeah.
1: About, you know?
0: Yeah, but if you're gonna round it off, you know.
1: Yeah, let's just make it a little bit less.
0: Would you
1: an investment.
0: Do you see it as an investment? Would you pay, let's go with 3,500 rand. Would you pay 3,500 rand for a cordless hair dryer that may just let you down? You know, if you're out there and you caught this hair drying and pff, there you go, and maybe you can't recharge it at that particular point, no stop you, and you're going to go do a campaign. There you are, Yuta, doing your thing for the gram and for the TikToks, and only one side of your head is blown out. I mean, imagine that. All liquor wet, look curly, look on the one side, liquor, it could blow on the other side. How do you explain that? Is that the vibe?
1: It would be devastating. But you know what? I think it makes sense to have a cordless hairdryer if you are someone that's constantly on the go. Maybe your job is you on the road all the time. You camp quite a lot. Then it's efficient, you know. Then it's worth the investment, I would say.
0: I suppose. You just don't want to be in that situation where
1: you don't
0: have the proper charging points.
1: So make sure to have extra batteries with you as well, just in case.
0: I'm not knocking the product. I can just see how
1: it happens. No, that's what I'm saying. Have extra batteries in your car, bag,
0: yeah.
1: Because you never know.
0: Or there you are, you're using it, and the battery runs low, but you specifically need to charge it up for an hour.
1: Oh, my gosh.
0: Then you might as well have that 1.5 meter lead and be on the floor, the middle on the floor,
1: yes,
0: or something
1: because
0: like
1: then you're
0: that.
1: Also not getting the same amount of heat that you did and used
0: once the battery
1: for the other side.
0: Oh. Sure, Steve-O, we don't know.
1: Compile a list.
0: We don't
1: the pros
0: know
1: and the cons.
0: All right, on the WhatsApp line, if you like.
1: 082-945-0940.
0: That's where you can vent this evening. And I'll just have you know, Yuta, there's a vent that has come in also with regards to a grandmother. Oh, I would never ever saw
1: scandalous.
0: That.
1: Scandalous.
0: It's a story, I tell you. So stick around for that.
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0: FM Nights with Brandon and Yuta and Lady Zamar. The song's called Collide. And the world of hair dryers are colliding tonight, Yuta.
1: I love that's the vent for the evening.
0: Yeah. As it turns out, the vent for the evening is longer cords on hair dryers. A few vents came in with regard to that. Then we mentioned a message that came through from Steve-O. And he sent a picture of a cordless hair dryer that's cost about R3,500.
1: And relies on batteries.
0: Yeah, or at least rechargeable, you know, kind of vibe. And I thought that was insane. I'd never. But then a message came in here. Yeah, a message. A message came in from Jules. And she says, I paid about $8,000 for my hair dryer.
1: I can understand that, yes.
0: She says, I paid $8,000 for my hairdryer and it has an extra length on the cord and it blows all my hair.
1: Yes.
0: How up and down? But I mean, is it from head to toe? It says, you have an extra long cord and it blows all my hair.
1: Yes, so she doesn't have difficulty.
0: Under arms, down the legs. Down just the back, maybe.
1: What? I understand. It feels like a big purchase in the moment. But then when you use it and you think about how you're no longer inconvenienced, then it makes sense and it works out over time because you're really using the product to make up for the purchase amount.
0: You know something? I just realized now that I'm probably just as pedantic when it comes to blades.
1: Okay.
0: Yeah. I don't have a vent there.
1: Yes.
0: I mean, I'm sure I could think of.
1: But you're relating from your perspective.
0: Yeah, I am now, yes. I am now. Because, I mean, because I don't blow down. I mean, when? I'll just burn skin.
1: That's true.
0: So when I think of 8,000 rand for.
1: I was thinking, you know, maybe for your birthday, I should get him like a green wig or something. And then maybe you can blow that out. Yeah, because green's your favorite color.
0: Is it? Why are you thinking along those lines? But I do, okay, 8,000 rand is a lot. It really is for hair dryer, but you know, you do what you have to do. But I do understand it. Like, I will only buy a certain type of blade.
1: Yeah.
0: And if under any circumstances it's not available,
1: you'll hold off.
0: I'll always have. So I buy like.
1: In bulk.
0: Yeah. But there have been times where maybe, you know, you're doing gigs somewhere, you forget, or whatever.
1: Yeah.
0: And just buy a different kind, oh, it's the worst. I look like I came out of a fight. Just stabbing myself and it's crazy. I won't pay 8,000 rand for a blade, though.
1: The products are varying prices. I've noticed that. That's why we have dream bucket lists. So you have the shopping cart of the things that you like, and maybe, you know, when it gets on sale, you can purchase it for a little bit less. But, you know, if you have one and you feel like you've got the device of your dreams, then
0: suppose,
1: here we go.
0: Like you said, an investment. Janine came in and says, I hope her hair dryer dries her hair with her out having to hold it at $8,000. Yeah. Look, you never. Maybe someone else is holding it. Yeah. It's like certain household appliances.
1: Yeah.
0: You know, you get a decent one, you get a good one, you get a really good one, then you get that one that is just unnecessary.
1: Yeah.
0: And we would say things like, must you put in different types of bread in that toaster? why would one toaster be, let's say, 350 rand.
1: Yeah, it's just bougie like
0: and
1: that.
0: And we'll toast the bread perfectly. And then the friend next door is like 2,500 rand. It's only a two-slice toaster. And it's going to do the same thing.
1: Quality. Investment.
0: For bougie vibes? Yeah. Then that toaster must make coffee as well. On its own.
1: Quality and an investment. Let's leave it at that.
0: All right.
1: Yeah.
0: Okay. In other news.
1: A lot has happened over the past couple of days with the cold fronts, and this has meant that thousands of Capetonians are dealing with flooded homes, damaged property, and schools underwater. But you can help. The city of Cape Town is calling for urgent donations, including non-perishable food, personal hygiene items, nappies, baby formula, and blankets. Donations can be dropped off at fire stations in Belleville, Goodwood, Lakeside, Milnerton, Ottery, Ruland Street and Strand. And if it's easier, all Pick and Pay stores across the province are also accepting donations. 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
1: And sometimes it may also come in the form of event.
0: Oh, there you go. Yes, indeed. Wednesdays?
1: Our Wednesdays on KFM Nights. It's your opportunity.
0: And it is that little place where you get to just vent it out. Hey? Liesl came in, and I'm feeling Liesl's pain because I had that today. Sure, it's the worst. She says, my vent is household maintenance and repair. Electrical issues. We had no power for weeks and no power in some of the living areas in the house. The electrician has been here three times. Breakers had to be replaced, rewiring. And today was just the last visit home, holding thumbs.
1: Then I'm also thinking about the financial cost. Oh, it can be so frustrating because it may not have been in the budget for the month something you thought would happen. And then it's not one, but three visits.
0: And it surprises you. I mean, like I mentioned a little earlier, I also had an unfortunate dance with a circuit board today. and you know, you never know what these things cost you because they're just there.
1: Yeah.
0: You know, they you don't pay attention to them. They're behind the board. They're doing their thing. And then, of course, something goes off and you don't know which one it is. Mm. So there's a process of elimination.
1: Yeah.
0: Like Liesl said, and that there, just in there, you start losing your mind because now you go, what if it's all of them? Yeah, it's a bit crazy. And so, yeah, Liesl was saying also, you know, with this weather have been so crazy and roofs are leaking and all kinds of stuff. So I get it. It is crazy. I'm taking some flack for not adhering to the cost of expensive hair dryers. I see in the, and it makes sense now. I get it. And if you don't mind me saying this, I do understand it now. Maybe I was just overstepping it.
1: I think it's to balance it to your purchase. It's that little box of yours that you buy.
0: I was thinking about
1: it. At the end of the year, I'm sure it equates to that or more.
0: No, not that. No, I thought you were talking about that other box that I bought the other day because that's what I was thinking now. So I do stand on if you're gonna say
1: an 8,000 rand
0: hair dryer investment. I get it now. I overshot it.
1: Everyone has that one product or a couple that you will be willing to splurge to make.
0: No,
1: that
0: for
1: investment.
0: Sure. I bought one DJ equipment item a couple of weeks ago. There's about five hair dryers there. So I was wrong to frown upon it. I get it now. I understand. And then we mentioned you earlier, there was a vent coming in with regards to a grandma. I never ever thought that we'd get something like this. It's
1: never
0: very interesting.
1: Say never. You never, know, never.
0: From Miss Fernandez, she wants to be known as for this little moment. She says, my vent tonight, I need to remain anonymous, or you can call me Mrs. Fernandez. So Mrs. Fernandez is got a vent about... not her grandmother, her mother-in-law. Which it gets worse. Not just a grandmother. A
1: my mind is already going to that movie with J-Lo in it, Monster in Law. I'm being honest.
0: So
1: let's hear.
0: So it's her daughter's grandmother, right? So it's her, and so it means it's her mother-in-law. So there's that combo there. Yeah, you can kind of. I think the world understands vents about mother-in-laws, but you never think of a vent of the grandmother. You know what I mean? Anyway, she says, I want to... Wait. let me get into play here, right? I want to know what makes older people, or specifically a grandmother, thinks it's okay to tell a granddaughter that she's fat. And then the vent goes, and when I stand up for her and say that she's not fat at all, then she has the audacity to say to me, do you really don't think so?
1: Add that last part.
0: Do you really don't think so?
1: It's not like.
0: Tell me, what am I missing? Oh, wait. Oh, I'm getting there. I can't do two messages, Donna. I need one message at a time. And then she says about her daughter now, she says, and even if she was fat, it's not her place, she vents. You know, it's not okay to comment on other people's appearance.
1: Yes.
0: Are you back, she says? Are you back, she says?
1: Oh, my gosh.
0: And then she says, it's not like she's a skinny.
1: Oh, yes, yes.
0: So I didn't say anything to her.
1: Okay.
0: I'm flustered now just by reading that.
1: That vent carries a lot of emotions.
0: It's deep, it's deep.
1: Because it does happen. And you'll hear when you converse with quite a couple of people, there's always that one person will comment on someone's appearance. And it's, in most cases, so unwarranted because it's nothing to do with you.
0: But you also didn't expect it, like, from a granny.
1: No.
0: You know what I mean?
1: So I'm so sorry about that.
0: No, I think they're going to sort that out. You know,
1: see why the anonymous was requested.
0: there's a heated Sunday lunch going to happen very, very soon.
1: That's why we undercover,
0: I'm even sweating just reading that out. Because I think I needed to read it the way it was sent.
1: On the other hand, there's another one that has something to do with a particular husband.
0: Oh?
1: Yes.
0: Not the same house.
1: No, different house.
0: Okay, because I would have left there.
1: The last one, though, says, I'll just keep it anonymous too, but it's definitely my husband. Somehow the dishes become invisible the moment he walks into the kitchen, but the second they clean, he magically appears looking for snacks. And I feel like that needed to be shared. It needed to be said, because that is a collective vent, I'm telling you.
0: Is it?
1: It is, yes.
0: Okay. Sure. There's some defense coming in, but not for the granny. Oh, gosh.
1: Yeah, no.
0: That is such a beskofte granny. Clap out and up. Oh, I can't read this anymore. We're going to get into trouble.
1: We're going to give it PG.
0: Sure. All right. That's what it's all about. You got to get it out there. We told you this is your space because Wednesdays. Okay. Coming up in a bit, Yuta's going to unlock the cape this evening and we're going to get like a groovy after this.
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0: of gold, and then Wet, Wet, Wet in there as well. Sweet Surrender. The most music, as always, to make you feel great. We squeeze in a whole lot of you, and on a Wednesday evening, we find out which part of the province, essentially, Utah has gone and unlocked. It's called Unlock the Cape.
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3: 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And if you are a little bit hesitant about your skills on a bicycle, then this is probably right up your alley. Alternatively, if you really want for that full let's go and ride on a bicycle experience with some friends, or maybe you just want to soak in the views of the prom or just the general Atlantic seaboard, then I would highly recommend trying out Upcycle. So you can find them at Sea Point Pavilion for that bike ride, but they also have locations in Millie Point, Camps Bay, as well as the V&A waterfront. And one of the best routes is making your way from Sea Point, going through the park, and then dropping the bike off at the V&A waterfront. Or if you're feeling a little bit daring and trusting that you can do those hills, then the Camps Bay route is also equally a lot of fun and something different. If you're hungry, then you can check out Yatai. It's one of the hottest restaurants in Cape Town. And when I say budget friendly, I've got you, because on a Monday, they do this special called Ramen Rush. And this is where you can get medium ramen bowls for only 119 Rand each. And trust me when I say it's probably the best ramen you can get in the city, as they apply traditional Japanese methods. And the restaurant overall brings you that middle ground when it comes to Japanese street food and a refined dining experience. And you will find them on Bree Street. And here is where it gets even more exciting, because we've covered the bikes, we've covered the food, but what about those water experiences? So at Battery Park, which is at the V&A waterfront, they have this pedal boat where you can hop in with your family and kind of just cruise around the canals at Battery Park. If you ever wondered what it's like to somewhat be in the water, people watch and see where the canals take you, this is a great experience. And you'll also realize that these same canals at Battery Park will actually take you to the CTICC. If you're worried about the little ones on board, then you can always try out City Sightseeing too, because they have these red boats, and you'll notice them if you visit the V&A waterfront. It's always in the harbor, also in the canals too, and they've got great harbor and canal cruise specials for families. Very, very ideal. And the last one that I want to share with you is actually Sure Sure Burger. Smash Burgers, it's like a standard package when it comes to Cape Town, because let's be real, there's the matcha, there's the Pilates, and then there's the smash burgers. But Sure Sure Burgers takes things to a whole new level, because you can actually get a burger and fries for under 100 Rand, and it's also co-owned from two Springbok legends, including Chez and Colby. So go and check them out and enjoy the best burger of your life. And this is why we Unlock the Cape. It's budget friendly, I've got you covered, and when you're going outside, I wanted just to ensure that you feel like the experience is a lot more worthwhile and worth your money, while also saving a bit in the process.
0: You always, paint a beautiful picture when you're describing where you're unlocking. And for the part there, I was picturing the two of us.
3: Yes.
0: On this paddle boat thing.
3: Yes.
0: And I just, in my mind, we just didn't get anywhere.
3: I can imagine
0: we
3: that.
0: We just won't get.
3: Because who's going to do
0: the pedaling? Who's going to do all the pedaling? Exactly. Yes.
3: We did the canal cruise, and that was fun.
0: Yeah, no, that was cool.
3: Because you're just chilling in the boat.
0: Yeah, we're just chilling
3: you're
0: there.
3: You're learning a bit more about the harbor. You spot a couple of seals.
0: Maybe
3: we should actually try the canal cruise out.
0: But you see how you knew exactly what I was going to say?
3: Yes.
0: Because that's exactly what's going to happen.
3: Yes.
0: We'll get in there. We'll be all enthusiastic. And then it'll go like this. And I'll go, come, Yuta. No, you go. No, you pedal. Why must I pedal? No, but okay, you pedal to there. It'll be an argument. We will just float, and they'll bring us back and they'll say, guys, this is not for you. And then we have to go get scooters.
3: Sounds like a good day.
0: Pretty much summed it up there.
3: Yeah, maybe we should go check it out. Let's see what happens. But the Unlock the Cape reel will be available tomorrow on my Instagram page at Yuta Hermanis, UTE, and then Hermanis like the place. If you just want to visually see it and also save these spots so that you know where to go next.
0: I like that. It sounds like a whole lot of fun. And you know, also, you know,

summing it up, it could be a whole day. Like all, exactly all those little activities that you do, it can be one whole day. It's just a full day. Everything Jutta mentioned kind of complements each other. I like that. All right, back to music on KFM Nights.

0: Who's this, Yuta?
1: Shaba. Shaba, Shaba.
0: I'll have you know there was such a moment in the studio now.
1: It caught Brandon Lee off guard.
0: Completely.
1: It was beautiful. I wish the cameras were on. It was being recorded. Because it's honestly when you're minding your own, you're having a good time, you're enjoying the music, and then suddenly the person that occupies the same space as you suddenly goes, Shaba, as the artist goes, Shaba. And then, you know, you both look at each other, you have a laugh, because that's how locked in you are. It was beautiful.
0: I enjoyed the fact that you were locked in there to that.
1: You're welcome.
0: I love it. Shaba Ranks, as we get like a groovy with Mr. Loverman on KFM Nights, which is the appropriate song to take us
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0: Ah, there you go. Thank you so much, Adal, for popping in tonight. And, you know, while we thank him, we might as well shout out to Michael Bolton, to Nao, which is a favorite of you, to Boyzone.
1: Nao.
0: Nao, yes. And Christina Pearing there as well. Making up this evening's edition of KFM Love Songs. It was by like it.
1: It was delightful.
0: It was just special, I tell you. Just special.
1: And if you are unsure about whether you are well, then I'm sure, to phrase Brandon Lee's words, love songs would have been the antidote.
0: Yes, there you go. Enough said then. We don't need to say anything further except thanking you for always being the biggest part of the show. For now, though, we got to go and, oops.
1: We got to go. See you tomorrow.
0: Bye-bye.
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0: 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Here's what you missed.
2: I wanted to just chat to you about a little piece of very, very interesting information that you need to hear about. In a world of endless scroll. In fact, no. In a world of endless scrolling, Seapoint has gone old school with its very own local newspaper. The Promenader, the new publication, focuses on entirely on hyper-local stories. So I thought I'd just give you that little report.
3: Wow.
2: Yes.
3: I feel like the first thing in that newspaper would be somewhere along the lines of another smashed burger restaurant now open.
2: There we go, Darcy. You see, now we're getting it. How about Promenade Walking now considered for the Olympics? Let's check this out very quickly.
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5: Onomatopoeia.
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2: The other one, Gersh said, listen, I got up especially early for an update to find out if the leak that you fixed the weekend in preparation for the rain, if it worked.
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2: Vanis?
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2: It's dry. 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